Tiana Pay, Nami Mwakwaba, Rory and honor to the Most High God, the one and only. Mwachana Pay Mwakwaba, Aha, Inshra 104.5. 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I'm a command so a trust watch up. So penny, very Reverend Bedia, Uncle Ura Douglas Thompson, Bishop Martin Fojo, so penny, Achumako Furidia, one who can name Mrs. Monica Fojo, and Prophet Dabeja Bosman, and Afro D4 Macho, so for you, man. 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
1: 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And the Facebook no ya Isaac Abankwa.
0: I need to be on Facebook because why in home about we've been on that and who said
1: why in home
0: as I tell you say why in home say good afternoon.
1: The third one a dinner system or how the dinner system back with Siaman Kwa and so.
0: You pay as I be on Facebook for.
1: Oh man.
0: Second one ya Aman Kwa Isaac Aman Kwa.
1: Isaac and the change bar.
0: Aman Kwa Isaac. And what's that done who be you? Just one also when you know more about what.
1: They
0: want to also Marco Kwa. And no, when you're a brand here,
1: they body them.
0: What did them? What did them employ?
1: So, for some
0: TikTok, you're a time with the prophet.
1: Ah, a time with apostle.
0: A time
1: with
0: prophet in income.
1: A prophet in income.
0: A time
1: with apostle.
0: Apostle.
1: Akwesi.
0: Akwesi Amangwa. And then, and then, and then,
1: and then, and then, and
0: then,
1: and
0: then,
1: and then, and then,
0: oh, we do be an aqua be.
1: Ah, main castle, you are.
0: Bema yakwa.
1: Ah, Bema yakwa. Oh, Flammy, or sir.
0: I'm me, my shash.
1: Okay, I'm a TikTok.
0: It was me, woo.
1: Nah, just say, Uncle Mobile, no limit, name for quim, mamma,
0: name for quim.
1: Say, oh, what one eye to 20 minutes in the mobile, I'm so timid, I'm a castle to Totua.
0: Oh, no, so, or to a
1: high.
0: Or 20 to two.
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0: 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I
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1: 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And he ordered for Mr. Upper Benny Delia, Yahe, Nipana, Obana, Quim, Mimani Daho, Snabo. 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
0: The papa sa one from Duma, what is a Jimmy for? I'm telling you today. 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I'm telling you. 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What do you message? Mom, what TikTok no so what do you like? Who like and I will share the follow and ready be shiraw. Message a time with apostle Akwesia. Mom, who in share FM? And ne papa and if you are the mayan so no more you more.
1: And
0: ne mayan so no more you
1: more. The first Friday
0: of the August.
1: The new beginning
0: of the August.
1: What's my watch? You
0: know, a fear they become
1: fear they
0: become the mayan so no more you more.
1: She is soon the cat as I so.
0: Me patch or your friend, Mr. Reno, Mr. Wendy. Papa was a dear bay.
1: Soon the cutter as I see so.
0: Soon the cutter, Hennifer,
1: as I see so.
0: If Papa be a soon one, couldn't be any
1: hole.
0: Papa be a soon one and a penny
1: hole.
0: Papa be a soon one and pet any hole. Baby a soon one and a genuine hole. Baby a soon one as soon genuine hole. Was in the soon the cutter, a mamma as I sing an asso. Ne soon cabby,
1: the soon cabby, the cutter, a mine so.
0: Nanso, my God, oh, yammy, oh, baby, also. Papa, so when you are papa to us, I'm not ready to say you.
1: Never be beautiful,
0: ready be beautiful.
1: Now, when you number dead.
0: Oh, papa, say, ready beautiful. That's me say, soon your day, and drew. Because I soon the horse a becata, my so, a becata, my mind be so, but whoop, a ready be so. Now, so you may be so, dear, they can't send any more young dead. Papa will be a wedding when you be a bureau.
1: And look,
0: will be a wedding when you be a sham of his and for swire, dear, they
1: want to so.
0: Will be a wedding when you be a toma, dear, they
1: it's
0: within any more yum.
1: Won't talk about a friend.
0: Ah,
1: we were having out with a woman for pass, I didn't soon.
0: A summa dream,
1: and
0: what a kind of toy, dear, beside the one you trumpet to come out. I didn't dra, ya catauso. Branene, a wedding meals. Papa, I want you now what Yasiano. It's as a ya catauso, the open walk of Nazoo. Who's all you know? When you want to know, one for one yashi. I say, you be also our limb now on Solomon Slayer. Ah, ah, ah. When I see if you papa would tell me a tocadia mount. I didn't make us answer. If we say,
1: Sumakatausu,
0: Tiyangun, Yajwaya de Atun.
1: So, bit me be a sum to be a brother.
0: Of course, Papa, sometimes you obey you will be a woman who could tell anybody or to meet capture or stand a good town. Obey me, Dumon Sloma, no man won't check it.
1: Utu, I didn't know you'd be a two, maybe I would tell you so. What did you miss at that?
0: Papa, obey me, Dumon Sloma, who ran a punkania pamon. I do be a ye and call ye. Obey me, Dumon Sloma. Nothing. 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Why a town for? Obi bet my dumo, obi a wani bonny bet my dumo on Sonoma. To me bet my solietia on Sonoma. And to Dabia de Amecasse as a semi power wet cat na brabo. Papa, can you cross a chamber or how near my neighbor by sending to Anamo? I dear hear any pump and you pay your protection, Papa, may can't send me no or cast a video so. 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Papa may send me. And then I may can't send a man can't make a cast a video, may can't you ask it be a da. Papa may wo a drubby or why. And then we jar and yet the day. Papa said, I'm going to for 7 days. Papa said, what time on soon so who was as you so? Or does it to me who will be a little bit more torture?
1: A year true,
0: Miss Sew,
1: and Habay,
0: and Hain,
1: and Dubra.
0: Your February was here, your February baller so, your February one can't so, your February miami be now me kaboom a shell. Cook room, I'm going to for 7 days. Papa may say, Bible say, and can't tell me already, make already moon, Tam say. 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
0: 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Papa, a Brahmin fine shaman, Sadi and Tome, or when I catch him, sir, and what is him a bow home by, but I'm missing with 3 days time a canako. Here, Papa, one Sloman is Shreya, Messrs. 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
0: Send them so one power by where your maturity no one hand down because no one has got a problem. 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
1: ma woni so show ohushia
0: Isaiah chapter 60 verse 2 wasema woni so twa ohushia
1: verse 4 no woni na abua won ano ereba wa
0: uba wo se nipa dom bia abua won ano eba na wo ho wa
1: kwem wo mebedi bi fri achirichiri aba na mama so true one.
0: Papa, on so many Juma, Obashaw made the baby, woman, and woman in your day, Emma Show.
1: Swabo, Moko,
0: 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Jesus Christ. 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And you say, as I will cry over, we are saying a day, a bay a day. 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
1: so the business will be a bit more to say a bit more doom so man
0: just a crying down home
1: crying down home
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1: hmm so many doom part you say
0: and so many doom a crying down better home will be here to me the sack out will be funny be here to me best now my mama said I can be a kuhua
1: na bekra wo kuhua nkra no yes sir
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1: wo dotin ni wo
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1: asrawo asne wo tefo
0: wo bi among of your neighbors anyone on this earth wo nko wa wo pa wo ya de esre wo biya
1: but
0: of one me
1: love the righteousness.
0: You love righteousness and you hate iniquities.
1: And therefore,
0: that's the Lord
1: God, even thy God has anointed thee with the oil of gladness above thy followers.
0: English me say about your neighbors. That's what one do what you
1: know.
0: One try ho ahia ho sano. What free will help you?
1: What dance?
0: 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You who say unku ade ya dwene ho ayenye den because ahosane mu bi aba mama won suruma na shire papa won suruma na dum won su enti woni ye ni munyam en suruma na dum wo ku ho ye adwuma mpo ye ntua woka aba na otimi ko ayakwa bi oba me nchia akwa de makoma maboni dua wonye yeda
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0: 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Oh, maybe waka. Tell my name, I know.
1: And then so. What we didn't see soon.
0: No, any problem, dear. But I am here, but I can't do what I had here.
1: Said ye na, metier,
0: me trouble him.
1: I would be trouble him, and them.
0: But I know you're going to
1: go for a woman. I'm going to go for a woman.
0: To madame.
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0: any I have
1: 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Me dash so ho ho. Na, me mofra,
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0: 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Hello.
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0: Me patch what's it say?
4: I'm cash free be quiet.
0: Oh, cash free be quiet. Oh, me patch me tiwa.
4: Patch now, can you na me nambi?
0: I need my jammy. I need my jammy. Hello.
5: Hello.
0: Good morning.
5: Good morning.
0: What can I say for you?
5: I'm not coming.
0: Ah, no pay. Papa, I don't know what's up with him. Since so many do money, I work here, my national, because there's so many I try to money, my papa, and there's so many do my being my baby. Why? Who do so for Labinia Babo Kanche? Hello? Hello? Ma, make us a case, Miss Romo, no mere phone. Good morning. Hello?
6: Hello, dad.
0: Yes.
6: I know.
0: What are you, bro? Oh, baby, who came here? Why? Men to walk us on it to Bomadi and a bra. Why? Hello?
7: Hello, Namba. Good evening.
0: Good morning.
7: Good morning. Sorry, I can't free Coco.
0: In radio, sorry for whom I make a claim. Mister, we need you. Radio, sorry for whom I make a claim.
1: No, do not cry.
7: I can't free Coco.
0: Aha, I no pay.
7: I no pay the book. The work coming in the morning.
0: Enti bra na yanhwe so bi na eden nsa kan so na me na duma na ade enti na so me ntumi hwe na nya ho aguma ma wate
7: ajo
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7: wate
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7: wate
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0: 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Hello.
8: Hello.
0: Yeah, good morning.
8: Good morning, Sofo.
0: O ka se fe hen.
8: Acho bo wa sta se
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8: 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I want some quinny, my papa, or bear 4 years, and I can send to me. Hospital, sir.
0: But my dear bra, you better actually said, dear Nercosso. If you feel, and I to me, but man, who will be a friend of Boache?
8: Bachelor,
0: who will be a friend of Boache?
8: Bachelor,
0: where are they?
8: Bachelor, Boache, dear, my papa,
0: where are you, papa, dear? What's your son? I will free you. But my dear bra, and come up with a major mechanic as if it is a brandy home come away.
9: Hello.
10: Hello.
0: Good morning.
10: Good morning.
0: What can I say for him?
10: Who
0: am I to trim?
1: Mansu.
0: Oh, okay, Mansu to trim. But you meet you and pay. Ah, me pacho. Also, what Mansu to trim?
10: Pacho.
0: I was side for him.
10: Mansu,
0: okay. Carry about
10: the
0: pa.
10: You also join.
0: No, I'm. Oh, okay.
1: To trim you.
0: But my dear bra. Because soon soon no ade ne ofi na yenye ho ade mfa ma wai. Okay. Hello. Hello. Good morning. Hello.
11: Hello da.
0: Good morning.
11: Anyo da.
0: O ka se fre hen.
11: E se fre hen pa cha.
0: Ah, ano pay.
11: Yo no pa so.
0: Ah, bra, tell me, bra. Oh, bye, but you're very happy if you're mooning out here near Huni Homo. Why? We will come as a book, can't you? So, first of all,
1: before,
0: who will be a better farm? Mamma, what TikTok or so, I didn't share my son Gusso, I'm more here to Medino. Who can buy your home and nobody go home? We will come as a book, can't you? I'm a pay major, Mere, Major Gua. Nobody is 0209 0209 0209 0209 0209 0209 0209 0209 0209 0209 0209 0209 0209 0209 0209 0209 0209 0209 0209 0209 0209 0209 0209 0209 0209 0209 0209 0209 0209 0209 0209 0209 0209 0209 0209 0209 0209 0209 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
9: Good morning. 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
0: Okay.
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1: 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Echo to Tricha, Echo Swanny a manu or bar. 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
1: 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I can't ever say why.
0: It's a genius student to me.
1: Want to me, Frank?
0: To me, you know,
1: to me, Frank tells you,
0: and tells you,
1: want to me, Frank,
0: you be as a book, a man who buys.
1: So far, yes, ye. Want to me, Frank Tra. What did one said, don't do so? Want to me, Tra. Quay America, a whole, and yes, I started being a maker.
0: I walk up to my dis, the witch idiot.
1: One more would tell me, one woman, Nanatum, woman, as a
0: machine, and if not, I
1: only must have a making. And penny for when you name the making. So what you need to say? Now, so a name will be a quatuana sassy at two and you'll be
0: home.
1: A quatuana sassy two, you'll be one of several boys, you'll be some way where you got to be. It will not, dear, and you know, a moon way a day. 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
0: As soon as the second
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0: So this happened. 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
1: 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Ubisama Tuna drew mina my ya dear, dear toss, Mamina Brahmin Nanietri, said Danny Pan one day, so we shall know who said yet here.
0: To be close, Mamma, you see, Kenya,
1: Shaya dear. It is sad that dear one sooner day.
0: Also, be
1: so full who be. I got friend and mother catcher when I am for so be and so.
0: So, if you want to be a damn panya, you be a damn panya, and your brand and whom into me, your juma.
1: I saw Sammy at a throne.
0: No one, I'm a woman, I wouldn't want it as you
1: saw. 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
0: it is a to me be a solitia. 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
1: as up and now who be say, Set a sienna who damn pia, a boy, it is a sienna who ya damn pia, be a whim.
0: Who's a wembre?
1: Why am bre? Won't why am bre, my dear? To me be at me a day. A falso
0: was only 2 months a air, dear, no, we depart.
1: Sanitary,
0: yet did
1: it. It is so not 2 minutes why am bre? It will be a day.
0: A country, no.
1: Be a while
0: we need me,
1: it will be a day.
0: Afia ba yensa bika to abotan hunnum
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1: at the Quabia to Mama.
0: We shall
1: not do so. Walk up. It did your walk on over custom bonnet the other day.
0: At your
1: fan. 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You do by be a viasse. Your custom woman.
0: In the way,
1: and your way. You can't pay your bargain back. Mammy, you would hear me. And trust a man, Mamma Bob, pay ye.
0: I don't want
1: to pay yes. I attended to two circle call. 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Now, if you send someone to Sasha, shall demi for my mamma, say, Mamma, say, you know, you will obey ye.
0: So, no,
1: sir, you pay him a Sunday, I didn't tear crown, only not a pine. That's what in a facu. But I know a bar was shot as a derby. Men plus a mamma metiasi. Young Sammy, your flat, your bra metiasi. 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
2: for over 5 years me my year in and out of hospital my co-hospital I go my year in and out was for 5 years my co-hospital being one and one year if you move I believe the same thing is the war if you should be being so you will have be a hammer but my phone is also me and Kassam in Yarek I will go to Yarek I will go to Yarek I will go to Yarek I will go to Yarek I will go to Yarek I will go to Yarek I will go to Yarek I will go to Yarek I will go to Yarek I will go to Yarek I will go to Yarek I will go to Yarek I will go to Yarek I will go to Yarek I will go to Yarek I will go to Yarek I will go to Yarek I will go to Yarek I will go to Yarek I will go to Yarek I will go to Yarek I will go to Yarek I will go to Yarek I will go to Yarek I will go to Yarek I will go to Yarek I will go to Yarek I will go to Yarek I will go to Yarek I will go to Yarek I will go to Yarek I will go to Yarek I will go to Yarek I will go to Yarek I will go to Yarek I will go to Yarek I will go to Yarek I will go to Yarek I will go to Yarek I will go to Yarek I will go to Yarek I will go to Yarek I will go to Yarek I will go to Yarek I will go to Yarek I will go to Yarek I will go to Yarek I will go

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1: 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Then the men were fine, what did mamma? 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And then you know that they say, yeah, did it too fast, eh? That I think.
2: Mira. Hello, Kofi. Hello, Mira. Hello.
1: What's up?
2: Na bi ti
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1: 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We are our own friend was so plenty. And I said, we'll be our own name in number one friend.
2: Mira, maybe how we bray, me how we bray. The mechanic said, if you know, beat you, I don't even also all titati beat the Sessania, Utia, which we are. Overcome for one, say, on friend in chair, or Jabba Suyana.
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2: wote onda che wote ho yo Mira, you better was what he
3: or say baby or one year American Kruben
1: American New American New Jersey.
3: I'm not saying a bro no year bro no bear.
1: You're from Newark.
3: Newark. One night oh you know
2: Newark.
1: Coffee Jumo.
2: Street near
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3: but you want me to share an opay of the issue
7: what say from abran radio
3: abran radio abran radio abran high
7: Israel
3: 104.5 kasa for the issue I didn't know about an opay what for me
1: also kasa for
3: Accra
1: Accra Accra for him and kind for him
7: Accra Akwetema
3: Akwetema
7: me immigration officer
3: I dey na see be wo na ye yeti o shaka se fide so yi
7: me pa cho 17 February this year and me wa ejuma mba ti me fira kwa nse me ko school ka kanche me wo school me ana me fifi na me ko school afi me ti lecture ho me ya ni se me ni efra me ko she police ni onu so akra akra central na wana me ko so it is 17th February, me go to school. Now my son can send me to school now, my dad. My dad is a little kakra. So me go, lecture hall and me go say, me go off.
3: Hmm. Who are lecture hall?
7: I am a lecture hall. Me to lecture hall and me go say, me go off. And I'm a catcher, my dad for not to mention, I go. I draw my new fra, no so, guys had now and die off now, you know, so. I draw my off now, me and my brain, my new fra. So look who, mommy. No, my family go find me near fra. Anna, Madame Fonu Jen, me phone, no friend, no phone, no phone, no phone, no phone, no phone, no phone, no phone, no phone, no phone, no phone, no phone, no phone, no phone, no phone, no phone, no phone, no phone, no phone, no phone, no phone, no phone, no phone, no phone, no phone, no phone, no phone, no phone, no
1: phone,
7: no phone, no phone, no phone, no phone, no phone, no phone, no phone, no phone, no phone, no phone, no phone, no phone, no phone, no phone, no phone, no I was a maintenance. I was a time into maintenance. I didn't bear fin, I couldn't bear fin, I couldn't bear fin, I did chin. I didn't call hospital. Now, hospital, before many years would have started, and anybody quite didn't start. My chin hospitals are 37, I cried 37 for sharing me. I would go hospital to me, travel, I would cry so. Still, I'm a machine, so we'll start here and now. You say India for hospital do Accra high for Doctor Agawa.
1: Doctor De
7: Agawa.
1: Agawa.
3: I never achieved a
7: woman. India.
3: Then why?
7: What's your tenor Tesano?
1: Tesano,
3: yeah, okay. Fatimota. Tesano. Yeah, Tesano. Abosano Susano.
7: Abosano Soho.
1: Okay.
7: India for Nayako. You're quite a mobile dink a CB, or may I even be climbing me and into me, or mobile dink a CB say then they. We get to a minimum share, you know. My male operationer, on the more quiet or so, me more day be.
1: Oh,
7: hey, yes, I'm a me catch any concern. Hey, into a better than that. A operation I am in a surprise, cut on both also because I found not at that. Yet, in case I was the cousin, I was answer.
1: Oh,
7: some boy acquired a male operation, such as Kakaka, Kaby. Hey, where did they find him? And she. I said, I'm not a bamboa. Until I said, then, Missus, I look for something. Missus, you are down for the papa or Kumasi, if I were a father. I have a mediation officer who Kumasi. And she, I am many, I say also omo fee no omo fitogo na omo fee no omo obo wo ye do I say say dun si ni o se konfo no nem to no no ya ni mi bia go nti mi bia na e bi sa no nti ma se kwa ma se be ma ya 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
7: 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So if I don't want to me at all, you pay to me for the bear mom dia. And you mention all about me.
0: Yes.
7: The crowd be asking, I'm not sure about the neighbor.
0: Oh. Oh.
7: I don't know, I'm sure I'm looking for Kayana.
0: And you, my mammy, Yadia McCarwono. A D. Bess, I'm not in a num hospital, Snama Sofoso, a probe, Bibia, and you know, a D. Bess, say, and Sana. You do Bakumas, you do Badia, my home.
7: February, March, April,
0: May,
7: and
0: about April. April, now,
7: yes, I
0: in Tibus, and I had any dear. The
7: patrol,
0: ain't you, mammy?
7: Ain't you? Eh, I'm a phone in Cassia, I say, only dear. Or would you dear say? The book, my son, and Hobart told me,
0: who's
7: an answer, Mary. Mhm. And I said, maybe if you say, won't to me, Sammy, I am not dear. 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
7: 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But you are them one. They may won't see direction for Baba.
0: As
7: if you were Baba, then you think any party one has been to.
0: Was that I'm not so much any warrior, Juma?
7: Me patroi.
0: And I will soon, who knew, and one of the two were choose for whom, who
7: knew. Oh, it's a man who, see, by and I woke up and also, me near me. Then you would be. Kasi sunsu mwe ni paa dea na obwa minye ni
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9: Imagine if you know baby, if you madam to do a police in your corner, you must know.
0: I'm
9: on the hospital, my hotel, my son, and uncle travel, and so look at my brain hospital, who don't know the young share, young feeling, and me. Yeah, another man, my friend, catch him say, Nah, say, the baba across the yard, man, a bass of group, my friend, or dear minor. When you call on the papa, no, a yard posted cancer. 3 months, like 3 years, 3.5 years.
0: 3.5 years.
9: Did you say, and what on our, you need a uniform in the Bemma? No, what on I say, sir, would you say, sir, I don't know what you said, and the name is written number. But okay, now, we catch any wife, and in fact, now for like we are to say, as often an antibus was, and you feel that you get the death in a different could you push in. Pushing was almost the almost say. And the best option, and I'm not a stone or anything in the idea. The new wife, the way I know, the so and see me, Tim, the Democratic and the Mamma said, you are so much. Look at the Mamma, so was any one in Fanamana, you or no one in the mean wedding to castle or sober stress in the middle of me, my own family, I want to know. You know, one of the number, the Mamma, sir. That's a call with one of the Fanamba, sir, or the woman for one by almost 2 hours, and I'm the man. The police are demanding social comedy. They are saying, "I'm not going to be one week ahead of my schedule." They are saying, "Oh, how we do that?" They are saying, "It's a big one of the duty." So now we're talking about questions that are on the side of the bar. They are going to have even though some say the blue watch, we are in from which to which to the crowd. Our mom and I say, "We push the news. We push the news. We be in the media." And then we are doing a parallel. You may convince now the bank commissioner. Ya mi adu menam papa yi ujaba yi jasua na mjeze buwa nubusa nubusa nubusa ana mi tuwa udiwa mtii jeze mi jino hukwa mtiasye
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9: 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Your doubt, you know. I'm checking records, meaning I saw Copentico University, Accra Central Police Station, I'm seeing immigration officer. Records now have in books, I'm not sure.
0: Mamma, Miss Sassa, young Fabi, be a woo a ban and you so.
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10: Danami Joy Chapel International. 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

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Yamia coach, you win a graphia. And I'm not pay at my yabby. Because he drew Fiada or both for that one. Where was Salabu Shuda? A Shuni Hura, Fiama Jew, Fi Dumi, and Ubayan and Shuna. Yan Sobefa, Batadia Shed of Pisica to Botomo. And I cried about Susie Bidio. She will pay Simka Cracker.

0: you are being men papa said the Tibiano and that's what Apostle Prophet Joshua Barnes, a coming home, celebrity carcano, or the Timia, Ayakadoha, number Saudi, Jumano, Nibicano, a 0559, 5 Nibino, 0559, which are watch for 99, 1787, 0559, 991787, 0559, another 991787, and a 0536501101, 0536501101. 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
1: 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amen
2: amen
0: amen Apostle Prophet Joshua Barnes, so for Joshua, what in the cover of this and then so when you mean whom a brunner do you tea was had no Abeka answer. Only for Makwaba,
3: you just suffer.
0: The boom to say,
3: Impomia,
0: if there are the same few book or
3: dear,
0: there would also be a good manager, but I'm a condo or a condo or a condo or a condo. Only for Komo,
3: okay,
0: Komo, Empire Bomb, Empire Bomb, Empire Bomb. When you miss a secret city, but bomb by a da and say, Obrehon, it's in there, so we share your memoir. Young Quadani, who is our but you need it. You won't be brave at Trasso. Who say prayer comes a who do be brave? And my Bob who draw, be a solid diana, and maybe oh yes.

0: so danim bi won yarwa adukuru won
1: o asori fi nanso ni asimdue
0: yasudue
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1: ata asori dem o diabetes or pressure or stroke or cancer Christ is a man of my assumption. I feel a costume some deeper. A hint of some more. A hint of some more, and I say, they are being punished in the spirit realm.
0: A yesusum.
1: A bit so spiritual, they are injured. On a prayer.
0: A pro wonder. A
1: bit so hard, they are being. Compensated by their attitude.
0: One should be a moka.
1: One su.
0: And the one because I won't be one body be a moka.
1: A bisou are living under divine vengeance.
0: As it is named.
1: Yeah. Some are passing through divine vengeance.
0: Sitting on with giant.
1: When you go to one because I basa. And then the person is
0: a dinner.
1: And
0: look, I was in the best song.
1: I'm going to be a son. Actually, the only one did any car with him die at the war or passport number. Ben Wise just over water or the bony nights and looking was already moon brush from a month or so. And yet, no, some in the air come. Yeah, Cassapa soon's infant is a hidden case.
0: A year, no media, what hint I am.
1: Tell me, hint I am.
0: I didn't pay.
1: Yes. Just a I'm for bread.
0: You pay bread.
1: But they are not paying. By this time, Kobe is Mukojio. Said about doing.
0: I will cry, ma. Sabri.
1: Yes, especially if you are around
0: there. Require, ma. We don't do no 9 or 9 1 or 9 would do hold on. Now, law number or Kojiro.
1: Hey,
0: sometimes who fat could you now feel the pumping in front penny for what if you chase my hood or would do now, Uncle Hood Doctor.
1: Because we are elder or something. We be a dickness. We be a full member. And what's our situation?
0: Anointing.
1: Compare, boss.
0: Dinya miye chisa. 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
1: Osofu bi kwa team zisi ya. 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Obu wogo form. Imagine my one tear said that. I'll be sitting in this year. None of my come upon when you're spinal cord. I'm a suffering Joshua, but I'm a tongue courageous. Mukana, I saw 3 years after seeing the spinal cord in the winter. Just a rainy day.
0: Maybe some my tea in me. She said, why, do you know?
1: Yes,
0: you know. Upon the phone, will you? It's short in me. The bonnie, I'm a chin.
1: I'm a chin.

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0: ahama
1: ma etu no
0: chere swati asie na wako first Peter 2:18
1: for Apostle Prophet Joshua Barnes and I made no worth the so it's equal dear because atuma yabi atuma yabi a ho no she never did for was sabe canon but to ma edikai it a ye me no this is a ye do and what
0: maybe of Second Timothy 2:18 sorry
1: Timothy Muma etosu emiru Timothy Muma etosu emiru eti eye emiru mekankan njichi mu a eye edu mwotwe Second Timothy chapter 2:18 verse number 18
0: what's
1: in opai efri opai efri no kware no hu Ericasse, who saw ye a chem. Now, or Danny a binum, a GD a putu. But you meant to us,
0: okay.
1: Don't cross an answer. When you uncle pong, in your soul, tin pooping tin crans one we. If I didn't want our way any dear.
0: But I say,
1: but you meant to us, okay. Ma ubiara our boy a radi din chin whom feed dear antenna.
0: And one. Asi be ready.
1: Obo radi jangu pote no. On twini hun fini a entene ho. Na gupo on so anu igira ho pinti.
0: Ade ase. Enti sunsun no semre de ase ni. Sunsun no. Bible say obo sam ye independent twitwa for. Accuser of the brethren.
1: Mhm.
0: Jumo di ni say every day kwa pen paper. I don't know nam and ocho on call for. And from the swore. The church where we are, next soon soon we are the Asia, the court. Case number 4. Asafo R. O. Safo. The rabbi just soon soon court. In the case, in the set, I didn't know to follow back one
1: down.
0: I'm here, some such as
1: a. Just a bassa.
0: Money become a money for.
1: Then
0: the man is stroke.
1: The man is so the case is not
0: yes. Now, Faye.
1: The DSM.
0: About some so cool to Yami Asem.
1: What's the say?
0: Case number 5. Auntie Ajua. My father, Kunichi. Man of breast cancer.
1: Yami Asem, see. And I guess I. Kwa pita ni maki kamu.
2: Nti ya rufin.
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0: 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Baby, baby, baby.
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0: Di proud. 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
0: 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I'm telling you.
1: O se de yare to won so.
0: Yare to won
1: so.
0: Yes. And the name won in crowd special people. Ah, ye bagana ban ma. Ye won national security me boa. 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
0: National security no ono metic on for we akoko.
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0: Jese ni ya osu diya mao This is near. In the kind of word D4 ED. Suppose I'm coming to know D4.
1: Police in the Nekosu.
0: Police in Chihuahua.
1: We are bringing the prof Nitroswa.
0: And one.
1: Now she can come back, come here, and San Anko for Bodges. He said, and one I crow.
0: What the prophet are police in Chihuahua?
1: Maybe they be. Then the Nekwa doctor cry if I do 3 hours.
0: Doctor Sotaho. And then she will be a herbalist or some spiritual herbalist. I don't have buying, none of me TV, that's of my course. And I say, I have buying with me in two to climb to me the trap, spiritual marriage.
1: Name
0: is Shimmy Sim Brim.
1: The trim, and you're so dear trap. Yeah, I was so dear trap.
0: So for an idea, you'll be saying our bread.
1: Great.
0: A bread. Oh, yes, your son is Sim. Na, you're not called. A gentleman. And I pay a make say, we pay a chop so cold too for anything. I want to move straight down.
1: So for baby answer.
0: And now the abet me a cold too for any
1: direct
0: straight.
1: And you.
0: And now obisun cold too for any more minor case. Minor case.
1: The whole senior. This one by a young.
0: Minor case. The meeting just come here behind. And then minor case.
1: Oludi udi.
0: Yes.
1: Him for be one year quicker. Yes, sir.
0: Let me
1: know. My mother only to nurse with Draco. Go branch my name.
0: Yes.
1: Namu de a drew.
0: The moon drew.
1: A susan woman dear.
0: Ah, a dew co womb. And the idea is your son, sir. Now, corner now, between French and near Tanasia. A son, so you nipper. No one who mobile empty. But to make sure I said, may they are talking more next time, many a day.
1: Uncoyabium.
0: Now for a temple, may ye froze so. The lady you was asked so too for no. You were soon so. Too far.
1: You demand.
0: You walk home far.
1: Which meant you were
0: letting me and she were free. And then a place will beat you near. Additional soon. But then Marty has said, you're in about 4 years, 10 years, 15 years. If we are seen doing a one day, and we shall say, a four band you bomb soon soon. I could have been a dear mawa. Only worry. And once I did other side soon, now when you are the four, and so the four, and you soon soon was him.
1: Ewade Nyankopɔn a wɔ me so.
0: Wate aseɛ.
1: Ewade wɔ me so.
0: Pɛpɛpɛpɛ.
1: Enti wasra me sɛ.
0: Wasra me.
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0: 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And a penny I can say you be the GT here. I didn't come to San Marino for.
1: Nah, me patch. I said yeah. Now, me you 1 hour war. No,
0: no, no,
1: I mean, pay him for the from the wall.
0: Yes. I say, I'm ready. I'm going to pursue some more. So I say, I'm going to ready. I'm going to pursue some more. Yes, so I want me. I'm going to say yes, so. And now, I'm going to ready. I'm going to pursue some more. So. And if you pursue some more, I need to go and get it. Pursue some more. Go and get it. Susum ni hwa akwantre ni ho ana probiti ni a seta mantam no seta tisere no seta natu fiase odi ade so aso ano wadi ni se preference mu wadi ni monyam ebe so woni enye ye efie wonye si enye sika. So for my own back, what's if you see a fracana, but I'm just fasting for 3 days. I emergency, man, I emergency, no. I'm emergency, come and come, I'm editing and come a boy. Now, I can click number, who can get in the wedding? No. But now, dear, I could get to me, I won't see, I say. But now, dear,
1: I could get to me,
0: I could get to me, I won't see, I say. Ah, so for what happened? Amen. Sabe nadie me mawa dia. Me jusika. Capre.
1: Isso o dia.
0: É assim que tinha mano.
1: Não vou capre dizer. 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
0: 50 pessoas em botão de mano. 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Aí a nina está tudo from sa.
1: Tudo from.
0: Ai. Mas sun. É duro. 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Na bodia ni.
1: Je.
0: Te wadia. This time you are your boy from say Tim. And the money there. And yet, when we didn't have some die, I won't be as a
1: Muslim.
0: And yet, when passport no more, I'm devoted to the Yanom near car. So when you're a couple of my abofua, I'm the assam. I'm a abofua, I'm going to be in the power prison. I'm a abofua, I'm going to court. I'm a abofua. I'm going to be at the condemned cells Friday.
1: As you say. The book of Deuteronomy chapter 28, you know,
0: uh-huh.
1: Verse 27.
0: Yes.
1: Already the at the Mizim Pompo.
0: Ah.
1: And in Sisiwa.
0: Yes.
1: And to hear any etchum are willing to me answer Babu Paul. Did you do baby? Say now, because you will be a bonning anti. The money no socket here no yen saka.
0: Money nti.
1: Abi yusun suma sem.
0: Nibe bebere omo fu nyame bo.
1: Ti nyame basa wo toyare.
0: Na ba dey dey su. 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Shema mo fu so shows. No na nti.
3: O so re for say John 10:10 na ba mo so bi fu ma.
1: Ma.
3: 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Then obone funu ntume de bone to so. But you mean the yare de be eto so. 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Team o ti ye before ansa no onya ha. 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Ah ono won say ana mo we dis won you emfiri won no ha. 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
1: ayi ama wo so me be pay for good
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3: yes
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1: o so hasi e personal wealth
0: ba asa ase
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0: something me wo set of pentacles that's about somewhere 25 years ago na 20 years ago same here ya yaro e
1: na kana fi die so
0: me catch on na me call off me call off no I'm going to make a hospital in the drifts near the other see me so na call off and I'm making you say your elder back home did me call down soon but did me call what they'll say me bed swiftly near I saw a soon me bed swiftly as a face you are a child was young him I'm in the bed there not drip near that is me so and then me visit me and sign a consulting room no a doctor like I just a young man you are dead I said you are dead. Why you real am I? I'm coming to say that time somewhere 30 years or 30 years. na obi na osma yeho yera mama yera na
1: adinja
0: you are dead and so akye onya me basanti
3: oh
0: I'm dead but I'm living
1: ye ene makrachrem
0: ah
1: na monya me mu asumtwie
0: yes
1: be ya ndia sidie
3: anso
1: anso
3: medin kunim
0: yes
1: anso
3: anso medin kunim
1: anso
0: mm
1: pomo bo yere anto bo yem di riasi sun kunim ya masabi o
0: masabi
1: tu mi bi na kasa
0: tu mi na kasa
1: tu bi di kristo echi you are who he now
0: aha
1: e bi ma tu kristo
0: di anso
1: basane mu odin
0: basane mu
1: according to John 16:33 do e baba bi shun
0: when you
1: and we so said they can basano and to me one
0: because umuna kwaye
1: umuna kwaye because they which will meet you through them we show how far yeah did you be it will be a chi and then 3 days ada and do be a chi and I am a paddy biato because I say we'll be saying I'm a crap one I will hear more to him now than a stroke yoko se manya huku hii mbini kwa kaso babu wami yonka mbini pesto nubi surprise ni
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0: witchcraft means acts and then craft which bewitchment act into Deuteronomy 22 Malak percent of bewitch Israel for act meaning say you can say witchcraft and witchcraft means suffer from apostle our Israel FM now we are going to turn him to become suffer for your stroke
3: some don't be a yembra wasi
0: turning positive to become negative that is witchcraft bewitchment act and craft craft means a design will be a year then
1: eba
0: I bet no one watch ya craft
1: and
0: as soon as yeah in Canada, near course, we see a tick near as a act and craft in the bar. And to me, to me, be a bit me, I'm an annoyer pompo. But to me, some may be annoyer fine.
1: Just said they were with this idea.
0: Send your pair, the act and the craft, that's witchcraft.
3: I just want you more and cast out more corn, don't know. Nobody be a war. Some more person would desire on said a pair can in there.
0: Oh, my mind in a negative.
1: You wouldn't press a beer.
0: Yes. Oh, but see, we shall die and I'll call Germany. It is to say when you have diabetes. Obe see obusia fie na call German. O kwa na winti ya. O kwa so yes when your spinal cord.
1: And you want what you know when the body is so
0: witchcraft.
1: But how if you didn't see?
0: Yes.
1: Yeah, e bubu gus ha.
0: Ya de ade.
1: Ni nya to so.
0: Aha.
1: Ki mu bi ni ne.
0: Witchcraft.
1: Apostle Prophet Joshua Barnes, it was 0536 0536 0536 0536 50 11 11 01 01 0 1 0 1 0 1 0 5 3 6 0 5 3 6 5 0 5 0 1 1 0 1 0 1 number a year 0559 0559 99 17 0559 99 99 177 877 877
3: Dear Quamber, no more fast, a dick you made you when you pa brabo.
0: A quiet first did the medium problem.
3: I pay four.
0: I pay four.
3: Omu ju medi omu ju na
0: babra. That's witchcraft issues.
3: Yes. I guess you
0: know. Oh, master. Tuesday, you know. Afu. Hmm. Amiwa. I saw the examination problem. I saw the kakakidi mania. I saw the din hundi pa. I saw the baby four. We might not have that, but I mean, I say, if I have poison listening, a woman, man, yes, when you're promotion, but I'm not doing a home look of fun to buy it. In the same promotion, you know. I'll also go for Germany and buy a Bible, I don't know. A woman, man, yep, and a home with a pommel bear man. But I'll also go for the same matter, and my Bible and see ya, or can be a dear. And so for me, but send me freedom into me in freedom. So for me, I'll catch and say, who knew me to a new room. And I'm just boom, boom, boom, boom, boom.
1: And then we ran a association in the between Cojani.
0: Yeah,
1: it will fee.
0: And now, maybe someone said, I'll come meet you, acquire, or soon come meet you, or win them. But maybe in the team, okay, I'm sure, and I'm saying,
1: be fool.
0: When you be in the fra,
1: be fool. Only in Piazza Mission,
0: there be
1: a baiting to
0: black witchcraft.
1: And here's some engineering. Why are you requiring my own Kakuko Master, my best?
0: And this of me, dear, I mean, since any pie, yeah, we are not saved. And this I mean, here in here.
1: Now, so Kakuko Master,
0: myself, me here in here.
1: And I will crew was,
0: and I'm a new damn password. And I saw him meeting my son, the worry.
1: I'm running a mere by Bissu, move Bissu by Boabi. I say,
0: oh, if I would say about a brass or an
1: on Flubiu. As soon as I had 18. Se won ye ni na nye wa ehia base bi
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1: to mo with me yare
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1: Fure no bayi
0: Hello, I'm not sure. So for new this is some friend
4: 0559 0559 99 177 877. I hospital.
0: What if you're saying?
4: This year, 4 or 6 years.
0: And say, oh, if you're saying?
4: It's a 3-7.
0: Of course, from a sedan.
1: Okay, hospital is saying.
0: Why am I cutting?
4: 0559 9 9 9 9 1 7 1 7 8 7 8 7 8 7 8 7 8 7 8 7 8 7 8 7 8 7 8 7 8 7 8 7 8 7 8 7 8 7 8 7 8 7 8 7 8 7 8 7 8 7 8 7 8 7 8 7 8 7 8 7 8 7 8 7 8 7 8 7 8 7 8 7 8 7 8 7 8 7 8 7 8 7 8 7 8 7 8 7 8 7 8 7 8 7 8 7 8 7 8 7 8 7 8 7 8 7 8 7 8 7 8 7 8 7 8 7 8 7 8 7 8 7 8 7 8 7 8 7 8 7 8 7 8 7 8 7 8 7 8 7 8 7 8 7 8 7 8 7 8 7 8 7 8 7 8 7 8 7 8 7 8 7 8 7 8 7 8 7 8 7 8 7 8 7 8 7 8 7 8 7 8 7 8 7 8 7 8 7
0: tie. 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Eh yare ya toma from France o ni manyam kese nti no. Ye de sade na to so ama went me am for course am of vision out the way as so. Ni bia na wa bin da yare ne so. Another matter. O kasa free eh.
4: Ya chuno wa hatu kukuru.
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0: Okay, July, August. Now, but July, August, how can they say Mua?
1: Who will be able to meet you?
0: I have been smitten with 3 days, pay you for us, and do her, and I say.
4: Okay,
0: I'm not sure. I'm not sure. I'm not sure. I'm not sure. I'm not sure. I'm not sure. I'm not sure. I'm not And this abuso no na ona nana matu ngeteje mu
4: no taka
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0: ah
1: she the moon da ho and I yasa anwa egu emu no so
0: ah when they are
1: I would learn on ya the dano no in the tier ya the
3: galaxies
1: we got am see new na ye ye we be ba man so for be ye den to me ho bo ni pa me yes
0: hello yes into what hospital na dia ho rombo ah program ye I had a radio station yet to air time obi at me ba man be say me ma me busas e bopena bit me ashe obi afa so for Joshua
1: Odi for say we bush there.
5: Mhm.
1: E dey na go pon nyuma wa fa usa so aye.
5: Se ba.
1: E bi e dey e
5: dey. Ah, odi oni
1: e dey e ku bi.
5: Aha.
1: Ana.
5: Ana na me ho asa na me.
1: Ti e no dey bibiri. Na wa dance yesu a wo bon fi yesu.
5: Ah, wan ka so so wa ba ho bi ho bi pe.
1: Bi ho bi. You know why you believers honor their day.
5: That's it.
1: One canina ya chi won
5: abodam for
1: a war at ma kokode ko ya ya Mary I won't walk
5: back
1: by Didi. So maybe some
5: more. Hello.
4: Hello.
5: Yes.
4: Hello.
5: Yeah.
4: Okay.
5: Yeah, Jack.
4: Okay.
5: Okay. But then how? I don't know if you're in the middle. Oh, how are you? The woman said, "My baby, ba, my baby, ba, some little girl, mo. I na yari ebo no di chinya chinya chinya.
1: Oh, my baby, na oba unsu unsu unsu unsu unsu.
5: Oh, you said the part, my ba.
1: Oh, unsu unsu.
5: Oba unsu girl,
1: the bora no. Ebi no biare anajo. But only for company, for say, we need to biare yere.
5: Yes, sir.
1: But Baba will be wa unsu unsu no.
5: Hello. Yes.
4: Good morning.
5: Amen. Oh, how be an
4: am? I got
5: a meeting, man, and content them.
4: Your listener issues will be a magazine, you know.
5: Continue, can you phone from me as soon as what you
4: are
5: here? So, I say, hi,
4: you, Matty.
5: Okay,
4: that's
5: it. So, I'm going to do that.
6: 0559 0559 99.
5: Good morning. And the back of the bunch, a bunch and a pint to my fine question at the end. Or the bar, when Jennifer sat to me, look as a friend.
4: Bottom got a free medema.
5: And there's all I had to the bottom of the bell. But so for me, bar, the bar, or for the first in Saint Janier, and if I was here, who will be a buyer? Or just a person tea. Oh, my man, I'm so open now. I call up a wedding socket as
1: well. Who sees
5: you? You will not be mummy, you know. You can't get there 10 years, 10 years, only a bit from the year, no.
1: Bang.
5: It's not a good as well. You may be just near my friend, man, and see a mumma. Then I would never see a yen and I see.
1: Oh, am I my man?
5: You'll be able to lie in this stuff. Hello.
7: Good morning.
5: Good morning.
7: Pato Moko.
5: Yami Adam.
7: Papa, Miss Musica, 7 minutes.
5: Ah.
7: Yeah, you want to. Musica, 7 minutes.
5: Musica, 7 minutes. 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
5: Yes.
1: Na ye ye ye juma ku di bredu ya nta. Na mi aso fo radie.
5: Yes.
1: Mi di mi ye ma me ma obra o ma de ma de de.
5: Ko
1: ma de ku do some 127. One and two, no. Nyame mame nyame fidi wa mbra wa dem.
5: Yes, I'm one. So I say, but you say, yes, yes,
1: you want to.
5: No, I have buying around your day.
1: And put that.
5: And they, sometimes.
1: Oh, you know, baby.
5: Sometimes, oh, you're spirit, be like, oh, you're a move. Oh, you're prophetic move. Papa, what do you, have a check for a number and I don't know why. So, for a man, you're going to call.
1: 0559.
5: 9 9 9 9 1 7 8 7. Hello. Good morning. Good morning. Good morning. Good morning.
8: Oh, I collab 5 years. And on my mini Baba Genesis, Uncle did 3 days born in Chamber. But Nibaya, not a cha. I'm a change.
9: I'm a baby.
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9: 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Abekwa ya sabia why?
5: It is a for a penny, a medium for Metrasso, Achimaya Bay. I am emergency, and you should soon smile. I should be a Yamin Macron Coyarwa. Ah, Osa, answer. Grand Coyarwa, Osa, answer. A new wage man on a payment trans in a man. And Yarwa, I say Yaria Wakos, Chaskan, Wako, SJS3. It be do cry the boo one big daddy beard, the beard chiasebi. Assume me. I put to be the Asra. Sira, Anna, a dosa over. Na, obiti. Oba be emergency.
9: Di. Invano was into Ja.
5: No man in senior. Invano for now, so for an infa. Infa. Among direction.
9: Number
11: 0553 6 50 0536 0536 50 50 0536 0536 50 50 0536 0536 50 50 0536 0536 50 50 0536 0536 50 50 0536 0536 0536 0536 0536 0536 0536 0536 0536 0536 0536 0536 0536 0536 0536 0536 0536 0536 0536 0536 0536 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
5: sa wa hu Yes, I'm going to miss Ariya.
0: Yamina, this I won't be a nipple beer said here.
5: So far, some market and Yanukra. I didn't have something to miss Ariya.
0: Oh, Debbie. You were my no, my lookies. Some my trim will be at soft work, but also maybe I want to sample by my own. I bet my call. Now, Yadia home, Bonita, HD. Tell your tray, I didn't mean the pardon.
5: So for Yanukra, Yanukra.
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0: se se de ka ka se de akwa de o ba ye ke ye ye ni e da sha tara tu ni so ni mu na akwa ni mu ato ya de ba ni mu na akwa
3: yes
0: What sound so then if you be
3: if you said do what you cross
0: 18 bad years
3: yes
0: what them
3: and I say and just so
0: o sane no
3: yes
0: o sane na ni mu na akwa no sane na yes ya dia enu ya no ma drone na ko ya fa be ya fa ba bi bi tsu na
5: so for a dube be ni pe hia basem o den
0: enu dia dia da ho na wo chi chi no say ya wo cases bi wa infunguma ni di eno kese pa ni ba kese de nim
3: yes
0: ana
5: 20 years ago
0: if you do no be twemo ho
5: ya da sori ye no na me re no ni fa yes say abrafo buru friend who is abrafo buru friend
0: rosa
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5: Yeah.
0: This son of Christ, no, who na mani epenti no, which me bo wonder why they, na mani no. 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
11: 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Who said to me video job? Paul was yesterday.
12: Clear the swa.
11: Oh, you just.
13: Fire! Fire!
11: Fire!
13: Fire! Fire!
11: Fire!
13: Fire! Fire! Fire! Fire! Fire! Fire! Fire! Fire! Fire! Fire! Fire! Fire! Fire! Fire! Fire! Fire! Fire! Fire! Fire! Fire! Fire! Fire! Fire! Fire! Fire! Fire! Fire! Fire! Fire! Fire! Fire! Fire! Fire! Fire! Fire! Fire! Fire! Fire! Fire! Fire! Fire! Fire! Fire! Fire! Fire! Fire! Fire! Fire! Fire! Fire! Fire! Fire! Fire! Fire! Fire! Fire! Fire! Fire! Fire! Fire! Fire! Fire! Fire! Fire! Fire! Fire! Fire! Fire! Fire! Fire! Fire! Fire! Fire! Fire! Fire! Fire! Fire! Fire! Fire! Fire! F
12: town. It's my home. Two, two, two, two, two, two, aha, three, town. Yes, Manisabra. On the baby, container or carry something. Nippa be asked to be. Put him here. Every human being is a container. I do your current is whether good or bad. 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Or some baller.

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4: iti emergency ko so fre Numbers no a 05.
5: Hallelujah.
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4: Cosufres number 0559.
5: For me, for both. It's one Casatina, baby, I'm a qua, when I'm in Quadi.
2: That's so.
5: About so for women, I'm top. 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
5: pato piti sebi filu honu betimba adistan I feel for Bumudia any
1: meaning. Oh,
5: who will be there? Be
1: one summer, yes, person. In the eye of how many months and I have
5: about many... for about 8 to 9 months.
1: 9 months,
5: but I
1: for how many days in it?
5: But I'm about a week now to pepe penny.
1: Now to pepe penny,
5: but I
1: want to see you.
5: But I'm in TV, be a game.
1: Oh,
5: yeah, praise the Lord.
1: Second of him,
5: hallelujah, praise the Lord. Ibi adanse e bia se obi a wo ha nso okure e wo ha na wo nyi se wo ha wo ya twetwa
1: ta amen
5: adan tin me kasa if you say my stomach e bu di wo if you that's a fear me sa atwa mu ana me ware ye na oba no onyi se bia na se the last year onyi se nkra me nko
1: onyi se to asim pressing
5: 5 times.
1: 5 good times. When you say it, never mind the other one. I'm not the paper.
5: Not yet. A total of 5 for non-crime means. I got 2 weeks sober.
1: 8.
5: 3 days. Now I'm three and crying. The of course, what the check in is in crying. And also, 5 days. Not better than intimacy in crying. To your prayer power. The attack in Siena. Okoya could do in 9 months.
1: Oh,
5: Sabra and I and three suffer anchor. But before I say about her, I'm not still a grand uncle.
1: Uncle, who never?
5: Not uncle, Crabian cry.
1: For so much Jesus Christ.
5: A dear, the United States, you say,
1: Ocor,
5: Canadian, and you know, Abba. And I'm a first of whom you've been in the world, the Babahasi. I was a number. See, your buyer, you know, the emergency. See, can a problem me now?
1: I say, emergency, can a problem me now? Let us say, we're in the same now, PA, and I'm just the break man. Oh, the young ghost in the area as my church.

0: Now when you go pull up the mother, so if na ena French as it were.
1: Cha ame gasi pa. Here, I see something in the side. Then, I turn the sun as it were.
0: The order is to turn the sun when you have na French as it were. Can 2 weeks we have nyame yadom a walk on. Now we may go to hospital. Adiachi nyame yadom. Away effort he.
1: Upon some years to Christo. Upon some years, I see our own soul, Odiano.
2: Mammy, the banya position can see what you may be. And now, the only fear to any citizen, some position with an entity, or best seno, and a toy at the top of first mark, or the 1916 ya, Tim and Cow Radio Subay, to me, a majesty, no, and a day this assimilacy, and I as Adiano, and a man of Quancher, yet in the sea, or ya, the debopet. And the hope of the Pacomani, we are Yarian Supreme Palace. We are what's here?
1: Casacas, mammy.
3: Hallelujah. But you are by Arena and Deneba.
1: Oh, by Arena and Deneba, eh? Denesi.
3: Maybe I told Denbana so for Pibonuman or yes, eh? If you just would do it, watch your mark and turn on me, eh? Ukraine, the money up and turn just a dear Emmy Mama, and Chasam Nessi, Nippon Wu,
1: or Semma, yes.
3: Nipanu wahu oje fuji mabaya pa notice ono yes for 33 years wahaya ankasa etina me ba ha se eno yes enka memra brother no nabonsam no ho odin edu gade bechi brother maba no me rani sa ne chesem so na mintimi na me si na de wopo wompio meba eni se maba enti
1: eni e osu de ebe hu sa. Yes.
3: What's the Anna Obana Papa Wakas and Feniago? And Cassadia was some now walking and funny tra, funny serious, some the money of Mufre or Mufani serious, and pass them to a sea, and then Apolano Shefiji.
1: Life.
2: The pastor said, what's the name? Minim de Bidiao Fee, and a minim de Homani Bidiao, Minim de Bifobiao, Minim de Homo Subiao, and a paper shame, Nasa. That's the woman then who did the Bayano. Shannon said, Men, so the media summons saying, I hold money to me. Soon some Yarawa, soon some Monsam, give me bunny air hobby, or Shammy Pet, not Jay and Edia. So the Pim and I said, Who said, and now there be a in him.
4: Apostle Prophet Joshua Banks, 0559 0559 99 1 7 1 7 8 7 8 7 0559 99 99 1 7 1 7 8 7 8 7 Number Emergency corporate. This is what I'll be calling. This is what I'll be calling. This is what I'll be calling. This is what I'll be calling. This is what I'll be calling. This is what I'll be calling. This is what I'll be calling. This is what I'll be calling. This is what I'll be calling. This is what I'll be calling. This is what I'll be calling. This is what I'll be calling. This is what I'll be calling. This is what I'll be calling. This is what I'll be calling. This is what I'll be calling. This is what I'll be calling. This is what I'll be calling. This is what I'll be calling. This is what I'll be calling. This is what I'll be calling. This is what I'll be calling. This is what I'll be calling. This is what I'll be calling. This is what I'll be calling. This is what I'll be calling. This is what I'll be calling. This is what I'll be calling. This is what I'll be calling. This is what I'll be calling. This is what I'll be calling. This is what I'll be calling. This is what I'll be calling. This is what I'll be calling. This is what I'll be calling. This is what I'll be calling. This is what I'll be calling. This bi so masa wo ha no ti bi we waiting kakra me kwa de ni e fi so o ha wo ne ba ya da ko pe na ko bi tru ye ya da ko pe na wo she Kristo na abasa na ne ko e du so a wo be wo kwa twene ye mu ansa na wo atumi ato oho ye mfa bi bia kan ye bia ma mpa bo ye don pa bo kan ye bia na
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1: ka me ko to bia ra de ho na ye sa
7: Adefan
1: who are you saying about it? Ah! Ah! Ah! Ah! Ah! Ah! Ah! Ah! Ah! Ah! Ah! Ah! Ah! Ah! Ah! Ah! Ah! Ah! Ah! Ah! Ah! Ah! Ah! Ah! Ah! Ah! Ah! Ah! Ah! Ah! Ah! Ah! Ah! Ah! Ah! Ah! Ah! Ah! Ah! Ah! Ah! Ah! Ah! Ah! Ah! Ah! Ah! Ah! Ah! Ah! Ah! Ah! Ah! Ah! Ah!
8: Ah! Ah! Ah! Ah! Ah! Ah! Ah! Ah! Ah! Ah!
7: Ah! Ah! Ah! Ah! Ah! Ah! Ah!
1: Mama, wa ware asane awoba onua ba peni me me ware wo yebo wa ware awoba mama masu akola kito yesi wenya cancer akola kito o dns re bewitchment aho so omode atatashe me banesi atatane se menye me pe bia ana mbe guru hospital ya Candesa and then we've been here 33 years.
4: Be here the betrothal basso. Then we betrothal be basso. One who's sick in our
5: craft.
4: Be here the boy, come on, we be here the man of Queen Senna. Be the former sister. On one neighbor, who is in Suba.
1: No, sir,
4: 24 years.
1: I had never
4: put a motive off. To quabble any buckle any man, so good to be.
5: I saw Penny be a catch him say,
4: what does I dream?
5: Oh, Aria. 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
1: akon hospital akwa yesikan Bakohama Center, Ojaribi, Anumbi, Epunbi, Asebi, Juria, any casting or TME, and Pentua who do on the city table as well. Or the only other part, and the name, the only other job. They are so better crown as Anwada. They are so on my son with Didi, Ninesi War, and Gusiaga, Blanabahome. Now for you will soon. Maybe the India, Sire, and I day.
4: Sorry, the friend, personal one, Uncasa. Apostle Prophet Joshua Barnes.
9: 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Penny John KB Dia Kodadi Mwachano Pew Watreso Kro Eya Mansia South Mansia South Nikro Eya Watreso Shano Pew Eja

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Former Deputy Ashanti Regional Minister Uragri Joanna Apiajumo. And the Palmer Chair on the pay. Jano Matema, late Panty's wife. Anna Ujam Kofi Buama. Happy birthday in advance. 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And now I'm watching the pay. And now Ujam Kofi Buama. I'm putting some trouble in there. She want to pay. I've been here to have a medusa on the pay, my sofu Jerry. I trust one to pay with you. Another person is TBR. Sofu Jerry Nye. Evangelist DeGraff Nye. And Sofu Peters Nye. It's a 3-in-1. Back in the S1 Casa. It's a Onya Gare no. It's a Kakaka. And now we're there. You do Kakaka. I'm a feeling because of Naya. I'm a dab off a Kamuni Nasi. Technician on duty. We produce a bounty and a little furry. Sankanino, a year. In most chapter 1. And of the Edward. 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And the chief secretary of Ufia. Let me show my tear for you now. 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Then you may know Siachi Simaduni. 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
2: 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Yeah, the bro. 1 PM to 3 PM. Ewa Adum TV. 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

The Nature Weekly, good morning to you. God bless you for joining this morning. 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Ede Japon Dian. Yes, see, Hakophon Yankopon. So, me for Winfrey, Sunday Asariho, na Yankomra, and a pay, so okay. It's a beautiful song. 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

0: Mr. Diwa Sari Citrus Akro Kerewaye Insha Daniel Kwesasa Junior also Waye Insha Anope Joni Mweki is no wife Agnes Echa Ekis Anope Maye Insha Radinya Kupo Insha Mwo Asante Achim Domia Bra Anope
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0: Mama Baba Monaco Pat God bless you. Edwin Kisa for Mansour Abraham.

Mama Eradin Yankupon Shira Mame Wate. Happy birthday to you. Yeah, Mame Banama. Hey, radio. Don't know why you say. Apostle Dr. Abraham Adansi don't pass. Why you should? Yeah, yes, son of pay a radi. Initially, my mom be a work and say a radi. When why you say an opay Duke or Fadi an opay why you should a radi in your coupon. Fifi Abuja a radi. Prophet Martin Osebonso Adam.

IGP Abuakwa, Blessed Sun 2 p.m. Why in Shano Pay? 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

pa escape on fachi and say mama mercy I'm over quiet. 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

0: 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Come here, Mamma. Mamma, quotation, not yet, Fedia Gro. Fa, Sikaka, clan out the bet to uncle, excuse me, money all day. Who call him, maybe be a papa, be one in the yellow co, and a man and a Miss Ramu. Saka Obama behind, I. At your lad be, water be, bolaka. Toiletica, a colliery, a colliery school fees, printing fee, mass now, mamma, no. Hey, so food, passofo, passager, you will be all here, Juma. But sub support to bear my pa.
1: There be that.
0: Yes, I also obey a sit down, credit a cynical. A sit down, your cynical. 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O Bansun Kunsu, Yada Dahom, or Babi Bisawakoma. Say, send your fee at the hour, then the enemy, Mabajimi, me coming to all. Say, Timma dinner, you knew when you see at the warrior, your Mabayasa Sabofo, Munyam Fado, Kroye. 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Was a sofa for school, and I mean for fee. 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And so more by Mark of Manansa. Hey! Me come to us for the Oberba Radio. So, Yaman and Bakoma, Yaman and Bakoma. Swasa, Yamfasia. The topic of Matudi is the responsibility of parents. God bless you.
1: A journey and nanum, our first said dear, and I'll pay on Yankopona, Madom Sodia Mayam. 0322083581835828358385. Na also wet me about to be yeah fire and first caller Anopay. Hello Anopa Bosuni.
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0: Papa, and like me, I don't know what to say. 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
1: Amen. 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

0: 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Hello, Anopa Bosuni.
1: Anopa Bosuni, as a service, the campus in the county
0: and council.
1: Also for action, and I'm from the national community.
0: I don't know, I can see
1: it. I didn't know. I'm not commenting from our background. I'm in Canada. Also for some of the people, I'm in the movie. My answer, I said, I'm a producer. I'm a good man. The movie, I'm a man. I'm a man. I'm a man. I'm a man.
0: Okay, Nyakoponsha, 2 p.m. Ochi akwa mi obenda kunyakoponsha no.
2: Hello.
0: Belinda anopewa yinsha Eradi Nyakoponsha. Hello.
2: Hello.
0: Yes, me patcher first and I can say for you.
2: Yes, I'm
0: your auntie man say it you.
2: Yes, I can minister with the not minister of self-function. So, no one will say, so, Pamela, I said, dear, I will force a say, you will get change. And let me change your children, many, many. Now, the almost can't make sense. And Corana, I did some men, so, and never tell me who you say. 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
0: Nya mi nya wo so kesie e ma me nya ko pon sha. 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
3: O su so no. E su so gbe so. Pastor Benny.
0: Yes, Duke Fadi Pacheco.
3: Pastor Jerry, we talk Pastor So, Sofu Peter, and I was done well. Pastor Jerry, I say, me, you know, Pastor Akano. Now, see, see, we are to my Abana, and Colani, so our banner. 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A grand baby, you see, we are cool school, or by another life, Fatima. 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You beat me a young one. You beat me a car. That's what I'm going to you. And I guess I'm going to a baby. But I see ya. And Kulani Befa. And I'm Poblano. And I see ya. And I'm Pufro. And I'm going to say, now I'm going to say, you beat me a son. You do see ya move ya baby.
0: Okay, yeah, that's the Duke Fadi and our way in Shrano Pace and Yankopon on Shrow and Mame and Opain. So, all right, yeah, fa, two more calls now. Edio Fena Baby, Mama Baba Monaco Padama Yankopon in Shrow. Hello, Nana Buama,
4: Monsieur, I will also come back. Eban and welcome. But what did you say? What is your name? Kumasia, my wife, and the Bible, Mama. 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My colleague of trust science and also for all four of my one would be glad to get you off the car by the man.
0: Radim Way, Nyanko Poncha. That's it. Belinda Papa B, why you shall not pay you so? Opoku Messi, Nyanko Poncha. 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Hello? Duncan?
5: Ejuma
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0: 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Ok.
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4: 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And Nantuane Mabawa Wabini Yefra Santamemu, Senior High School Ahudwa Mubesia, Abo Bonsemu Puarisa, Ajachinye Mudo, Adia Diabaso Bodia, and Kodabe Kamu. 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

0: 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Aba sir, yeah, the secret number.
1: Sure.
0: Yeah. Secret no a chedia spices.
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0: 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Obi edu omo ho dance say aduane we ye de. Aduane we ye de. Aduane we ye de. Eye dey achedia spices. 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It is say we ye restaurant, we ye hotel, we ye choba.
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1: okay
0: e ye store number f 3410 S F 3410 and I'll bet me so for number in one friend will be two achedia spices in a bit now so what to when your son for so be brave number no a 0244 0244 831 831 897 897 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
0: 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Why a filling station at you wa Seria Junction eho and a baso. Se o yira na opese ofremia me number 0247 double six double three double three 0247 double six double six double three. And only also for Jeremiah, my number bit me a frame. Now, then you may watch tonight in what bar me a bombire. Now, when you meet to me, I kiss and I'm sent in an opayensia.
1: Okay,
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0: 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Enjoy your special day to the man. I can't say about to us erade shram.

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2: 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Be say Nipa Yosman Manabaji petition was and also your deputy chief of Sabosman. Are you aware of the complaint? Look at some complaining. The same rank to say stand up here. That is the Omo Karan, yeah, Kasase, and Adena. You're a Bosman, and a drop one Bosman, and a Babaji, Carlos Bombrazi.
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6: 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I yes say yet, bus will be a damn dry, me a few. By a who say woman soon a door so. And a man so, and none say a technology and answer about for fire. Your first so, and the information carbon to open a new mucase. And to say a castle, your bus will be a good dog. Now, your pair as will be a dog before dear. and ye mobru na omu so boss no a omobru about 45% of our population no omu na
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11: kwanu wabia ya I'm afraid to mean for one sanka.
12: Charlie, you know you. We was serious meeting be.
13: Hey, Allah, Moshe.
12: Now send it there, Charlie. You're in free.
13: Oh, we are trouble. Momo day.
14: Hey, what funny?
12: Anu, magic a crack jam in your maybe. Mitya, ne free or sharp.
13: Hey, say ho.
12: Ah, minya, what you have busy on the day?
13: Anu, send me beya. I prepare or be being here sicano. Momo, bring your beer man.
12: Asiminya, meji biyo.
13: Hey, Abrante, ngogu mweni mwa so hot. 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
16: Madam, I'm looking for Abena.
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16: Madam, please get me Abena.
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18: Abena Rice. 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
19: FDA. Achei, Dredi and Kratz. We got some.
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21: What say?
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0: so kum tonton preko na ni sham ne de e demonstrate.
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2: When I say Absa, you say yes. 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
17: Afraid ye, ya twadi. Wrong Agro Limited. I will money can come by a chama na so be a so. And penny for kaya ya mwa. Yes, it killer be a obewu lai show. And until Bon Agro Limited. I will money can come by a di a dry ye fere se la show. Abba. 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And some cross room. 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A dry friend is a last show. Last show, Kua and a good pump punch from Kua, Uspra, Tiki and Wamoano, Emma Wamubeta free a drill. She almost said, Wunzaka last show is such as Bakua. From mixing and so 1 liter bottle, also copim sabanani. First spray with them home. Bia Mowamoani will be a Womasi Ebassi. Sawupe last show, Ibia to have one each day. My Mushop will be a tongue so close on Tafre and Wamoa and Rubia. Say a supermarket, Sabu so for the chemical shop. Gonna have fun, baby.
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0: Kure Kure. This is more of a war song. Enunti Mama Africa to South for Bibia, the Uyabia, Sobeye, Amana Sweni, and I'm not paying more Quaba, Eddie Bajmedia, so we did in an Aquabna Amprechum, the voice of the morning, Radia Dunti, and then so Odia Chaye. Bonjour to the morning, Tina Morocofa, Evadi Comes, but Desba Dabula, Tumane Bula, Col Lafia, Jamaya, Zaman Lafia, Yagari, Yako Kari, Ajindadi, Anyami Ojeko, Tayote, Natri Onu Mobahi, Hinja Hinja Hima, Hima Hu, Kondian, Minawache, Aponte. 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Chakra, hey, I dear soccer man fatalo at the Premier Sports Depot and watching on San Chami, Madame Riku, and a year, Adrian Pahini, and so better nothing on Omode, a year. What crats are who I be just want to pay Naposu Naposu, and it's today in history, and so at their 12 so. Am I ready? Said the jet to your 12 so at the Bebrel, and until you assume your pa, Nama Kamas watch out what you're nothing paying for. Yatun Safron, you know, after train called More Ride on Insurance 04.5. We are live and on all our social media handles, we call YouTube, Facebook, and our TikTok. Yeah, boho live. And the team not nasty. If we start breakfasting on Kunobeba Pemu, I cook our hasei. Sa enso so ena eye o this car call enso I say Jeff Abuaje o has say kese bibia be cause social media come on now aftermath of NPP demonstration send is ko ye yebedi nkomo sa so so ena ene wona e fa 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Yebe din komo right here on Insurance 104.4 5. Nafi, also so one who said in some no AC aircraft. Everything keeping locked right here. Man in the ya, man in free has say. Nedu eje tu ya tuoswa. You better come on. Indiscipline in our schools. 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So headmaster yam from Sokra. Ye pa ne saying. Ye dru ye free ni ye dru hayi. You better hun come on. Eje tu ya tuos ebred swa. Next, I also so. What's not enough? You hear my drinking? Yeah, drinking on my gun and conquer home. Sanso ena ene. Papa be already more than 70 years. Uko a putuja. You see, a jar at a 5-bedroom house. Muho. And my papa, she dribe. Na nipa mferia de usuradi. Papa, every more man for a treasure. Jono. Wano, why are you say, fear no, a jar at home? No, one are a hoa, ye on Niamano. One of the Indian is so obacos and Niamani. You be Niamano. No, one more year and say, film from. Armed robbery attack akoso ewo mobile money vendor so ewo fear prey ewo Sunyani West Municipality of the Bono region na no suko see say nipa mienu na ye nyantie say wo mu afri mu but if on currency e ban say ye be din come right here on Insurance 104.5 me calls a John 3:16 for God so loved the world senior radio we are senior so we dey do ba crow e dey my yen say dey obegina di no onyira no benya dan kwa and pa me ka fu Jesus amawate which need ya onyira na benya dan kwa yes all these are more right here on Insurance 04.5. Aku kwats na se. Aku kwa ha se yo de eye. Your mental health and cream will some ebebreing. Kofi. Aku kwa. Boko.
1: Adom na answer.
0: Adom na ne kro crying. Ye ti asi die.
1: Na na kwa mran pretu.
0: Aku kwa Kofi Dawson.
1: Bibi aboko de.
0: Dawson e mfantidi hu. As infantry, so you are okay. That's right. To me, we free. How no? I'm saying okay.
1: Very fantastic man.
0: That's right.
1: Yeah.
0: Nanya wonwa.
1: Ono ni inji dinzi free.
0: Nanya wonwa.
1: Yeah.
0: Some years so me free me central. How na but once me dini free. Free we hold.
1: Yeah.
0: Aha. It is an akwe.
1: Initially, kuna me free say.
0: Ah. Oh yeah. Me so I was named after Amprechum, Mr. Amprechum.
1: Yeah.
0: George Amprechum Naya. Inti.
1: And also you know oye very bold.
0: Oh yes.
1: If I now oye security person.
0: Yeah.
1: Upon any to ASP.
0: That's right.
1: And the boldness, you know, I think say name has effect so.
0: Aku kwako fi dosin.
1: Na na kwa bram pretu.
0: Okay.
1: Right. Because I am for your mental health on crew moon.
0: Ewiem be then say
1: be then. And wiem no. E be cloudy kaka. E ti wiem be kusu. We obi e bia. Opese wo kwa bontia.
0: That's right.
1: Show for umbrella no.
0: That's
1: show bag mo na say bia pato ka mu bia wi. Ade ya ne say usia free kam nsi obo. Temperatures in between 29 degrees Celsius.
0: Okay.
1: Now it means any shade any shipy. And then we reano a baby be a ho. E ko de su mu no. An adreno.
0: That's right.
1: And so the basic say irim be mu no pa.
0: That's right.
1: Na insu no betumi ato.
0: Okay.
1: And the awie mu nsu no betumi
0: apetete.
1: E dia na washe no so pa. No wi mu nsa chrai mu nsa ma wo. Na no problem pretu.
0: Akwa.
1: You find your mental health on
0: Twitter
1: so quickly. Now, near come of fra, I do not put me in sem. Near Chiena sense, and Chenia who do a war, a rehombros, or ya di moon, ye churches, or your wolf one home when ya come, or ya shall say this week in a church, if ya feel worse, you are. Call your mental health on crew, you sem, which me ever be Sanso and a berryman could feed Dawson in my Facebook page, a coquas or so, and also ubi to me, and ya now to me a re. Then, the idea they come home, and Chenia ubi mubino, and say, a ya nam pimpino, sa, and mofrano, and through a reform or so, and how we mono, Yana and Nahoya or Motani. A binsu or Honoma and Nano so a brosso. Now we say, Nin Nano, a break rabbi or da or the sorry school brasso, be as almost sorry could darn, we say. 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
1: Vegatem.
0: And I saw you say in the bro. What you say?
1: Let me tell you me fan for you. It's malaria. 0593-802-668.
0: 0593-802-668. Good. What's that say? Sokoban Fatilo. Let you say,
2: I'm your domino. I
0: don't know the crook crying. I don't know.
2: I know, so man, I am human.
0: One more, one, one.
2: I want one.
0: One, one, one, one draw.
2: One, one draw. I qualify a queen anymore.
0: Oh, good.
2: Now, I'm say, I think a man didn't busa. I cook what I say. How to folk.
0: I only say.
2: Now, none of whom just know.
0: Yes.
2: I will just
0: know. Where's your guy?
2: Now, see the fans in the castle. I will read the air. I read the air.
0: You wish you
2: are. I read the
0: air.
2: Who's ever part?
0: Ever part,
2: part.
0: Ghana, a league, and I'm saying, Conanim.
2: THBU.
0: Great.
2: I'm a phantom.
0: Great, great. Come on.
2: Now, calf. Last week, in come over by FIFA.
0: Says, can I afford? Yes, yes.
2: Who's I'm fat?
0: I'm found.
2: But I, you know, before I say, and as a son of a Jenny Fantino, and you are crying day.
0: And to her.
2: Come for the cat about what no more support.
0: What you say?
2: I must not support to Tomo de Amon come to say, and for the Jumania day.
0: And to her. Hey, SMP!
2: Can I
0: Premier Sports!

0: Pisano here into the power jam. Goal from Balotelli! Mario Balotelli was there, the ball was lifted in from Pisano, and Balotelli buries it from close in.
1: All right, so live for Insura 104.5. And up here, when I saw from here tonight, and I go to Musama Yaboba, no, and I'm up here, Dinina, Edibo, Modena, Premier Sports, on Crime in Sam Sima, Edo, the enemy, now Possum, now Possum Qua, and I'm up for Martinus, Messi, Cream Dinina, at the April, Modena, Sona Pamidi, Eddie Jonathan, as you do bet to me, I'm from Sokoban Fatilo, Steve Zanadoma, and Obama Chidom, and some of those who be wife, Conan Como, and what I'm saying, in my car, Drono, and so at me, Atoga, Fantabus Kumasa. And to Kotoko, I'm also NSM Ewanim Sinimum, and I play MTSM in Kanchos, MTN, Home Fiber, and Abono, Yatizio, almost in Kanchos and Pimpin, Henda Megabyte, you know, air just 299 Ghana cities, and of a 300 Megabyte, you know, air 444 Ghana cities, and a 500 Megabyte, you know, air 999 Ghana cities, that's a bono, so see, I'm going to consider a bono, but for to make sure, someone saw a bit to me, I'll count here. So see, after Washa, or Bia Tuno, air comforter, you need to leave a matter of moment about grammar, so. What's a man can on the or bite and I be seen about me, but oh, I use you air comfort to be. As I was soon, I'm going to know now the comfort to take a goon, so not in a monogumono, and the moon should change them come on about all. So, people don't be making sure. So, volume now on sound and so sweat to my account here. Comfort or say, I jit baby, yeah. And I probably am making sure so big fast on a bear milo. As I say, running of vitamin D as a moon, mommy, but oh, I'm a funny question making sure. So, any breakfast on a milo penny. Also, quite by making sure so breakfast, no, eh, Milo, number beyond to me, and five, and to me, and from Abuson and Seno, and you qua or Biaja Tumano, eh, Amozu Hair Food. Amozu Hair Food, and rich in vitamins, and of minerals, Papa Cho, Udi Zawi Minima, and my new food, come on, and my new smooth, and my new shiny, and who are you watching us, Bia, and to me, see at the amount. Now, we know, come on, Fanta, Brutal, Fantastic, I'm say, boys, boss, I jatum, Samson, I guess, or Bia, jatum, baby, I tum, and you could be, Uber, and you got two phrases here. It was 0242-955-056. 0242-955-056. Tafun so Amozu Junction and a butu and tantam swear. Now on sa entim and count yeah. And tantam swim samasim and fefi wolf control metrimon enra. The blackers of Ghana, Yanimali Gimono, a pie 1-1. Na Evelyn Badu and a Sego no, Edema the blackers of Ghana, and a coach. I open up from a Kim Last or so. Oh, and our results in India, Ninaji presence are qualified to the quarterfinals. Minimum, near says a chance is too much. Then put your opinion from a Kim Last.
2: I mean, to go to the playoff was one of our three targets that we're having in this summer with the Black Queens. The game is the best we have played. The only thing I can be disappointed over is that the fact that we're nervous in the end. We should close this game way earlier. We're having like an XG that is 3.3 almost against 0.6. I mean, it's a normal game that you win with 3-0 or something like that, but in the end you need to be nervous. So that's the only thing I can complain over. Otherwise, I think we play really good football. I think we are ready from the start today. The first half, like I said, is probably the best one we have played. But in the end of the day, we needed 1 point and we took it. And now we.
1: And no air coach, Adam and the Black Prince of Ghana, Pina Funo, Kim Lass, and our Tele Kano, Evelyn Badu, Ono and Segono, Adam Maye. Now, since the Nigeria pass yet to not qualify to the quarterfinals, you go to Evelyn Badu.
3: Yeah, we're really happy, although we wanted to win so badly, but at least we got a point and it's got us through to the semi quarterfinals, which is really important for us. So we're really happy and looking forward to the next game.
1: Hello, Evelyn Badu, and our tonight, Karana. Your next game, no, Yami Adoma, Yami Malawi, El Quarter Finance, no, Bishabiano, Brazil 2027, Emmanuel World Cup, no, Rim. Now, I'm saying before this tournament, you know, your friendly game, and so I'm on 4 near. And then, Evelyn Badu says, a game, there for us, oh, now, no, your friendly game, we are tournament, you know, a different game altogether. Then go to Ababawa, and the Evelyn Badu.
3: Yeah, we played them before, like you said, but I think football has different ways. We are not going to think the fact or talk look into the fact that we scored them. Now it's something different, and we're going in with different approach, and the game is just all what we're looking forward.
1: And no, Evelyn Badu player, Adam the Black Prince of Ghana, and our tonight, Kenan Enra, Calvino, Etimi, Etojana. CAF Confederation Cup on the prelims, you know, me about your nation's FC, any FC Diarra, Amufri Mali, Nyamar May Free September 4th, Elkono, now CEO, Adiman Nations, and your opinion from the Kennedy Boachans and Mabusan is there. Now, Kamalio, Gamano, Mura Mosasu, Gamma Jamu, Kumgidigidipa, then got your opinion from the Kennedy Boache Ansa.
4: Yes, FC Diarra drawn a to Janana. I personally went online to get some information about them. I was a native team in Unibi because your local Malian teams, the Awoka, Sad Malian, the Omomonka. But FC Diarra, yeah, quite a new team. Our academy teams, you know, say, was strategic. And that's which is almost, you know, this is their first time of going to Africa. So they also want to make a big impact, same as Nations FC. For Nations FC, we believe that this is going to be a very beautiful experience for the club. Everyone represents Ghana well. Yeah, me too many here this year, Komali. We'll put a lot of hard work to ensure that the best nations have said when you have Ghana football said when you have team. It is hard work. Taking one game at a time. So your first leg in here, Komali. It's a one game at a time.
1: Okay, and Kennedy Boachansa and our Tenekan. Let me put something here now. Obia okwa Africa watu Razak Simpson watu Emmanuel no chawotemu ina Brandon ina watu mwina na mmie said antezia most in some place ni bi as oh most in some place ni bi under pa Kennedy Boache answer.
4: Yeah, finally, Nigeria Okuso. Yes, I see one or two. So, but we have done some good signings. Just that they form Mudi and two.
1: And I'm Mudi training.
4: And then we see Mudi. See, I see San Marino. Yeah, got something for you.
5: The most in some wonder.
4: Oh, we have seen some. Yeah, I said they are signing some experienced players. So, we believe some of them are African. And some of them are new crop or African leader. And we are hoping say Amube Bama to be able to come and come.
5: Yeah, but you know, Moveno, what is Cabo for Nenga?
4: Oh, yeah, you're submitting the SA. Yeah, we are hoping say it's been approved.
1: And no CEO Adiman Nations FC Kennedy Boachansa and Otene Kanana, our CAF Champions League, you know, Media Man Sporting Club and the TP Mazembe Amufri DR Congo. What a game! Now, Kasaman for Adiman Media Man, Benjamin Willie Graham, or see the big game idea among Media Man for a moon show cry. Young Petit opinion for Willie Graham.
6: Well, I think we're not surprised of the fixture that we playing Team Mazembe. I know the reading people a little bit. I would say we're surprised because of the pedigree of Team Mazembe in the competition. Once upon a time, they were the powers in African football. Now, as Nigeria Football Club, we knew or we are aware that to qualify to the group stages, you need to really go through very, very torrid journey. And we are not prepared. We are just getting ready. And for any opposition at all that we are going to meet, we also are aware that.
1: I was the first. And now both TP Mazembe will be because we have powers now. The name of the print, the Moko, the Munshe, the Shukra, and no, Benjamin Willie Graham, Kasama for Herman Bidiama and our Tenekan Mukurie, our Santi Kotokona, former communication director, Herman Santi Kotokona, a opener of Inferno, Loya Safuduku, now Ozzy Obronuku, Chaba Kotokono, and Baba, is as a local coach, you know, to our players, you know, indisciplined, you know, I want to control players, you know, any other day. Then go to Loya Safuduku.
7: Well, so far I'm impressed with the appointment of the director of football,
8: Menzo.
7: Yes, and the coach,
8: Eric Sinclair.
7: I strongly advocated for appointment of foreign persons to fill those gaps. To be honest with you,
8: why?
7: In view of several indisciplinary issues, I believe that it was time Kotoko had to bring on board an expatriate.
1: Okay, now also what? Sir Kotoko, I'm asking for players B. Ah, Nania G. Pa, it's answer. Sad decision, you know, so I come out taking the bear last season more. Nemo, no more management, no more shut in your boat, or soon no more in your boat. It's a lane, Nania G. Pa, same penny for you by a South 4 place, you know, almost a sabo more than almost so at me, Asake Omo.
7: Well, let me admit that it wasn't the best. I strongly believe that you should have taken some poor decisions and swore the best of discipline in the team. But at a point, we were not men enough to take those bold decisions. And it also affected the club. So far, I'm aware of the bold decisions they've taken, and wow. I commend them.
8: Really?
7: Yes.
8: I mean, as regards party with some players.
7: Yes. Mm. It's something that we should have done.
8: Wow. This is quite revealing.
7: No, it's something that we should have done at a point in time. And because of the way we have been brought up you understand, some relationship matters because of our culture. You
1: way. And now I have former communication director Edma Sante Kotoko lawyer Safuduku, and now it's in a canoe. We are creaming someone a chinish to Kromo and a part to Papa to Panabia. And so, at me, I have find some of the soupy. Nemum, a manager and your final share 9:30. Our the copy of Funya Sikunya, not yet in Shira Postpost. Jibber Nikasipano is Friday, at me at the Abrana Pamidin, at Jonathan, as you're able to my friend Shakoban Fatilo. May service you now, Nanam Pretuma Tosso, at a creaming some of you might not Tosso Kamakama, at me at the Amamo.
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13: Hello.
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2: 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Na mi ensech na malaria no daso wo hwa ko hu dokota.
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2: yeah.
3: Cost ro de but you see the amount na ye 20 cedis menim se ba bi adru 20 cedis se se
2: ah say one penny to
3: so say say 20 and am penny asate su 2 cedis it means say senke wo 20 crank about 18 but ay 17 wate su kra no a aba ba em fan say 15
2: you say 17 e be just 17
3: fan say wate su 2 a na say 15 na o de 30% aka TNT and passengers are complaining now when they omo had omo pair to move
2: because
3: DRT for so omo suspending na omo busu eye and na ade we so nya dia bi e be ka ho now omo be straight of the moon now and then definitely it will come down again. You are not going to reduce it omo say antisu ye be maintain afi e wo so no ho kakra bi o mesa yesa to and we say petrol ni diesel enyina fa you see ye trim we ding as or man for nanka. Let's also talk to ourselves. Maybe I know.
0: Asha se omonko de fiasi mfinshia bese eduno. 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
5: 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90 02 42 87 87 80 90 02 42 87 87 80 90 02 42 87 87 80 90 02 42 87 87 80 90 02 42 87 87 80 90 02 42 87 87 80 90 02 42 87 87 80 90 02 42 87 87 80 90 02 42 87 87 80 90 02 42
1: anapai ya wankumo bibri ya ya betri train na ose CSC International Family Worship Center ewo Eastford, Connecticut House of Uncommon Favor omo di jumedi eke siyebi beshisha so watu di Healing Jesus Crusade na same trade that's on ose Jesus Christ the same yesterday, today and forever. Also for power jumedi esi ni naso ya Reverend Maxwell Osei na onyum tunia watu nsa freno as a guest eye Evangelist Diana Asamwobi who onyum papa papa papa Nebesha say from Monday 10th equals Sunday 16th of August 2026. Yeah, and a Monday and Tuesday, you know, or say on bear no a sorry no conference line so and you may non soon and a because so sounds also and I or say a free ukwada kosi a fiada no a in person service a because so 135 Burnside Avenue A3 East Hartford, Connecticut 06108 and you may non siam pemu and you may be free ukwada kusi ifiada na ose summer cookout and evangelism event you know ebe 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
1: You know, they ain't the word anymore.
2: Kojak Farmer, and the Kojak Procoder, by Titipa, any Papuni, the Vituas here. Na, Kojak Charcoal Toothpaste, no, et me abo a pan, I was since where if it come in now, or the Kojak regular fluoride toothpaste. Then also, Eboa, and my mother was in a singing age to my BBI fine pa. Kojak Pini F, sensitive toothpaste, no, Kakadi and Dinan, so, Ebbo, where do I get in a more cash, dragging across Central Market, no, 0244. 0244 559597 Akel Chaku and so fetch you will say and body tree ya near the eye. I just say nay a boy me sham mouse see if it an affin so no see a chia if it no nam no would do not as I won't say we see a chin amia na if it ya Miss Rohia Kel Chaku a be preventing in a with free Samara company Kel Chaku toothpaste happy smile 0246 864 798 0246 864 798
1: Everybody we know the persons and former trust limited Eddie in the papa by Valuvite value man Valuvite Osteo Life since you can see him come Valuvite Platinum Plus hair nail and skin and Timano 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Penny 40 and num tablets and then quantum and num suspension. No, it comes on soon. Papa. About to be a turn to be our car when you be open door to swap. Thomas Trust Limited from 0561 088 666 and 0561 088 663. Baby, a turn to be a suqua when you be now. My main car will say. Absa Bank say omo jono ho papa. Tine we are seeing eco green. O pese we install solar panels na eto we nyam kanea bo so and auto electric vehicles say be ya. O fa ngwa auto no e be ko fomo a. O so we su sa da ye ya. Ko bura any Absa Bank branch bia. Emni won ni komo na o say they've got you covered. Absa Bank o so o kai o say shine your eye to avoid being scammed. Your story matters Absa. Agwa.
2: Franco Trading Enterprise, sesi fun papa pa fi ntimisro Nokia Samsung iPhone Smart TV sahodo nyina Franco air condition generator sahodo ni CCTV cameras nyina koboga Franco ono nya o fine pa jaba 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
1: 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Now only will any income more.
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5: Serious match and from silver to time to baby beer. We see what you must say, but then I'm a baby in a no study. What do you distinguish yourself?
1: Sidon Kerrod,
5: maybe I'm a way GDS. 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
1: amen.
5: And you haven't come with your more carver.
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3: One thing I said, and they said, you've done so well.
1: By grace.
3: As I do region, there's no bigger radio platform I want to know. So. There's nobody in this country.
1: By grace.
3: There's nobody in this country I want to interview. No, you interviewed presidents. You've interviewed everybody.
1: It's by grace.
3: Ever this country.
1: Mm.
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1: That's right.
3: Our Ashanti region, Ghana, and they say in word drone. The expectation here very higher. And Emoroso. Emoroso. Me dem mi mo. Anyone tell Chrome her from if you are who running them.
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0: 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be said there's going to be another national conference. Now, Okase conference on the July 2026. And the conference no Oma Yevi Omo be identify a near my ID indiscipline eba in schools. I would now Omo I am a proposals now from up solutions. Yentie Yera Haruna Idrisu Nesemo Okaino Yentie Kakra
1: students. In discipline involving examiners, in discipline involving headmasters, and in discipline generally as a Ghanaian disease. We need to work at it. So today, the Director General of GES is with us. You are empowered under President Mohammed's research agenda to deal forcefully with any act of indiscipline in our school, be it a teacher or a student. Don't spare the rod. And don't spare the rod. So Director General of GES, there must be consequences for misconduct. Conduct that is not consistent with acceptable norms and code of behavior. And you must ensure that we are moving away from responsibility-centered discipline to progressive discipline.
0: And that was the education minister. Fantastic. When is the conference, I say? And oh yes, her announcement. And you see that it is one conference after the other. One conference after the other. Now we'll be saying, we'll say, Ghana, you lucky research on Enema Edi indiscipline, Ebankwa Daimuana. There are so many research findings, be brave. If you are not pencil, Sani men, you know, ho. Now, you now point to the same thing, the same things, and I pointed to family breakdown, weak community supervision, poor school leadership, inadequate teacher training, media influence, lack of counseling in our schools. And yeah, the same thing every conference upon conference. Sadi Poya, and you pointed it in Necra, oh, scholars, be to say, Kojo Achenamo. Oh, here, Omo, a year books, Omo, yeah, guho. Na a proposal solution to Sanya Maya, Ubisa Jose, adding to the Enfan Yajuma. A baby and I a conference upon conference upon conference. Dain't in the Enfan Sanya Yajuma. A dintra. Your GAS code of conduct for students 2024. Yeah, a set of standards and sanctions and a preventive measures. I was animating now. Where are those things? Where are those things? Conferences ever replace the implementation now acquire very expensive because you have got economy tea and the conferences and the committees. You said to committee economy tea for no matter not say not your conference that way for her near 12 per them near noom tea near D way near SA and yet the same thing it becomes expensive for the country. Why should we keep on, you know, organizing conferences upon conferences upon conferences? A bra, what laid down a year kind of say regulations for what I wasn't kidding, yeah, Juma. Yeah, name rantian maba what to me a year emboldened a teach headmaster no ma bono to sacrum for and a headmaster I and by biakoda a ya masem. Are you law enforcement agencies? Uko a year a kind of say Singapore a you should be a move any rich model. Now rich also responsible early intervention and assessment in community mental health. Rich Singapore for the no. Uko Finland the we are seeing in our education. What mean the decline? What was also running multi-tier system of support? South Korea also invested heavily in school counseling. And think Ghana schools, you know, you have power counselors. School be our one counselor. Yeah, and you say, oh, a teacher, you know, what's also your counselor? And they found a full-time counselor. Yeah, a bare mandatory, a bare compulsory. So student be able to go through counseling. Ghana, and then you take a cue from all these countries and now. Now here is the uncomfortable truth. No crap I woman say. Senior high school students, woman are indisciplined. As in society now, woman na. Society ya woman wa. Obi sit down, esi ensure kwain. Obi ya no ko blame wa buying sa buying na men ensure ira fano. Society, traffic light eso red no etem vroom one ekrono. 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Now ko di kill wa. Now you heja, you say, oh, mama nemfa homra, omedika, o de omejinonko. 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They watch them with impunity. Sankwa dayi, ne yeni ya womu, yeni ya titi womu society, nino mako school. You are near the insulting in Quadano, so San Quadano, woman, and away you say, and I don't know, can you be fat dressing at a tibwa, and yes, my desha, I say, University Emma Mufama, we, because in Sian, dear, and I will still stand by what I said. In Sian, dear, and Penny Fowl Society, me a cotwoman, one, Titian, and Titian, de Mayan. One more head, Yakosuo, sorry, and sorry, mu. One more head, Yakosuo market. One more head, so Yakosuo mosque. One more head, so Elmo head, Yakosuo social media. Etine. And then Nooks, president, or say, or best suggest, say, and Kayembani social media use for children and people under 15. Who 15 ni corner came out crying, Nanka social media coho? Then the bear drink a cry because of the echo way. And it's in nay, after the other, so so my or my education minister, Niwakano, your flower so pa. But are you going to enforce the laws? Or say six students arrested at Obuasi Senior High Technical School. The school has been shut after mob attack on headmaster. You see, you two school no more. Uma amene wapa boka, edi amaso ko school ko suyadeye. You see, you two school no more. Education, what is going to happen? A day in a bekechiri. Adia uko suyani mo bremu yesi yeswa. Yesa yeswa tum. Because of enyamo husemo akoye ye. Na mekase society no ene ebridi sa anko deyi. We are quick to point at people, but not ourselves. Nti penifo se o tene wo sa edi chire bibi no na ba ko ne hwe no ehe nipa kro no so no na dia kan nyina so hwe so na yesi na hwe wo. What are we teaching our children? Indiscipline in our schools, a minor symptom of a broader a serious problem you're facing society in by enko ho enko da na ye blame wo mo na enko da bu teachers na enko da yesi na enko da twese kan ko school mu na mo ko. Why do you hear me if you do her? Who born dog? Yeah, our time, you cannot do that. But let's blame ourselves. The society is corrupt. Until we fine tune ourselves, our minds. And the society is going to get worse. It is going to get worse because we reward indiscipline. We reward indiscipline. Now, I'm more disciplined here. It's me who be so be a dean. Yeah, I said, what do you wear? What do you wear? But what do you wear? Obi, I get to know. Aha, near budget so. And only a ne. And only a ne. And only a ne. Yaman Quadano systems, papa. Systems, say, Juma. Yama Omo and Peninfoa. Womo LED as an example. Na yamma yamma wona odi ohuni yamma wa baso kaneno ka school ne a reward ye pega assembly hall ne a pega ne a boni pabidin e so one the best behaved student ne a chena de it serves as an example sani mano ye jani nyina eno ene de be du be bia ye dru. Look at where we are. God have mercy on our country Ghana. 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
1: 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We've seen a lot of them.
0: That's right.
1: In fact, Catholic Senior High School bi de ba ya kwada ti mi jina obo ni college asun ti se de. All military training.
0: Okay.
1: And there security for no ha. 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Ye so tro ben.
0: No no.
1: But you see kwabra ba bi ya ni chire kwabra mre chum. Ye ni chira ye ko no. Say Yanche di year, and I agree with Haruna Idrisu.
0: Okay,
1: something must be done.
0: Something must be done
1: because in Kwadano, a new year training too.
0: Ah,
1: minimum see you know your first secondary school.
0: Mm-hmm.
1: I'm a you see a friend in SHS, a senior high school.
0: Aye.
1: Your secondary school, yeah, your choir,
0: sir.
1: Yeah, time there was secondary school.
0: We are seniors.
1: Yeah, senior high school. I say Kwalana, high. So we need a different approach. You get it?
0: Yeah.
1: We need a different approach. So you think that some elements of the past, you know, control the boy. Yeah.
0: Okay.
1: And they've been an era harina I do some more can. Yeah, your time then and why it me a boy. Emma discipline. I know she know. Yeah, can say indiscipline. You hokra. But now be who be one kwada mwa. Ube yung kwada dua. Ebi emu mi enubi.
0: Okay.
1: But then no, it's like ube yung kwada angwachi wo senior high school no. Emu be ye. Men fan do emu be ngotwe anase nson de omo nye de say wo chese akola we wo ye discipline.
0: Okay,
1: but what is bringing this?
0: Okay,
1: one awofu abei a wo mma wo secondary school and senior high school si sin wo hwe mu a e be from the ages of bare 40 e dey from
0: me sir sir
1: and yes I will say omo atra millennial year just like a cra wo mno mma sabri e wo secondary school. We ask ourselves, say, "Omo time is entity no unya yana." No, no millennial unya is entity no. But what is happening?
0: Okay,
1: it's because yeah, ma'am, we have parental guidance now. Omode ma ye no parental guidance no. This millennials now, yeah, banosu a yesu ye entity man is used like yeah. No say, I say, tech parenting. Technological parenting.
0: That's right.
1: It is some of the things that ye deny breast. We don't want to deny our kids.
0: Yes.
1: We expose them to a lot of things that air how almost say. But Kwabena, one of the things they say, ye over protection, which our parents, ye millennials, and our parents didn't do.
0: Okay.
1: And the teacher need to me. First, pa ni ma me nti so won sa de wo koma teacher ni. Say hwade a waye ni fie, enye de waye ni school wo. Hwade a teacher discipline no mame.
0: Yes,
1: that is what our parents were doing. Benet
0: right.
1: To say teacher ni no play who sa kwada na ye boni wo school no a all discipline ni kakra na parent ni frifie na onu parent no ejai ne ba ni discipline ni be discipline teacher no ah won ensure discipline no your parent ni de be ye no so the over protection on the part of these current parents are ye wo ho si say no e ye problem. We must look at this and address it. Ye cover your man indiscipline too much and it builds from the house to the campus. Ebi ni ehwi because our friend gene the nimu ye normal no maybe any mo won carry it your headmaster akokura wi on sure no because why ye wo fia nti no wo ha what is new
0: ekohin.
1: So parents must take charge.
0: Okay,
1: mostly with that. And now we say adeba ko nso ni say awofo ni bi de ma ko to school me no
0: onko ho
1: no visit nothing. Eno an say kwaku ma kwan ya ba kwai o
0: so de ma bra
1: eh am fa taxi o fa trotro asa say wo be hu say akwada no wo school mo ni modern ball ko so eh ye de woni a chechefo no kura be din kita won hu say me bay hu fo no de ne ho abo musu ban ban wo ni wo be ya wetin on school mo kura won si wo is one of the problem.
0: Yeah.
1: And the parents, no, yeah, another one, eh, yes, say, Kwabena na make no, ban on corporal punishment.
0: Okay.
1: When we say na SSS wode, you can't get everything every person. You teach a phone bia, na omu yusu sa akwaino, eh, too much, ya na hakine. But I think, say, no, so na eske nkwa la ni to stop certain indiscipline acts, you need to say.
0: Okay.
1: And you better say, you better apply corporal punishment, you know, than say, be do extent to approach if you better nkwa la kogu sales. Kwabena,
0: yeah.
1: Ampechu. Me say, you better say.
0: Mm-hmm.
1: You better kill him, kwala, no corporal punishment. dan se bedroom pempensua ye de handcuff
0: mm-hmm.
1: ebigu senior high school ni ensa e de na kwoshe police cells
0: sir
1: that is a disgrace
0: mm.
1: and it's in is an indictment on the future of that child in po
0: mm.
1: and you see starting a training omo entem kura no anase ye panish omo entem a e ye better than say handcuff
0: okay
1: now another one overcrowding away school.
0: Okay.
1: Tee, mm-hmm. a teacher for no intimate concentrated to monitor the behaviors of each student
0: mm.
1: because a dozen.
0: Yeah.
1: Answer free SHS by numbers na increase. A teacher for no so a buying this car offer baby. A monitoring ni supervision ni adeno. A firm. We must look at that.
0: Very very important.
1: A teacher for be 50,000 you know 100,000.
0: Mm.
1: Your firm 7,000 pen
0: abo yes,
1: now.
0: Yes.
1: Yeah. Can short for so a wohwa. A just em kitwa.
0: That's right.
1: And so students in the door soon be brave. Sometimes when you get to a certain class at home and then you are in double
0: track.
1: So that one too needs to be looked at.
0: Okay, okay.
1: The number of teachers per student.
0: Okay.
1: Because a more monitoring in team supervision in koyi. The last one I would like to touch on. Hey, the digital media.
0: Okay.
1: The digital media, you see. Entina omu ko square si yaji omu phones yaji we yaji we parents be brain ti asie you see omu exposed to a lot of things make us a meta je fato sumaye meta new mexico judge at na dwem a oda se facebook meta ya fine omu 942 million 2023 na case
0: that's right
1: and that's
0: right
1: so let me have it ruling number enrichi actually say omu fine Meta, didn't ya? They are exposing children to so harmful many, content.
0: That's right.
1: Omo allow it omo pesa.
0: That's
1: right. Best saying kwala no be man kwala na fesubai bi.
0: That's right.
1: And omo can about content omo expose to omo a or say a ye sexual content and a content bisu a ye violent. Are ye dangerous to the future? Omo said the abrofu ni abre omo omo
0: ye. Yes. Omo kwa mo de ba ye no.
1: But ne. Obetumi esizi akwada bi fun teacher ni no abey tamfo no wakohu pani bi o teacher ni no
0: yan
1: transfer no na waha me ba because o oh, yeah. You see some of these things are the things we need to look at
0: good
1: and lastly
0: good
1: kwabra me kono eye se we need to be good models for our children
0: that's right
1: the political class and I say who dey see what demonstration a whole minority leader ejina oba pani anim who could possibly be the mother disrespecting Emma Mamino attributing to the woman say or you nobody and the woman actually was pained by that comment from the minority leader and something that needs to be condemned you know you have

0: Bank of Ghana. It doesn't give the reason for Afenyo Makin to disrespect a presidential staffer who stood in on behalf of the president to receive a petition.
1: Okay.
0: You disrespected the woman. You see, the youth are learning from that behavior.
1: That's right. That's right.
2: But like there's one thing I want to talk about in Akokwaka about overprotection. We say overprotection, what it is, and they say overprotection, the entire man aban, uko school mini fima, we say kanana na eti. Yeah, we'll film.
1: Okay.
2: Yeah, table so fee.
1: Okay.
2: We'll be a war. What's the war?
1: Aye. Okay.
2: And you say, Ecobasis, we are born here. Obey to me a day. A punishment. This corporal punishment in your home. What teacher need to come first?
1: So, as an adjunct,
2: and they are for who experiences are there.
1: Yes,
2: and they are finding a way, say, they don't want to be Siano. But I don't have a problem neither, Abba. Because one way or the other, I want you to cure one problem.
1: You know what? So, we'll call Ugugu Kano Boss a caning. It is a sacred hour because it's a Dabi. There are so many forms of punishing the child, but say, what can we go to the excess?
2: Yet, Michado, you work on a good master. At times, the argument keeps coming. I'm on for say, I didn't see a king in your daddy, but so Utie, Omo, a fan is almost standing for say, me and Wakadana. The argument, you know, to the Biana, very sound. Sound in the sense, Tiny bit to me, so I could then open pull us
1: again.
2: And Tasu, it's in one word that I
1: It's
2: not helping us.
1: Okay.
2: Because I say a man kwa dani yade.
3: I didn't think that's only a discipline
1: because of Omo Omontetia.
3: Because they experience some corporal punishment if they misbehave on the camp. Yeah, be so. So misbehave or camp or the training grounds are. Yeah, be so. What they do. So they become in tune with the
2: they receive it with measure.
3: And on America, I didn't mislead that. I said that some teachers do excesses, but we can't rule out that disciplinary measure.
1: They should be disciplined, but they because yeah, can say when it comes to cane in Nissan, no, a teacher need to be a banukwa, ne bufu, a wenu mu, or here, but no, they're black or any other day. There are so many ways I'll bet him they're punishing Akodano. May I show so Kofi in can say strictly ABR say and answer, but there are so many ways. So many ways of killing a cat. And you know, and no, maybe I chop you, bet my friend, and I didn't come or your parent, and I say, well, your wife, I'll bet me a friend, I didn't come why, you know, my Ghana home. 0322083581 and 0322083582, 0322083583. Maybe I chop friend, I didn't come or support corporal punishment, no. See, Dano ne a bono no eb kun vidium no and say a quite befa so a betchina son also porto a school sana. Hello.
4: Hello?
1: Yes sir.
4: Papa Martin.
1: Pejo so.
4: Even a cool school nibi. And so see teacher 42 and me dear me yet. Let's say yeah me could have school. And yet the aqua problem can see a dear banana. 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
1: And I say, Jawus, made I say, Jawus, who's also fair. Into hello,
5: and I'm at the
1: Major Super Hamza.
5: I have some Hamza, and you have a lot of them called
1: you, Adiadum.
5: I said, I'm in an episode, I was so self. Let me read it all. We feel the day, the Melapasin, the Ponkano, not by town for so. I'm a great minister, so not kind of tired. Now, if I didn't know, I would realize it is there, my dear Teddy. Now, look at assembly, Emma, as a friend of the say. That American and Glaciana, and before my book, I say, then you start me too. As if I have one way, if I have a pound of bath, I
1: have
5: a house, and I say,
1: you can't.
5: Yeah, the chong ye ko e nyaw chebe ko ni jaw ba ko pompe trip ye na ba ti aka na me chong param ani ne ba ko si ni chora ba mi si si mo ye chong ba aba en ku report ti na wo sha kara ye na jeni ta 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bi bi a re mo ye si mo wa ba bi ye.
1: Okay, let's see. Let last one now for you, Fancy. And for last call. Hello?
6: Hello?
1: Yes, sir. Hello? Yes, sir.
6: I'm so strong, two strands of your own. Let me kiss you. If I told you, Diane, big and at Ammonia, medium yam air conditions yourself.
1: Okay.
6: Mama, come on, you could school today. Now you would be good to say, you would teach any back who's Kumura. And what I mean in this, there's a woman to say, yeah, that don't give me that fear bar, no beer, baby, yoga, because only discipline. So, it's my body is dying any day.
1: I say, I'm sure the course in Bessie has say, yeah, high insurance 104.5. SMP, yes, I will go.
7: I remember Jim
1: Dawson.
7: And you want to say, I'm happy. Say, parents, now are not happy with the air course we see, and they wish that we go back to the old times where reform your behavior, and that's the positive sign. It's good. Meaning, so yeah, we'll forbear or ha. Emu beye edukura beka se ye nyai sa atiatia because eno na ama ye yi minu umye nune yi yetimi tiwa yi huni ese ye yi ni ye jaye ma yi se ya omu nebe president no babra
8: baba yes family so isena or kase fene se kole sinibu was talking about our culture asin se kwa ye faswa nise ya kaneno ye ya mamra ni ye wumunu ase ye kamia se ya copy western culture na and also ema ye problem
1: okay
8: nise how are ye training ye wunu aha but so munu the way out ye wunu wa yire ni wumba abra bonko wa but ye ha yinu sir you wanti wose wamu wumu yina ewa chafa awa chaka wa abra bomu but yeah, abrofuno dia na se hu se akwa hu so se wa be fo se wa be fo
1: ai ai
8: o yi le bua be be se azo e wa be fo human aha and also can be answer
1: and correct and correct also instead of kind in seeking to cure some mischief na dey we problem we
8: abo
1: na na ubi san hu se nti o kai se ehye by se o school school ma impokane na also twa kwada no also o kwaje permission for headmaster and also na no so a problem oh but ye jagum sa na ye pese yes ye kill sa mischief no enye ye we should start from somewhere ye no so ye dey ya to ho so a ye se ye se da bi eno ti na ye bibi e ho
8: problem
1: eh ye no so ye okay okay anyhow for no community bank se men kan chew se we product be bre current account, savings accounts, fixed deposits, impunto susu, salary workers loan, premier instant loan, commercial loans, agriculture or farmers loan, funeral or social loans, or more premier smart loans, premier dachi account, or say they hear that loan. Ah, umpe we nape den, or say deposit one bag for two bags loan. And kama papa papa. Now, or say, Western Union, iTrans, and our mobile money, unit. Unity Link, Rea, Ghana Pay, Easwish, and a USSD, *992#. Now, as we them, so I'm also now say our branches, no more head office, Buakwa, and so more ho, Kunsu, Mankranso, Mpasaso, Pokukrum, Swamit, Takwa Macro, Tepa, Yoso, from 0209-981-752 and 0209-981-738.
7: Right.
1: Okay.
7: Don't say and they amano no community bank.
1: Sir.
7: Almost say bra. Messy bia. We be a wutie bia. We adwuma bia. Besin a opa bia no be ma bi.
1: Sir.
7: 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Kai say yeah na ye amano no rural bank no and ye amano no community bank.
1: That's right.
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1: 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Tushin or say high level academic excellence, Omo Mutunu, and a Kofin to Minkano, Media Mitimikan and Nano Pen, as a mini D, mini D. Or see, we learn to serve.
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1: 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Not just say victory calculators also work with Jew dear Kama. What if you say,
7: now come
1: in. I go out the casa.
7: Old one, and a special day, and Mechiano Quans room because of Presla or Sepuku, a war, a year, Methodist Hospital, a war, Tafo, Tafo,
1: okay,
7: and there are no pay. Mechiano Quans room because of Cran,
1: that's right.
7: Now, Unim, or Sir Richmond, so Nino, or Sir Richmond,
1: didn't sound familiar,
7: yeah, and there were Buffalo Shanty regional organizer,
1: okay,
7: very nice gentleman,
1: okay,
7: and I'll pay. Baby, we will be answering it.
1: Okay. Yonko
7: brebo pa na nimi ano no.
1: Good.
7: Me mane.
1: Trinkwa.
7: Say any one more epi and epi.
1: Good.
7: And for Ashanti Regional Organizer.
1: For the
7: NDC.
1: Good.
7: Okay. Ono so bepre.
1: All right.
7: Pabra. Oma ekrado.
1: Ninina ase fansi be se ninina ye mame kra na enano pay yo immigration officers ufia se ya eni one better chain commenti. Yes, gentlemen, lady. Mon pinche no na yes mo corporal punishment di be shimo pa na minim se enti yes aha insura 104.5 cheme na me basa se

0: blessing.
1: Yes, for all the blessings that you've given me, oh God, I am grateful unto you. 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Okay. Mrenti Mienuna Obaba Ko, good morning to you.
2: Good morning.
1: Good morning. 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
2: Okay, ma chou me din de DSI e honam yawa agujela pi.
1: Okay, e honam. Uh-huh. Before saying an be appropriate,
2: Madam Labi,
1: and our Papaya, Obapaya, and yeah, okay. And boss, also,
3: but I made Eric Opokuware, yeah,
1: okay, Opokuware. And boss,
4: so your family is Kelvin Techi,
1: Kelvin Techi, cool, okay.
3: And maybe then I have to add, say, non governmental organization,
1: NGO,
3: yeah,
1: okay. Okay, Tupokuari NGO. Well, so an person here can. I went to Munsem, you know, a famous sem. But may Jidi say, and Nedi Kenya Mutibi say, then I will move back Ghana. I didn't move wrong, I don't find any be Raha, I'm fine, any be Raha. Mutibi.
2: And then
1: I will confess, I don't know.
2: Okay, and son, I best start to know. I bet you will be a multi insurer FM.
1: Good.
2: And the opinion for you, so I say, a chairman, we're very important.
1: Okay.
2: You were your Controller General of Ghana Immigration Service,
1: mm-hmm.
2: in the person of Mr. Samuel Basintali Amado.
1: Okay.
2: Or headquarters, Accra. Now, Oba Kumasin, so you were Ashanti Regional Commander.
1: Mm.
2: You say, Ghana Immigration Service, you were regions. We are your Northern Region, Volta Region, Western Region.
1: Mm-hmm.
2: You were every district.
1: Okay.
2: You were borders. In the Ashanti Region, Ashanti Regional Commander,
1: mm-hmm.
2: the DCOI Fred Amankwa.
1: Okay.
2: And also, my office, we are free by Migration Information Center.
1: Mm-hmm.
2: Yeah, main office, and Amada office, HQ,
1: mm-hmm.
2: Accra, Migration Management Department. Yeah, madam, my friend, ACI Pamela Kujo.
1: Mm.
2: Okay.
1: So let's start from what you do. Then I'm your immigration service. You can say immigration service. Then I'm your power.
2: Okay, the main duty of Ghana Immigration Service is that you check entry, residence, and also exit of all foreign nationals and even Ghanaians,
1: okay.
2: in Ghana.
1: Okay.
2: That is the main duty of Ghana Immigration Service.
1: Good.
2: Since our borders, we in a
1: good
2: point of entry, Accra International Airport,
1: mm-hmm.
2: Airport Tema, Takra Depot, Tema Port,
1: mm-hmm.
2: and our offices, we are dealing with foreign nationals.
1: Okay.
2: In Tiomuba, they have to actually locate Ghana Immigration Service.
1: Mm-hmm.
2: Say, okay, Mabaha, maybe 1 month. But then after 1 month, person may other things, no.
1: Hey, will be about mine be also be humo.
2: Yes.
1: Actually, na bu obedi no mine.
2: Will be who immigration officer at any point of entry. There's no way say will be Ghana. from our point of entry, I won't know Ghana Immigration Service.
1: Mm-hmm.
2: So Ghana Immigration Service is the first point of contact for all foreigners and even Ghanaians.
1: Okay.
2: Uh-huh.
1: Okay.
2: So that is our duty, our main duty.
1: Mate.
2: Obi a obe ba Ghana, ni entry. Maybe I'll be for via I'll be for immigration. You obey your work Ghana. Maybe I'll be your juma. So you have to take the requisite or right document free Ghana immigration.
1: Son, what about your mind?
2: Yeah,
1: baby. What's it where or migration information center? Okay, and also more day.
2: Okay, so yeah, education, yeah, sensitization.
1: Okay,
2: on safe migration.
1: Okay,
2: that is the main.
1: I'm going to. Good. Yep. Anyway, mama fa is about a question no fan call say. Bema, obi obi ro man mu bia no. E wo se osimu so ansa no wrem. E bi famu nsase me boy, bi wo e famu at your blind side. Ya mu hunu.
4: Okay, so
1: peja inu kakra me na.
4: Ya wo okay. Okay, inti ya wo major points of entry e wo kure mu. And answer the approved routes. Ya be fan say kwan a yegi tum se wo se obi e ra kuro ni ma
1: ofam
4: en so kuro na e wo mna de a wo ya wo se ye wo obi ho ani fie bia na bush bi e bi mutimi fa ho e wiram eno ye fena the unapproved routes me no kra no ye ma wo ya wo se bibia ni mpoko na otimi fa ho bi wiram a contact any immigration office and akwa any immigration office but what is the
1: difference
4: inti enye se fa ye nsa se ye nye ye juma ye but yeah, well, unapproved routes be over and bush baby and go foot me from no matter be route crew which any allowed. Ah yeah boy home or dance says how quite in a bit to you know sana entry any right and I irregular no in CB.
1: Okay, so yeah, one way to quine ya one for quite personal. Yeah, na bro, nibeka say you were risks. Na say nima be a bata bata huwa. In fact, M1 ya de. And na e kwa bain na wo tu kwa in suwa. Wasa wo faso, e tu kwa in.
4: E kwa ya, inti, adepa kwa meti makane say, u tu kwa in, wasa wo make sure say, o documents a wo di tu kwa in, e ye intact. And na say, nye documents a bit mama huwa achiro. And na tu, u fa kwa ya, e ye right, enso so. Because they will crew man in kwa yang vwe bi edada o mwa. But because odo utu kwa odo uko UK, odo uko US. But she ame uko divwa ni yanko, yempa ha ni yanko. 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
4: 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Because visa biane a whole juma utimi di kodi woho. Because all the students visa ne kwa untimi kwa ye a juma some number of hours. So what the a juma visa ne konso enye based on a juma na e dema ono a whole visa ne dema onte enye baby full frontier na biti mi. 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
1: So Obapa.
2: Obapa ya.
1: Obapa ya. I can say nimeku bia. Oh, I must say e betimi de wetu kwan. Ye de obekwa hide, obekwa ha, but be wiye no. Na say akwa ibi bia wo ho. Mo sa ankofo no, e ya mo operations no na mo hunu. Ana say mo register na genuinely, but e chire na bia akwa ibi bia fufuro.
2: E be me genuine. But the baby, nah, you're fake, you're fraudulent. The best advice me can say, Uba wo your office, now verify. Even that crime, you bet to me at least refer you to the right authorities. You need labor for EHMA, you need YEHMA. So if you have any documents, I be mama as a connection man and a employment agency, cry the amount cry. The best thing is Uba. Immigration office now we'll verify Ghana Immigration Service stands for Document Fraud and Expertise Office. Our labor,
1: okay,
2: yes. So these are the agencies and institutions that check documents. And visa, so we'll be on my visa cry, so we'll check it. Who visa say a genuine na a fake because one's a microphone print a fake. It saves you say over Drew Airport or over catcher say who visa way a fake into won't mean to cry. In microphone baby cry say information crown would it cry and cry wrong.
1: information they did to cry no cry wrong.
2: Yeah, wrong.
1: Anything.
2: Oh, answer. Yeah, come middle. I say middle of this country. We are move for help and our ladies to come and assist in the house and side. Yeah, we do have sana and yeah. Help.
1: Yes, sir.
2: And your secretary and your restaurant, Juma. Boom. Maybe also our career prostitution. Okay, some work are organa on
1: you. On you.
2: Into a mumbe dada, umbe like this, if you say, okay, who career's front decks, front decks and our receptions,
1: yes.
2: Bar and our restaurant.
1: What's
2: every day be? Oh, boy. Umbe house over baby. Umbe jewel passport, sir. Enya koha, wo koye we. There are one person over here kwa wo ye because it's so chesi kebi. In the end, no be fro busi afo se omu oje almost 100,000 or 200,000. Sasika no wu ni, busi afo kwenye ni. Even before traveling, kwa mbebe to omu lands, eni omu car,
1: eni omu fees.
2: So you can imagine.
1: Obi tu kwenye wa tonu in the Japan na. Obi tu kwenye. Obi bro ni edin sasha buwase.
2: When omu holding centers, omu boom because ye yante omu family for omu sendi sikanti. Ye boom every day. Even baby na se se a connection and a network into okwa afa second person and a obi mienu.
1: Sa.
2: Diaba.
1: That's it.
2: It's very wrong.
1: Nes obi tu kwenye a kwenye obi a osu obi humu ansa.
2: It's very important. Yeah, and just you bet me by your office for. Oh, me what document? You be say me in Middle East country, and I make you say oh yeah, call Canada, and I person me say oh okay, I'm say yeah, call Nigeria, I'm say yeah, call where.
1: Genuine,
2: most of the fraudulent cases, what they tell you is that you don't need to go to embassy. Any idea how best submit the document?
1: Sisubiem, Obi obeka so do too kind. Name mumu, and this how embassy be
2: are. Wrong. First and foremost, say Juma cry. How can you have a worker who need interview? So yeah, interview. So nobody will come and give you any form of employment. But a 1 year interview. There's a need for interview. But who employer need him? Okay, this is your role. This is your duties. So Uba, this is your time. You are landing. Into Uba, this is your location. Who call aha? Who call business center? We who call Ejuma say? This is your role. Until it is stated in the employment contract to say this is what you are going to do. Until say who nyanya sa first interview and as answer I receive you employment details and a contractor. That is the first red flag.
1: Yes, any panel so hidden me.
2: But whatever information say genuine, say who say who the who name
1: sir.
2: Into their bra.
1: Bra.
2: Ghana Immigration Service. Maybe bisa. Oh meba. When ya admission, when ya letter, when ya contract details, and bibisa,
1: okay.
2: Send me verify.
1: Okay.
2: So verify. Ebi anso obanu oko du webi ana obebre.
1: So meba ho. That's a mutual job. But wodi no meba ho. Meba ho. But Kevin.
4: Boss.
1: Enti de na eye oba ya ken.
2: Ye
1: oba pa ya ken. On say ye wo e biti say meti mabo ba ko din Qnet. Yeah, no, I widespread. You say, Qnet, you do be too quiet, you do be honey, you want to go baby, name Ranty, go to a crumb has a baby, so many places are. Ranty and Mabao go at a fiba, kumbe bre. Sir, report Munya Bina, Diana Mona Mutufang.
4: Migration Information Center, the best thing that you eat me and say, educate your mopa. And we are still on course to be doing that throughout, say, your office or no. Ebi anse ya diaba hai, se ye be kreti ya wene sama molesine zene omo muti ukruma enyina ya wene se kiwene za dena ya kosu ukruma and it's very alarming and it is causing more harm than good. Ya wo instances bi bura ya fode nko fo musika recently ya yeko rescuing of Ghana for Cote d'Ivoire.
1: Jeff, fa yini tu sumame video no ye hebi,
4: about 300 of them. Ah, your dad almost said they're more of friends.
1: 300?
4: Yeah, they were, yes.
2: They're more than almost 600.
1: And, wow.
4: And your campaign on wow. Cote d'Ivoire said, oh, you're back home. You're the more back home. And you keep asking yourself, say, you're the more of friends, me, I don't go for Cote d'Ivoire.
1: Cote d'Ivoire, okay, they're okay.
4: I probably, you know, I said, you go me, I'm going to international airport, and you're only international airport, and you're fine. And you know, Qnet, in a day, you're boy, you're more than, say, you're best sensitized, the public pass, and no man for a victim too. All those things are a question. I will say, try. Yeah, boy, we are doing the best that we can because we will be falling victim too much.
1: Yes.
4: The financial loss, the the psychological trauma e dey be bro because we see kan kwa wa adwen kra no
1: aish
4: obi o wa wa ton ne car bi obi o wa wa na sasi bi
1: obi o to ton dan dan kra no aton
4: to me kwa bo inti apart from the financial loss no kra no the psychological trauma is hard bro no kra no enya agro yes inti dey no ne ye educate pa
1: beyond education no me catch you say there are so many centers I mean place your communities are yeah obete yes in ko fob bebre gudan bim ofie bim omo pia you anopa no be say ko you and you may no ma san bani ade omo activities no e suspicious mutu hana mo na I know fellow be within your purview
4: so eno ye wo office wo ye hono ma ye from operations is and omo ye wo intel ne enforcement in ye wo intelligence officers are they gather intel ah omo until within their own omo they were more pretty no munim how omo yes I dey no by your office omo so adjuma no no you from operations any intel
1: okay
4: until ana as a civilian na owohoi munzo you rely on more for information as Ghana immigration service you can come to us report any suspicious activity be an as e be e cause won put him when you come our office will do the due intelligence they are doing investigations and know how to operate and how umbe kebe sa situation ne down.
1: I see. Case ne ebi oha na ehupa because obisi o do be call London. There are so many of them around. But Ghana for ya na ye pray ho se betu kwa ebetu kwa intino. Ye miss questions. Obika so do betu kwa o pray no ho so betu kwa intino. Oba Facebook abehe bebe obi she. Ya o so ye di tu kwa behe bebe obi she.
2: See where your pictures are normally. Sensitization.
1: But Facebook na behe ade.
2: Sensitization
1: na mode chire. Okay.
2: These are the risk kind of for far. Where your check na se. Bra or say ebia immigration officer and security personnel. Yeah, well, other pictures. The big crowd disguising the one as a chair.
1: Hey!
2: Wait, can you see the TNN inside? To wait, we must say anything. But the katana TNN inside.
1: Eji, or yes, say I know be at Nana so.
2: I be at the bags, yeah, the goods.
1: Egunusu.
2: Egunusu.
1: Hey! Ebu sabra Facebook be here. Hey!
2: Into these are the serious. Into when you saw and crawl and move desert. Into can you are loaded? Can you are packed? When you talk. Can engine
1: na.
2: Mhm.
1: In can so
2: to
1: me. Can eko. O
2: can so bet me break it down. E break it down wa. O jo o desert ho.
1: Wow.
2: Mhm. Yeah, well, other pictures. We so microphone on my stranded
1: wa. Can desert no so.
2: Aha.
1: Oh.
2: Won say. Won say after desert no. We be doing we in sio no so. We be doing sio na. Mhm. We can na vessel na collide or collapse.
1: Internet as a boat I do a more corner and a butu a butu hey
2: into where in so so and yes swimming pool and your lake
1: no no no no hey you're ready
2: for
1: your mobile
2: when you see a video I call for more calling for help me a very stranded yes into a bit more using rubber boats into rubber boats no a deflate a deflated to the
1: extent
2: dang same from
1: in the edge.
2: Aha.
1: She be na ebi mu na gusu ya na omo wu.
2: Aw. Aw.
1: Aw. Aw. Aw. Aw.
3: Yes sir.
1: Enti mo wanji uno edin dey na den twaka na mo ha.
3: Sahara Hustlers Association.
1: Hustlers.
3: Yes.
1: Association.
3: And we do a campaign against irregular migration. A campaign against irregular migration and human trafficking, especially across the desert and across the sea. Videos now, you know. I've actually passed through me from yeah, me far desert. All these things.
1: Far desert.
3: You know, me all these things. Am I enough for be doing we? And after much of the journey, you know, me we say the amount for catcher and sunny to cry no any day who you know amount for who is and there was no news in the system.
1: Okay.
3: You know, so I took it upon myself, say make campaigning, make forming this organization to give education out. My man for a more buffer from no or more so
1: sure. Yeah. Now we to two coin.
2: Some of the vehicles no if are good.
3: We actually no me a tramuda.
1: What's the way boom that?
3: Matramadako, 2 weeks ago, Libya.
1: You know? What's name 2 weeks?
3: Yes, and it break it down in the middle of desert. And Tina in here in Seoul, you know, the temperature was about 50 degrees Celsius. In here in Seoul, And at a point, you know, I said, oh, no, Johnson.
1: Hey!
3: Oh, Johnson cry and I say, why you fast?
1: Oh,
3: boy! Oh, be because...
1: Johnson, no, you know,
3: yes, because who here be... I can tell a test.
0: In Shirai FM 104.5. Oh, yeah,
3: then! My mom.
1: No, more show, muscle more.
3: Yes, your mom mass barrier. Oh, Druku, oh, Niger. And you could do eventually, you could do Libya. And not, yeah, lose about 75 of the people. I knew
1: 75?
3: Yes. And you could do Libya, and so do baby, you see, cancer, over struggle, over yes, and eventually, now you could do capital Tripoli. Now, I can best 10%. And you shall see, say,
1: more more on a cut 10%.
3: Yes, yes, I see, say, you be a juma. Because now I can't nest leg, and they say you be through Italy through the sea.
1: Hey.
3: You know, till you say, obey a juma. I stay in Libya for 5 years, and all this, me name horrible. Was any idea I say ni pa FM, but now me can say me kon man who all these things.
1: Mm.
3: After much of everything, me say no. There's something I need to do, and he say me can't try man for how this. Horrible this is, you know. So then almost so Emma you know. And after all this things, you know, me I came back to Ghana, and then no Michelle journalist be no more. I was waiting in Tiamuka, said they are very much interested about my story.
1: How would they fetch you? We in Omo Wuana,
2: Omo for a rescue team.
1: Any Yomu Gua Musano, God have mercy. Ebusiabra Facebook be hard here. Ha, Tuaso.
3: Enti horrible. Many Swedes be collaborating ena a whole lot of stories. Even BBC, about Netherlands National TV.
1: Wow.
3: Swedes, you know, I've done a lot.
1: Wow.
3: In the European scene.
1: Wow.
3: Now we based in Germany. Until we go out, we go to Italy, Spain. Yes, I'm not for no bar. France, so so bad. No situation to say a better off. And I say send is
1: okay.
3: Until you pick out information, you call me, you share a salam, and all this. You pick out all this information. Now, yes, sensitization. I think so. We call a presentation. It will. International
0: programs
3: in Prague, you know, migrants, migration experts in Asia, then I'm hearing this information. These are Africans, they try to get to Europe, you know, situation, you know, the realities of irregular migration from Africa to Europe. This is basically what we do. The year for my year, you know, experience, you know, and only a year for Juma. Yeah, the two amount for now also Oman Bam Amami Fisi similar situation.
1: And then yeah, mum rule desert no super then.
3: Actually, yeah, dear no, it is said the only pass no it is said for 20 now for 100. And so me my in your being family 90 to say
1: Ukunko
3: Tnaho Jinaho just say we are uncomfortable. Empty. It's not a car, and yet, not say a overload, and you know, it break it down. You call better 3 days, no, it break it down. Until you break it down, I'm not for to try some better repair, and ye, ain't in that situation, no, not yen so I been on the nest, until a sign, and Tomka say, Oasis Bureau, desert, no, so we have to go to the Oasis Nina, and so, and that point, no, so pen on here, and so pay, because if you're a bull, I'm a you are so testy.
1: Mm-hmm.
3: Until you know, there's a 1 week. You pay so
1: much. Walking 1 week.
3: Yes, in Umpegu has it. And there's a so no. What time to say?
1: What time you are now? I do go for.
3: Until you time Nante quickly. Until you know. Until you want to say a month for in Umpegu Guha will be the handover. Now we must until be brave.
1: And who am I?
3: Yes. Until lucky now. Can be shame. And quickly, no, you rush. And the echo who was a so until you're picking pan on more winning in a coma mass barrier than yet to us. It's so horrible. I'm not for you. I didn't know.
1: I don't know, sir.
3: Jenny Bia, I'm a mass.
1: And
3: you say, and you will be wrong. And so I have to let people know, say, and yet.
1: Sanity,
3: okay. You can
1: okay.
3: Make
1: that
3: look so like
1: okay.
3: Yeah.
1: Okay. Kevin, how do they get here?
4: Most of them, if we Niger, some of these ECOWAS countries.
1: Uh-huh.
4: One thing we can also not do away with, ECOWAS treaty and I are born away with
1: protocols. No?
4: Yes. Yet, even some of them, once they have their right to document, they have their identifications. Once they get to the border, they are allowed to.
1: No, no, but I'm not carrying mobile.
4: But after my bedroom chrome hano, they said the workers of Mujina Jina Kwan, when we see these things, that is when we tend to take action. So if I remember 2 months ago, Ghana Immigration Service, operations unit in Anna Mekan Wansa, across the country, they did a swoop on most of these people. Repatriate them back to their country. Because after they, and I think people were complaining a lot. So traffic lights.
1: Yes. Take a quiet soon now.
4: Yes.
1: You
4: know. Adwumane de eso
1: na me say kabichre me ya mo ba na mushi omo a omo kasa omo be ye den
4: eno de your officers no more borders me interrogate you mo
1: eno omo kasa omo be ye den
4: eno de omo
1: because kwa nko da we ni bebre twa ba me fo ya mo popra eno omo so omo ba be ye den oga
4: so ho ma me fo ni bedru hanu ma no ma be wo enye se bi omo ba mo ni nkwala ne ba wo
1: ah mo te ha na wo
4: yes eno ni asem no.
1: Now we said we come.
2: Now the ECOWAS treaty, you know, now encourage business, farming, who for goods, who a business person, who be auto go. See, who be call, who be ba, no, any idea? They be a be frame, now who be train, be so who a business meeting be. Into it encourages this international relations between this ECOWAS country, but that is not even for why. If maybe Obi free Niger and Obi free Cote d'Ivoire, better area Musa. Yeah, besides me interrogate Musa like Debia, our borders no. But
1: okay.
2: Still, they still find a way. Like the what my boss was saying, you know, say you were approved route.
1: Yes.
2: You were also unapproved route. It be brave and unapproved route.
1: To move on, document. Until my own data coin, we say you know more documentation. I just say move for approved route nearby.
2: Approved route, they open your stamp.
1: No
2: so who passport and who identification are you ready your details so who passport are you ready stamp say where are Ghana your mouth this number of days say 30 and assist you and 90 days
1: okay
2: and no there were ho but in Korea we move on approved route
1: into me just say some my ya omo ne kwada omo jiji say sika e bi ni nam kwan so omo won krata ye chi omo sisi omo won krata
2: enye obi a e bi so far on approved route e bi mu mu ni passport e bi ni mu ni identification
1: okay.
2: That's what I'm saying. So, over to Kaya for identification, crack.
1: Tomorrow, and you know, Juman say, be a modern name, Kwan Hosa, and I'm about for hey, who are they? Hey,
2: you're
1: more Juma.
2: Yes.
1: Hey, you know, I'm a go run about us.
2: Your enforcement and intelligence unit, just like the Amy Boss. We also go on this to pick intel. But even that, I'm even saying, say, my sister Alaba and our Buena areas, more assemblymen, more MCs, they also receive information, said this number of Nigerians and Nigerians crowd by your crew and your area. What are the assemblymen supposed to do? They're supposed to reach out to Ghana Immigration Service. Your office cry, what you do? You can reach out to our office. Most of the assemblymen, I'm even saying it's a regional commander, and the doors is very open to anybody. You can come into our office and have a discussion with the regional commander. Saying he's saying AC or your area.
1: Okay.
2: Until we want at least the necessary steps to be taken. You can even come with an official letter.
1: Okay.
2: You're better responding. He will tell you that we are taking out the necessary steps. Even recently, based on the swoop, my boss here can, you realize that some areas know they were even happy about what we did. Yeah, for Nkola, almost how many? 60 and 70. So you can imagine painful. So you can, these are the steps that you're supposed to take. If then you're in your area, you've realized, say, these nationals, omunye Ghana fool. The best thing you should do is to inform Ghana Immigration Service.
1: Okay. 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
1: Patrick who experience who experience
6: be da se pa kwabra na Mr. Mobo, after your end, let me show you the movie. A war, desert, and so, and then we move to you. Now, what do you say? Sab, a broken in a move, is a trap. Now, an amount of goods are of the years. Now, study a primitive, now far, one more to go.
1: Debbie, what do you know? I see me pay one more experience, travel experience. Sa desperate travel, ye, one more experience. No money and check. Patrick, I'm paying for some new fries. Hello.
7: Hello. Good morning.
1: Good morning.
7: But
1: you.
7: But
1: I told you, maybe
7: this is a
1: couple of people. Low radio, volume, low. Volume, low.
7: Ah, indeed. Madame Tubika said, you could leave your lips here for half of each other. Major Buchan, you know, me, my dick had a baby, me, me, me, me, me, me, me, me, me, me, me, me, me, me, me, me, me, me, me, me, me, me, me, me, me, me, me, me, me, me, me, me, me, me, me, me, I'm a senior man in the book. Into a cafe, a discano, that betray him. And he bit too much in a sense, he betray him also. Let's have him for 1,000 sifa, any 500 sifa, any 200 sifa, the brave, and a son for me, Misla, and a son, the son, son can't. And he, because he's signing in a mere 10,000 sifa, the brave, and I'm a name by the end of our pet. Was he, that betray him? Do you know the solitude no? After him? What the fuck one? Now say, what says any infantry? And you say, a confession of the other chair, no, say, this is the chia.
1: This is the chia.
7: Ah,
1: I could tell him.
7: But one friend, chia. What the crime saw, who are the crimes of a certain other's budget? And here, I just need to chair, and you say, at a spot, you need to chair within 3 minutes. No, we tell you, yes, sir. Oh, say, I say, again, say, you see, you know. And a buyer, you must tell me, Jimmy, a buffer, so Saturn, so any boy of winning, or be a con, Saturn's a boy in snow free.

0: kayo company chair no we dey no company no say sane tie nti you do wagadugu no na fe o say yanchim na enyi enkura ho ne dey enye nu I know masland nti nti afi ye yi bi me yi ya na me di kura ya na me yi ya se ma ha no na me di bi twa so jaba apo no so mu wagadugu tunyame afi ni aba ko me yi bi na me twa ticket
1: Why are they? Why am I having a feel navy? And fire has over for us so any other experience. Hey, Fasica to him. Now, Sakra would do for tonight, and I would do. Hello?
2: Hello,
1: yes, sir.
2: Libya, and me, that business. And I would think the car would be dinner.
1: Okay.
2: Because we didn't do the walk off.
1: Right there, the number one. Who experience?
3: Hello.
1: Hello.
3: That's your new experience.
1: You too. Bonito.
3: That's your new. Listen, my brother, penny. The map is Sahara Desert. You said the whole city now. All number one back is here. You say you know. Said the brand name can ampers can you this here? We did chat. All number in two in the window. And that country anything you can call. Uber far could do my big demand in Hogan. Bra, and then with the Uber Chuck Hogan, no host a month and little baby, a wild Greek. That woman, no more. Then I'm my mom, and then you pack the Boba could hear Fula and if one of me are crowned for no, or me are up for me, or Mufla, Bavia, or Mubisha, I will come. I do make your barber for the big. You break by and the two crowns are lazy and the contrast people. And then you say, bra.
4: Information say employment agency say travel agent say connection manner.
1: Okay.
4: Yeah, any issue say genuine and genuine. Ode by your office or Ghana Immigration Service. Your office where you do.
1: Okay.
4: Migration Information Service. Migration Information Center. Your office also one who join about.
1: Okay.
4: Into say bet me aja your contacts.
1: Okay, Fatuja.
4: Okay. 0245
1: Again.
4: 0245
5: 42 88 15.
1: Good.
5: Baba,
1: your last word.
5: Yeah, my last word, say after your call through all this no. Yeah, yeah, and Tanasi, you shame said you are going to city and the best way to travel.
1: Okay.
5: We have a lot of experience, sir. You dey abo amfo be bra mo matu kwa ni pese e kase. And yes, I can't and quans and I'll be found a bit me to come. He said, I'll be fat desert.
1: Okay.
5: You were a quam be brave or so.
1: Quampa.
5: Ah, obey me there to quine. I bought a month for to say visa sponsorship.
1: Okay.
5: Obey me.
1: Okay.
5: I pay a juma, for example, Canada, Australia. Now, when your documents, you can't obey me about the boy.
1: All right.
5: You can go.
1: All right.
5: Your school scholarships. I
1: also found number two, Johnny.
5: My month for me. Ghana number.
1: They only be and they will say yes.
5: WhatsApp
1: 026. WhatsApp
5: 026.
1: 590 I mentioned Obibi Samia Metumeka
5: 0265 90 3520. WhatsApp only.
1: Okay, WhatsApp. All right.
5: Thereafter, no. A month will be by any collaboration.
1: All right. All right.
5: All right.
1: Good. Yes, sir.
6: I will just add up to what we've seen yesterday. But the most important thing is, say, we will to choir.

0: for your proper due diligence.
1: Okay.
0: And fall a victim to all these fraudsters.
1: All right.
0: Make sure that our passports, any visa, any documentation, so we
1: can.
0: Genuine.
1: Okay.
0: Thank you.
1: Yeah, that's it. I'm busy. Me didn't. I'm not covering. Preaching me. Do we know any idea? Do we come to him? Meradi adumwa. Ochina kukren tumi. I'm busy. Aso ababesum. Tim ni njana asidan komo bibia. Headed by Jimmy Agla, the only Godfather in radio. Usu o Godfather peja onsa. O kuku asanka boyoyo. Odiska oko abrantie. Sanso so ena Jeff Abuaje Kwame Alcina ene wana kenyina eboye nchi dom na ebrasu se power sports nso yede so Richard unini team eba radi admo china yebe sanso abesumo ti unia radi nchina kai se medo menya adia edibe konsu him mo kai se amansain chia me bae adjumpa hini so bae ena kukwa kofi dosi nso bae ufori enso sube boye nchi dom midi radi jao makrao.
2: I'm not surprised some of the fixture best we playing Team Mazembe. I think the reason people are a little bit, I would say, were surprised because of the behavior of Team Mazembe in the competition. Once upon a time, they were the powers in African football. Now, as Medieval Football Club, we knew or we are aware that to qualify to the group stages, you need to really go through a very, very torrid journey. And we are not prepared. We are just getting ready.
3: Yes, FCDR drawn to Janana. I personally went online to get some information about them. I would say they team are in the because usually local Malian teams, they are Oka, Sad Malian, Yomomunkao. But FCDR, yeah, quite a new team. Academy team, and you should know, say, was structured team. And that's which is almost, you know, this is their first time of going to Africa. So they also want to make a big impact, same as Nations FC. For Nations FC, we believe that this is going to be a very beautiful experience for the club. Everyone can represent Ghana well.
4: I mean, to go to the playoff was one of our three targets that we're having in this summer with the Black Queens. The game is the best we have played. The only thing I can be disappointed over is that the fact that we're nervous in the end. We should close this game way earlier. We're having like XG that is 3.3 almost against 0.6. I mean, it's a normal game that you win with 3-0 or something like that, but in the end you need to be nervous. So that's the only thing I can complain or otherwise. I think we play really good football. I think we are ready from the start today.
5: Yeah, we're really happy, although we wanted to win so badly, but at least we got a point, and it's got us through to the semi-quarterfinals, which is really important for us. So we're really happy and looking forward to the next game. Yeah, we played them before, like you said, but I think football has different ways. We are not going to think the fact or to look into the fact that the fact that we scored them. Now it's something different, and we're going in with different approach, and win is just all what we're looking forward for.
6: Well, let me admit that it wasn't the best. I strongly believe that you should have taken some poor decisions and swore the best of discipline in the team. But at a point, we were not men enough to take those bold decisions. And it also affected the club. So far, I'm aware of the bold decisions they've taken, and wow. I commend them.
7: Really?
6: Yes.
7: I mean, as regards party with some players.
6: Yes. Mm. It's something that we should have done.
7: Wow. This is quite revealing.
8: Cap a la dreta per Xavi, assistència de Xavi, més cap a la dreta per Messi, i menys Messi, encara Messi, gol,
9: silences the critics.

0: Fasano here into the Pelja. Goal from Balotelli! Mario Balotelli was there, the ball was lifted in from Fasano, and Balotelli buries it from close in. Nowhere, nowhere.
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0: 136 at your firm, I'm going to change your satin. I say, Eddie, I'm going to move some of my copies. I'm going to do me a new Na yatina si ayamane ni nsam eni efisam ni abobo anon Se agude mi nsama ya debremo ene ano peyi Na yabeko na yashe jumedi na si defi amane ni Anzani abefie ni edi efisam ya 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se nkomo fa brand no He said, "The MSC sign is what you know. I been shouted. Now, Abraham, you know, sir, how many years? And at the man, I am Real Madrid. See, I'm sick of some of them. At the same time, I'm not Now, I'm about to come on. I will. I'm going to so. And number three, I'm going to catch them. Sir, we will be a chance. Now, I'm talking about chance. I'm going to know. I'm between Barcelona and then Real Madrid. I'm going to know. I'm going to play a bang. I'm going to play a Rodri." A usina kai ade ema ye Man City. Na no paya there's a new twist. Yeso two teams no emse ba ko ye winning battle. Aha. E to kwana e koso no. Two teams both Barcelona and Real Madrid. Ba ko ye winning because yesi player na catch the club no ba ko say wo and am person bobo. Ade mo e club ben and so de mun komo ade bremo. Abo aye jumade yi eso. Yesi Arsenal akotori amospe ano paya almost say I'm up a player be now a player bang and also yet means some at the Abraham Carfo say share say Europe for no so conca come for no one for no and I'm so more embarky Asian Infantino young car for the Africa yet the papa need you full support at the Emmanuel and don't mean to me who take so I'm an assuming feeling idea with Illino and yes see a catcher we are sitting sir Se Europeans no mo so mo fili e Gianni Infantino dia ye de still na no ye hu no as e de FIFA president ano so some ye de e be dan mo awo e jumedie no so na ya be fie women's of corner e ko so awo e Morocco and the Black Queens of Ghana your boy in last game awo e jumedie no and so emu na awo group stage bi e tene se ye ne oman a ye from Somali and the prem so Game no corner no bias and yonko a cap bako. Evelyn Badu and a show go no at the ama a black prince. It was enough as the Siamika say black prince and so wim out the quarter final stage a bra. You know me from some Malawi and now a bit me at the apimso na Yakoba na coach Kim Lass and in small door at the Atuga. Sansona the ghost corner. Evelyn Badu now so no honestly in small door at the Tuga. Yakoba. Na it means some etimi at the Abramo. And now, sir, catch them. Sir, at the CAF Champions League and NFA Confederations Cup in Nano, not drawn and so air coso. Number can I show Nano, or we didn't carry a Confederation Diano, and I'm a catch them, sir, Nations FC, Amo NAFC Diara, and not a bobo. Na your poor show, and I'm a mediama Diano, so a buyer. 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
6: ebani mobile phones ene ehun ni mo bia dia Franco Trading Enterprise ehure di kind of dada ene mo ye papa ne ne ne bua for de ye nche ne wo phones brand bi ti se Nokia Samsung iPhone ene de keka ho 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
18: 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The Battle of Brilliant Ideas is back. And Nantuan and Mabawa Wabini Yefra Santamemu, Senior High School Ahudua Mubesia, Abo Bonsemua Puarisa, Adja Chinye Mudo, Adja Jabaso Bodie, and Kodabe Kamutra Boma Junesamua Kasaku Kodroso. 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
20: 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Inshira Power Sports, number one.
21: Well, insurance also open for a family, enya na in tuwa jumadine su en family. 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from Aya Telisa, Unya and Uya. Now, unfortunately, Aya registration to come up, and also for Fona. Now, what dial Aya *110#, *110#, and also between a download Aya Telisa play app. No, Nessa, also no, anytime be up as well, send this Cabiano, where you see Aya Telisa, Aya Casano, Nessa Bibiana, Akonkine, and so etimi at Yamahodi, no risk, and you're very, very safe. 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Now I pick a three lucky letters. No, so come on, say Bemana, I want to know what me add in Tabia. For example, a piano pick a XYZ. XYZ. You have a say XYZ. No, and then no any letters or mutiny. Yeah, there's also it's me adding now. Sano, it's me a can a yosika. Every day be a draw no emmies and a pay make us a enter cra. Na first draw no air coso. I will air Adum TV. Sanso. And you may a 5 p.m. Also, my sign I draw na and you may 9 p.m. So, no, I'm gonna add me a last draw na also who said the home seminal and so it is your container na also it's me abu game the baby piano I come at the amount of pay mommy and me sasa what to say upon the one something saying and I sit here say inquire the ampacho may come for a formatos limited and at the amount we are say. Ya dear ya pa. And into the nipe biano. I would also be a no bonpire. Say ya dear party, I may be emfo and to name me a cry bed you are dea. Ya dear one way or the other, a bebason. But a ba, no one will papa send a bea no sono, a bet me abuana hono, et me atona sanguin nano, may come for a year formatos limited. Amana yen pa, and so at the apa a year does one dready kind. I may do one dance at the show, a year lumitrust. Me patch on a pair sorry ye also with the a jow. One a young you know intimi any di Hoyana Aya se okay tests and malaria. Me patch on one sort of rum a wa a pharmacy that watch your hona okay catches or mount a lumitras. 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morning,
0: good morning. Good morning.
21: Now to say,
0: Namiadum Bibia Boko, now say,
21: Namiadum Bibia fine.
0: Yeah, yeah.
21: Bibia fine. Bibia fine.
0: Also, we can do say, and I say, Nijeka Krawa. That's a weekend, yeah, very good for rest, and I say, why, it's not in TBA, rest, no. Then after, it's not sure, no. But of course, Rich. On the Fridays, I think normally no, yeah, mix back into on the transfers. No, it does be very into beer with you for transfer beer. What home person would see and once in beer, they can drop it in the comments
21: sure,
0: now.
21: Sure, sure,
0: yeah, more updates concerning that. But I think the biggest one is Rodri, the transfer hijacker Barcelona for number four ahead of Real Madrid in Komoka Krawa. No, I think said they have to blame themselves.
21: What are you doing?
0: So why are they?
21: Say, oh, you know what in common? Which in common if you say very positive. All of a sudden, you name the AA. Barcelona came into the picture. And as a in common, you know, according to Madrid, for almost a Sakakra, a 32 Barcelona, because almost a Omani and Branton didn't come out. No more mother assurance or back. You come and play Real Madrid,
0: okay?
21: But all of a sudden, and now, as a comedian, so most of the tabloids now, airport to say Abrante, you know, were choosing Barcelona over a club from say a Real Madrid. Before I'm crying, I don't know. Before I didn't teach him, and now, I can't say, what is doing the Abama Ebi Abrante, you know. Ebe consider Barcelona main case sanity. But eya ya me say e bia and be one of the factors are about to consider or dey kobo and answer why na just obo body ama e Barcelona. First one, so ba kan e be the Ballon d'Or dey man okay e kan Real Madrid for dey fast.
0: Valentino Perez say omo boycott
21: o man ko.
0: Yeah.
21: Secondly, who is an yamani nyina e dey tuntun a e kwen na Real Madrid e faso. And somehow no more trod the fan Branton Hono. It seems as a go down well and farmer Roddy. All of a sudden, and then the more modded for you and I'm saying, Menya de Mindizevo says a Ballon d'Or, ye debe mommy. At a point, more boycott to grants and ba age Medina Seno. I fed your mamba some penny. Secondly, any pan on the Florentino Perez, El Pre, Real Madrid Acuniano. Also, you Rodri. So Minya Konyana media brand baba. And see, as at the point now for Antino Press Gravis, oh, that's a brand tenor going to me camp.
0: Good.
21: And see, Eden, a chinchin china, Nunko Fanem Fanem Rabat. It seems now that opinion on Shedem Filia brand tenis are. So until Joshua Marino came in, and all catches, oh, Minya Rodia, and come a pay. Now my papa need the option beer. And see, acquires a Rodri, no, if you so, oh, cry, no moon feeling is that. So I say, just say more unity, and all of a sudden, mobile, I don't know. Who tells you stories in the media? Day now, all of a sudden, Rodri is here for the Onyango Real Madrid, but Barcelona, obisi akan de mo
0: on de wa kan en tin am ntia se se rod eh Real Madrid for so mbuefu. Who are you angry at? That's my question, because on se it was quite clear Rodri emani ye pefe se he wanted to go back to Spain intino opese okọ ekosi akan in Spain with the 1 year now kind of contract to Manchester City. No, he had no intention saying could be renewed. Man City for no your mad so man 3 years more. Rodri did 30 years. Wa born World Cup or rich, and in that World Cup, he was the standout performer in the Spain national team as the club cap, as the national team captain. In the initial debut, once you play the FIFA World Cup, and no American, once you play the FIFA World Cup and you make a very good performance for yourself, you use that as a leverage to demand for more. And Rodri knew, on himself, although there's age not on his side, within 30 years, but on himself, born, but in the twilight of the career, no, he would appreciate to go and play that football in Spain. If you don't hear Nadri, so best signing new contract in Man City. That's number one. Rich, number two. Of course, if a player gives you their word, say, I will sign for you, not on far pen, and to paper so or sign a contractor, he can decide to go and play, he can decide to change his mind. And I like the fact that you talked about Enrique Riquelme. Well, bro, in the campaign, his campaign promise was that Obey Real Madrid president or the Rodri and the Abrantia, your friend Ellen Haaland, you bring them from Man City to come and play for Real Madrid. So that alone tells you the fact that it's possible, say, via Florentino Perez, no. Because of that simple promise that Riquelme made, no, those two players were not players. Ojidi said, "Onu no be president, he would like to bring them to the club." Rich Uye no pufi wana. When the rumors had started, say Man City, say Real Madrid, no, any player no agree personal terms, Real Madrid were not happy about it. Report be Eba Bonting, say Real Madrid had agreed personal terms with Rodri. Emma Real Madrid from Pinyu for no crown for Man City for catch home. Say, what are you saying? There is no agreement. There has no agreement between us and the player. So that false reportage, phantom chain. Rich, you see, the thing about Rodri is that at this point in his career, what he really wanted was that he was going to a place where he'll be accepted. Look at Real Madrid team Musicia. They have a clear gap in that midfield. Abraham, Luka Modric, and Toni Kroos, a free team, you know, they have not been able to replace that particular holding midfield roller or a deep line playmaker carrying the ball from the back and pushing it forward. You cannot say Aurelien Tchouaméni is that kind of player.
21: At a point, Dani Ceballos, but on to pray. That's when you're available.
0: Yes. So when you tell me that Jose Mourinho needed the player, I can agree with you. Because that gap needs to be filled. And Oshé, the spat between Aurelien Tchouaméni and Abrantia, Federico Valverde, that chaos has also been existent in that particular midfield. In Tikaori Rodri Ebetuma, you solve that gap. You have experience. You have a player who can guarantee you consistent performances for about 2 or 3 seasons. And when MP, we don't know who like it. But Rich, Nietzsche say, Rodri at this point, looking at the fact that Florentino Perez himself was not so interested in him from day one, and akwa se in komona na omudi no Florentino Perez ya nadwin say sikana na Rodri ehwehwe no, he was not willing to meet it. Omu farm the two abontin say ebia sika we na Rodri castle wo pe and a young farm no, but the report is that there were certain agreements that they couldn't reach with the player. Because across from Martin Subo, Rodri Cascante Hernandez, after the World Cup, meaning maybe Kakra, wherever he wants to go and play, he would want to go to a team where there's a wholehearted acceptance of him to come into the team. But Florentino Perez, no, he didn't demonstrate that. Both in his sentiments and also in terms of the pay and wages. It will share. Initially, no, a reluctant Kakra. And Jose Mourinho, a man here, clear say, oh, Minya Branton and Kamepeno. That was when he decided to push in and see if he could get a player. Now, Rich, look at how Barcelona came and snatched the player. if Sir Rodri Ene or Sanima Basiria, he would have joined at least 8 more players in that Barcelona team that played at the Spanish team at the FIFA World Cup. Lamine Yamal woho, Gavi woho, Dani Olmo woho, Pedri woho, Paul Kubasi woho, Eric Garcia woho, Jean Garcia woho. Then Ferran Torres, but of course, I'm sure we'll be fewer. So 8 players.
21: So adaptation, yeah, then.
0: Adaptation is not difficult, Rich. And I can understand if I was Rodri. Come on, I'm not even. I would believe say, or more Abraham more camp. There were discussions with him, with those players. Say, ah, Rodri, say, say, you know, Man City carrier, no, Udi Abebe, yeah, ABR, Ube sign contracts. But even if you don't sign, Barcelona is a place where you can come and join us. We will play good football. We will enjoy ourselves. Why in MP? Say, ABR, 8 players who I am very familiar with and I can easily flow with. I will go and play with those players. I will go. And when a hockey car bus for no person with no deal, no, it shows that they need that player because Uyanu Pussy in China, he instantly goes into that Barcelona team and he becomes very, very key. Watch Frankie de Jong, he is one player you can't count on him for 37 38 games in a season. Frankie de Jong, Caribbean Opera, Caribbean BSC. So you have Rodri who comes in. Hansi Flick needs him in that midfield. He's that deep line playmaker. He wants to come back and play in Spain. Richard Pay win out today. It's in common in any. Florentino Perez needs to blame himself. So when you play, they cannot be angry with Rodri. Because this is a player who is prioritizing his peace and to enjoy the last part of the football of the world we are here. So me, I side with Rodri. If today, why not this or call Barcelona? And he's going to be tactically fit and he's going to gel well with that team. And adaptation and yet the Mano. And he's going to play with 8 players who he played together with and won the World Cup with DR. I think that's the easiest option for him to take. And I think said the deal is progressing. A few minutes ago, Fabrizio Romano de Betu Abonti said there's a lot of speed. And club to club negotiations have been on Marshalls here. And it's reported say ABR Sikana Mumicha for player about 50 million euros. ABR but until the final, you know, figure is out, they will spend around that figure for your player. And see, Rich, that's the situation from Rodri.
21: Me to discuss and announcing Chichi one of the minor.
0: Yeah.
21: Most likely, Rodri bet me. Ako Barcelona.
0: And yes, he's going to be a Barcelona player by the end of the
21: year.
0: Maybe on Madrid. Madrid can't do anything about it. On say the number one reason is because of the incomona only player Nidi, you know, and how they were not willing to go all out for him. Akwa is not omo chuchu omo na sikakra. So that alone is an indication that look, baby, I walk on. A B are not. They will not like you the way you. If you compare to Barca, they will like you. Look at Real Madrid as well. Of course, Jose Mourinho is coming, but there is a team. You cannot take the egos away from there. And Real Madrid is always in the news for some notorious reasons. Even though, if you go there and you are able to adapt and you are able to be competitive, Ruben Biabo, and Rodrigo, I don't think say he was even going to compete with anybody. Once he got there, Mourinho was going to put him straight in the lineup. But the thing about Madrid, he say. There's always that politics. They have that in their team. It will not vanish today. It will not vanish tomorrow. It is their tradition. But open, more flexible, more cultural, more tiki-taka. That one is more accepted. And even with Jose Mourinho, Numpuno, one of the things that made Gadani say, Real Madrid at Wabaji Sisiano, one of his philosophies is that he wants to play more direct. Sa, yen chewobo also, yen possess, Rodri kind of possess. He may not necessarily want that kind of play. On the end, you're in your ball now. Pushiko flanks. Vinicius Junior, when you're born, go into the box. Cross it. Money is not being pinched. Minister, what's in common? So, you have been very important for Real Madrid. But the direction of Real Madrid now no, will not really suit him that much. But Barcelona, Hansi Flick. Oh. Yantu Yaboasi, Tiki Taka, Bonise, Embra. That kind of possessive football.
1: And that is what Rodri enjoys. If I don't think Rodri will go to Real Madrid, Rich, it will not happen. Or call Barcelona. And by the end of the day, you will see that here you go. The woman or the baby.
21: What's that? Madrid numbers are not the same.
1: The rivals.
21: The rival in there now. Oh, Montemtino. I say, Eddie can't go play. Now, being so, you know, Rodri, we are not team, I ain't in worst pain. You know, money, shout one.
1: I'm not going to be able to do it. About Chelsea, one year business for marketing, Rich, maybe so. I who is buying the players in the market as we speak?
21: Players, you know, to do already. Players, you're

0: my window no be close on September 1st no. I was a player beat me for Chelsea. Maggie, you know, Nicholas Jackson, Benoit Badiashil. Abrantia, your friend, Akoi. Even Pedro Neto Christ linked say, hey, be a bit me for you. But generally, that trophy fan, I'm not. There are a lot of players in Chelsea right now. They have no business being there. But Akoi say, ain't mean Tom, ain't mean that team, say, mom, no. That is the reason why they are still there. And Rich, it will amaze you to know, say, Chelsea had to expand on the dressing room to accommodate some of the players. They had to expand the dressing room, and that is not right. Because as you are buying, you need to have a plan for Nkrofo on before. And when Timmy and Yomo, if you are, they become a bed, you know, once the week is over, you have to pay them. It's, you know, that may be the headache of Abrantia Fino, Xabi Alonso today, and also the sporting directors. Players be also mufio, whether on loan or permanent too, they have to sell them, get enough cash. And I'm sure Rich said Chelsea, they want to make at least one or two more marquee signings. Aside a year Pep Chavarria over joining Chelsea, at least I think by the end of the channel we will see that announcement. And Pep Chavarria and Komono Rich, Mabindu Kakrebi na yung koyenim. On say after we saw Ashley Cole play for Chelsea for about 8 years, from 2006 to about 2014. Omo Amuya left back on my board Chelsea in Nano. Most of them, you cannot really vouch for them in terms of how precise and how direct they were. Meaning say in your players beat say Ryan Bertrand, no, they were not so explosive. And Ryan Bertrand point me near Chelsea and Bobby Briokubo no. Abrantia Efeno, Pen Chilwell, Marcos Alonso, Felipe Luiz, Baba Rahman Obebo Okakra, and even Emerson Palmieri are left backs at Chelsea Enya in recent time prior to Cucurella. But when you look at Pep Chavarria, the kind of things that he has, the attributes now they back Chelsea from rival Lecano, no, I see a player who is not just versatile, rich, or yeah, or what, the ability to even anticipate and also spot chances out of nothing. And now Michel Ngo be power Shema Rayo Vallecano against Atletico Madrid. Over 35 yards out. And not even left, no. A bob on share. And Oko social media says, yeah, that video is even trending. But when I look at the player, and I look at the fact that Xabi Alonso at this point, no, he will want to play 3-back, he will want to play 4-back. And Obenya players be are more attributes in terms of versatility, directness, pace, anticipation, awareness, the ability to take risks. Because the teams be our Bobian, he wants those kind of attributes in players. For Marco Correa, Abraham Marco Correa, every Chelsea call Real Madrid. When I looked at the news, initially not Ayamiya. But I was thinking about it. Say, look, if you are able to get a player who can instantly come in into that Chelsea setup and be able to play 3-back and also play 4-back, wing back, or as left, center back, or even left back, you are able to get a versatile player who is able to give you so much more than just Cucurella. Because Cucurella, no, the way he developed himself through Air Brighton to Chelsea, no, I understand that he came to a stage where he had to develop. But Pep Chavarria, no, within 28 years, he's coming from Rayo Vallecano. Maybe I will need Premier League experience. But what I'm saying is that Usha the way Usi fit in different places at different times and is able to take the risk and has awareness. No, I'm very sure say he will be one of the standout performers for Chelsea this season. Enyam
1: Wangwa. Okay. Messages are Eban and Yay Zukra. Oma Omu Kabi German for Omuzwa. Omu defender. First message from our AJ Ministry. So say, Richardo, good morning. Real Madrid fans should not be angry. We are almost done with Marco Correa and Bernardo Silva, but what happened? They hijacked them all. Next season will be I see next season will be good, Papa. Okay. Our message of the Abreno Isaac Men, so I say Real Madrid will increase the money ahead of Barcelona and get him quickly. Okay. Isaac Men, so message of the Abreno, you know, senior Neymar. I said, please, let me tell you something really important. Bernardo Silva can do the type of job Rodri does on the pitch, coming from back to receive and contribute to his players. It's a simple

0: for Bernardo Silva. I'm not the funny bit of no
1: massacre.
0: Opama Boa, no way, Nana. Sabi, we'll go from Martin Zubimendi.
1: Zakaria Zima, good morning, Richardo, and your crew.
0: I totally agree with your guy who is speaking, but I don't think Bernardo Silva can do that. Bernardo Silva does it better. Okay. Zakaria, and now this message. And so at the Brian Robert City, also watching the show from our friend place. I truly love the show. Okay. I say I presume the deal is not yet done. So Real Madrid can push and get him.
1: Oh, push with
0: the Abba and on the
1: push with the
0: so on GD.
1: I said GD for you.
0: So now no. Everything for my friend chat on I mean your last week I open say we in Remna. I'm on a day. I see Richardo, there's news circulating from Jacob Benz that Manchester United are interested in Liam Delap and want more confirmation. I said, want confirmation on that.
1: Liam Delap,
0: that's story in the field.
1: Uncle United.
0: In the first place, that's story in the field.
1: So let's be cut and say, there seem to be an interest.
0: Interest, Ben.
1: United for Botuguye.
0: Away.
1: Tottenham Hotspur. And Opeya na yediabe tuja say Atletico Madrid are preparing a new bid for a player no because omo di kind by Emma Tottenham Hotspur for no kase derby. Omo ko back no mo san ko fisika fufuro emfamra. And already na Inter Milan e di player nechi. Inti at this point no I think that for sure Kuti Romero obe free Tottenham Hotspur.
0: Is that some grand social interest?
1: Of course, I was saying Arsenal show interest because you see, as we speak, William Saliba, or injury, and say Arsenal for now have said it. If they want to have their best foot forward in this particular league, I ever shall say as champions, they are. Also, meet to many me ye. In to say left wing, no me kwa kwa player, ba kwa beka umu hua. Also, mu ye say defense, also mu ye wadu so also mu ye. But anyo, another update, Rich, and he say it's possible. Say Gabriel Jesus. Ebe fi yo, Napoli fo e di pia ne chi gidi. Inti, I think anonsu nou we'll get some news from there in the coming days. But transfer nou e bi yo. And se se nou Rich, oti transfer bi a manen nyawangwa. Because clubs are doing a lot of deals behind the closed doors. And e ba bon tiya, e bi a ube e shocked. Ba oku shema. Now one thing se nou a e se Chelsea fo di Martins will be mendi e chi. But then you want to win sa ha.
0: Do you say you are not for church or stories?
1: You get it. So you sometimes you look at it. Until the confirmations come out, most of the
0: news are linking to
1: Zubimendi. Why never turn Zubimendi to Chelsea? At this point, Arteta. Just only 150 million ever. And on point,
0: a competitor.
1: Share. On form out that. So Rich, you better come on the baby. I think transfer in there. From now to September 1, when the number closes, more things will happen. And Eba, you know, about you, Ama, we're here for us, Oma TV.
0: So, I want to be the message be by me. Try Zenka. Some message, Lena. I feel glad was it read the best slow game, no?
1: Oh, best slow game.
0: Which we
1: ever did for game, no?
0: Because, but I read the no, or the
1: boss,
0: or the boss,
1: yeah.
0: tempo controller.
1: Yeah.
0: So on a better debi. Baby, as you say, tempo of the game no do no. Mama injured the bone so kakra mo be an home.
1: Yeah.
0: Yemfa bone unko left. Yemfa right. Yemko echi. Neki pa mo bone sim so ha. I ran to the message now. M was M you
1: obi open excuse. Obi open excuse.
0: Obe so che say. Sadie na o road you no. Or the barrier mo dem mo. Obe slow ma attack no. Modern in Pesa, yeah, Omo, Omo J born 1, 2, 3.
1: No, no, no,
0: no, no, no, no, no, no, no, no, no, no, no,
1: no,
0: no, no, no, no, no, no, no, no, no, no, no, no, no, no, no, no, no, no, no, no, no, no, no, no, no, no, no,
1: no, no, no,
0: no, no, no, no, no, no, no, no, no, no, no, no,
1: no, no, no, no, no, no, no, no, no, no, no, no, no, no, no, no, no, no, no, no, no, no, no, no, no, no, no, no, no, no, no, if you're rich,
0: I have some. Transfer. Who be play a pan? Who be delivering about?
1: Hey, Japan.
0: Hey, Yachibi.
1: You know, ask now for no. On say, still make your Chelsea for Kakra because of Morgan Rogers. No. Some on why a word. Some on what for play. And I Chelsea for refer Morgan.
0: But finally, Vinicius Junior so has turned the
1: corner. Yeah. 6 years.
0: And the Abma Real Madrid Bobo Corinti. And the Arsenal's pursuit
1: of the player.
0: The player.
1: And Minister Ote, I think after that, no, Omo the attention echo Bradley Barcola. So, Arsenal phone. And they have also entered the race for Bradley Barcola.
0: And the Bema Paris and the Mines Cardo.
1: No, but you see, Bradley Barcola, as we speak, no, only Liverpool before agree personal terms.
0: Say me a personal term, I won't. But club to club, no more agree. For example, then, Eba, for example, young fan is ABS, you say Arsenal.
1: Yeah.
0: Na Liverpool build out the choir, let's say 100 million.
1: Yeah,
0: out the choir. No, Arsenal's okay. Obi Abawa price player 100 million.
1: Yeah,
0: you make me about 120. Do you think some na price and you may be person in the business?
1: I agree with you, and I love the angle of Odeba. But Rich,
0: a green personal terms with the player. No, and we are not saying you can move
1: yours
0: out.
1: Yeah, and okay, no credit.
0: Club to club, I agree.
1: Yeah,
0: so what I say, and you think that sometimes. So only player in here. I was so young in terms of club to club negotiation. No,
1: and
0: we
1: are in terms of proceeding. Yeah,
0: because Obi to say, ready D.
1: Yeah.
0: So now I'm already a ding come quickly. But all of a sudden, Barcelona be more social. So some money around the ding come on here. In here idea as well.
1: Man, you think Mika say? I think Barcola prefers Liverpool.
0: Because the players they be new money.
1: Oh, I know. But uncommodity ni mono. As a player, watching the team, say a Liverpool new project, no, and I appeal it to him more. That is according to report. I am looking at it from this angle as well. Say, oh, she should Vinicius Junior, no way, Nana. Is Bradley Barcola the answer? And ask now for maybe some other question with you, because I get it. Bradley Barcola, no, when you watch him in the World Cup for France, he was a little bit upgraded from what we saw from him. In even previous seasons, and PSG in Ankasano, Ocean Bobo, I think he's improving a little bit. But so when you have Vinicius Junior, is Barcola the answer? Because show Rich, PSG for said they are pricing the player at nothing less than £145 million. And they say Arsenal for Krabbe Baina, that's the amount they'll be paying. Would they be willing to pay that money for the player? I don't think so. I don't think so. So I'm in
0: the already. I'm in the 100.
1: And the PSG. Say no, yeah, Liverpool.
0: Sorry, Liverpool. Liverpool didn't carry 100.
1: I'm on mine.
0: And a PSG phone. So I'm on 100.
1: Yeah.
0: I'm on better than you.
1: Yeah.
0: And then I'm going to catch you. Say Arsenal cost CCA.
1: Yeah.
0: No more catch you. I'm say okay. Liverpool price now on the buy. Yeah. PSG better now. Yeah. PSG did be a bet 10 million. Be now 20 million. I'm telling you. So my friend Bakula catch you. Say yeah, no call for the you to hear you are being a couple more.
1: But as Rich, do you think say Barcola to us now will solve their problems in the flanks? My genuine question, I'm person besides now for no. If you ask now for me, it's your send a message. Is Barcola the one who can? Because as now they say, we're a champion. They have been to the Champions League final, they have won the Premier League. Rich, the pressure to play for us now, and yet, it'll be an Arsenal of 2 or 3 seasons ago, they said they have crossed a certain bridge. They cannot afford to drop it. They cannot afford to drop the ball. They can't afford to go back. It's your own signing player. You are signing quality, and you are guaranteed of good performance. It is a backhola now, Okofona. You need to know that there's a risk. Copeland and Casano, he's not so flamboyant. He's now improving. He's not so flamboyant. Are you willing to spend that amount on him? And Obana Ointimian Bode, we are all Shishana. You start blaming him. Arteta, I can trust that Arteta will manage player ni ye. And may get the best out of him.
0: Such a sad call.
1: Good.
0: And then I say, Zuna, that is a Martinelli and so
1: called.
0: Onusunya playing time.
1: Time and show
0: of Arsenal.
1: Yes.
0: It also considers Ebia obeying a call.
1: Mm-hmm.
0: So what I say, Ebia, Arsenal for Onusu, when he say, Trossard the call. Martinelli is
1: on the show.
0: Yeah. Oh, which I think Bakula by is a good player.
1: He's a good player for Arsenal.
0: He's very good.
1: Onimbo,
0: sir.
1: But the weight of the pressure that will be attached to him in that Arsenal setup, no.
0: Arsenal. Yeah.
1: But there's pressure. There's pressure to perform.
0: Anyway, I don't think Bakula is in any.
1: Anyway, now so I'm offer a Christos Solis from a club Brugge. And who shares our player and performance? I think he played about 77 games and scored about 33 goals for Sar Club. No? And I watched him in preseason. I'm not Robert his boy and saying, I thought he did quite well. And maybe, you never know. But to spend that amount, Rich, anyway, it's a transfer in the season, maybe. It went here, Unya.
0: I said, Sahana, dear, no echo. Okay, I'm saying, I'm saying, message. No, I see. Real Madrid play quick counter-attack football.
1: Yeah.
0: So Bayern Roddy will slow our progress to quick counter-attack. Bernardo Silva will surprise everyone this coming season.
1: No, sir, when you're Roddy, dear, you have to improvise. But I like the fact that they have also accepted the fact that Bernardo Silva beat me.
0: But maybe a Juma Roddy, you know. Bernardo Silva beat me. Yeah.
1: He cannot be that consistently for a very long time.
0: Well, Rod Young, also, or a midfielder, and my cousin is saying football no problem because of numbers. Into the beyond the Ecosy saying argument, you know,
1: yeah,
0: a bum,
1: yeah.
0: Into as a rated player, a help players, you know, assist goals or match share,
1: yeah,
0: on goals involvement. Into the beyond a question of football, near the numbers in the
1: cousin, yeah.
0: But look, Roddy. I ran to NFL Rodri Cascante.
1: Or a machine.
0: So, on the group, you know, Genesis, you know, say, Nemi Rodri Naba. Prebian, Nime.
1: Nami Bombe Bombe.
0: And Nemi Simi Genesis from Meboba. Rodri, no made for that. No made for that. It will be Kaiser Tamar J. Balandiano. Nami catch the mouth for say, look, yeah, Kaiser on this will be because we're made for that on time she goes. So what I say on this year, so yeah, both game na game near the Rodri Ashego, the Amman City,
1: yeah.
0: And for that matter, it makes him a good player. But look, Rodri, you say could see argument
1: and few
0: look, bo pa, you can't say for the bimbo bo, say you open it to kuta bo, menji bo ni nyen ye, me na me some chile, baby a game na drum tempo no, mami slow it down. No players will be on home. Men for passes in the look, that guy
1: is a different animal.
0: Or young man, yeah, for crap.
1: Different guy.
0: Bernardo Silva is a good player.
1: Yeah. But didn't mean for to Rodri at this
0: point. I do not Rodri Bayern.
1: No.
0: Doubt.
1: Yeah.
0: I doubt this outbrand, you know. Everything I yell on tea. Anyway, sir, Obiano has said, you're back in the player. Yadi.
1: Aye.
0: I mean, Joshua said, Yami Aduma Nessis is started. No, that's all Manchester United are upo umpo. My papa Bonabaso.
1: But it's not
0: the opposite.
1: When your news be about why United are not signing, when your BBN are like, when you be a dink, when we say,
0: to be honest with you, so far, me share then your BBN, but I think that, once previously, no, there be another catch was United, the clan here first year in travel. Now you twist a good dog. And today I catch Manchester fans and they say, it's not like you're two players, you're two players. Upa check it, then the last 3-4 years, United, you're spending on transfers, but result number. So I think the new management under Sir Gemino, Ebia again say, okay, this time, no, you're two players in the BBB. You're better to cry, you're better to call for players, are you feel, sir, omo ba ombe ma yen resort and sika no nyen hu bia bebre because previously no ye ma place bi di adadan
1: yeah
0: koto mo would sika kete omo ba no resort na ye pe as a club no mo ntimi anfa mai so yen kon sa bi it is obe hanse yen transfers no low key on yen chida enye na yi bia sa so as a ye kon kakran kakra because yen pe se ye be sa tu sika gu bebre
1: yeah.
0: I think that is the decision
1: but
0: anya sa dia me who reason ti abesi ne yen share dan talk players bebre I don't know
1: but man yen san so Europe na mo kwa kobo na nsha na nku ya mo
0: se se na re Europe no to players bebre na je se
1: de se me be se we se mo to players before squad depth na se mo go you mo be more games into more games ah at least you have to have more players
0: and I say let me tell you be boy abaso den den den
1: because
0: I say you little man no
1: aye
0: always clear the fan ah
1: a good bad oh yes I agree
0: because where you little man
1: yeah
0: Abrante no ne ba obo as a player
1: yeah
0: you know say you hear now the World Cup
1: yeah
0: what you position be 6 and 8 odi yeah. What I say na it me a year negotiation ye
1: yeah
0: it fear as can the ko fa eh Abrante I think around be 40 million or so
1: yeah
0: hey, good deal until this time no em pese be tue sika no
1: dribble yeah
0: any player be if you so be a onye dini ni ho gidi but or you play our bar average obet me amai performance na eh pa why not is kaka ke bebe ye de be mano
1: ma muto bin kam
0: pa ko fani na
1: muto bin kam
0: eno nya mo ma se mo mo na se moto over 40 ti moto over 40 ba ye be statistics ye be
1: we no be be be ko
0: ah okay is ye de ho
1: de be be be ko na so mo kwa na fi na I squad na nkasa be jina aye then we back me na bunya
0: eh then
1: aye obunya chance to play it don't worry rich this is the shema e be so mu munya munya meye muto bin kam
0: all right yenye na this my cruise empire island so no and to us but before I have to us okra no me pa cho ah e adware camera na trust selection charge on the duty na e be boa mo wado color ha si 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Good morning.
2: Yeah, good morning.
0: Na bibi aboko de.
2: Oh. And your man I start here interesting, but bibi ade aboko.
0: Ai madre for some of you player.
2: Oh no.
0: Si player mo ni ne din komo da da da. 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Mo so ma ba hobi.
2: Madre de e ma sa kwan na akonya ne baaye.
0: Okay.
2: Senka Florentino Perez. Na oye 100% convinced. Se opewodria enka yindrua Florentino Perez se na oye na adwen se 100% opewodri and that obe finish business no se ne ye nim no over the years ah enka ya mama me drua but we will get to the wardry bit no. Let's start from the more obvious one. Enra finally yand your man the ababi drew Real Madrid. Madrid etia a total of 140 million. $140 million and a Madrid etia an initial fee of 125 and a 15 million add-ons. The rich agro say add-ons na a share yandi oman the contract mono senini na bemwa he would then be the most expensive player at Real Madrid at all.
0: And the pressure between so
2: you see, apart from pressure, Krano, it tells you how polarized transfer markets are. Yeah.
0: Say,
2: yes, because we are talking about Madrid, and who the greatest of the greatest. Madrid players are papa who we are do one now, but I'm not. And for Real Madrid, you know, to accept to pay this amount of money for a potential, bit say yando man, you know, it just rich. Say say the story of Yediabunu nechum. Because nka open obia o nim football mu ayemfa de mu nka should be Real Madrid, but omu create ya.
0: And Yediomande mbo.
2: And you have to go and pay. Opa. But how did these things happen? Obia otie platform we be a yachechio mu dada. How Diomande as a young boy ewo Ivory Coast eko Florida eko Boma one of the best youth academy and educational institution ewo ho. Now from there omo edini loni omo semi pro team eko biode no ho. Yedina ko trials ewo Scotland Rangers Oman Fano. Yedina ba Premier League trials bi Oman Fano. Ya suggest na ma some agents bi omu si omu who are brand ni ye sa time no. Oni ne mwa den obi PM wo Leganis. Se uko Spain Leganis ewo des eye a southern suburb of Madrid. Inti awo Madrid kunim. Say a story in a click you say a deal you yandi your man the ball Leganis no but for reserve side omu promoting about senior side the first game of boy was a 3-2 game against Real Madrid sad game the Leganis first say SEC omu yandi your man they was on record to say say Madrid is soon the SEC game no and I see a real game no at the amount omu fast forward RB Leipzig Abbe trigger ne 20 million release clause from Leganis at Abrantia no call knowing very, very well, sir, with the Red Bull franchise, you know, any how on we on football operations, you know, any model on operating, you know, they knew Yandy Omande was on the radar of a lot of top clubs, but onion drew the level of Mother Tonis here, and so more fun moment to me a packaging here and check they will come calling. And see, I'm going to turn a free Leganese for no honor. Now, Leganese, okay, 20 million on my trigger. But still, now I'm all transfer by Jim of 5%. I'm so okay, no problem. And I'm going to talk about it. So, when the numbers, you know, our Leipzig are any great numbers. But an improvement, I just said the guy is still developing. And see, at Leipzig, the first club I banned in China was Liverpool. The guy agreed to join Liverpool. In fact, according to Rock Nation, Omuma Ehunkwa Emma Yandi Omande, any Nancya Liverpool coach Areola Ekasai, and the guy was convinced. The name the dekra ne say, only Liverpool from Penny for Kasaro Musio Musale Ko. Into only a double shana nine. A money team any day. Say any uncle for no or move value me pa. I fee or moving community and I a cobo mobwa over 100 million. And Liverpool say, oh, Debbie, ye pa brands any day. But he and woman the way over 100 million there. Adabraka. And you sky bit ya to Monteso. Leipzig for so Monteso. Moon very, very well said there were other clubs. I know my name comes on Moba. Until Liverpool for came on to Sudia, I say, Pinny, China, Cardinal Bomb, Son and Kibia Masaba, Neato, and upon this and Jamie by Rich Sir Utsie Rock Nation for Nation on Yando Monday and Paris and Jamena. Almost a dear kind. Ora Fenasa Air Califa. Only Rock Nation form a very good relationship. Luis Ocampos now a advisor to the sporting project or Paris Saint Germain, and you soon know more a very good relationship. Sound Luis Enrique so here. And Ocampos and Luis Enrique, the way we see Tom project, and also my young man, they are convinced our brand tells Tim Wayne or Sammy Ball. McCockery are meeting your bomb. Champions League, imagine a back-to-back-to-back. Imagine Luis Enrique calling you to convince you, say, me project Nene, here's where you fit. Chapentin was 100% convinced. Now, at the end, I'm an uncle Paris Saint-Germain. Again, Paris Saint-Germain for say, Omoni Abentin is in Gumoriero. Leipzig for me, Boboa, a German boy. Abentin also so, me demands on the personal terms too high. There's no room with ya. And see, almost in a number one. And a almost I said, Omo a dilly dollar. Suddenly a pay and pay. Now, Jose Mourinho, a appointment in the Bayer official now, or Madrid. And in the first meetings, Osham Real Madrid team note a senior attorney baby or tries to be improving. And see, and on the Kofa Damfries, a buyer, and on the D. Ibrahim Akonate, a buyer, and the D. Bernardo Silva, a buyer. In that explanation, Nano, and was it Munim Bibi? Sir Usha Real Madrid team said Dawa. Sir Ufa Real Madrid 90 minutes of player. They are attacking too much our left hand side, or maybe a Vinicius Dano. Because I want to almost strong outlets. It is a Yanitim Bia Koba. They know, say, you attack me one way. And so, I'm going to get here. Nothing, Bono, you're into me for born in Kobe. And to send you a left, baby, and Vinicius done air strong. No, me, I am right, also, you're strong. Near team attacking and your balance. And to walk, you bet me a bit too. Oh, yeah, you're switching balance, so you bet me a bit too. And to me, here a direct right winger. I would not want a ball. I'm going to say, sir. And yeah. Sir Usher, the elite scouting reporter, direct right winger on the market, Obia Penibi, I bet your fellow, Yando Monday, account. Because he ain't no Lizzie. and the rest of the other good players be say Lamine Yamal money am kwade yen ko kra nti on the list no omo the oy available I betim no madin komo eh yando mande opa na na you say so why not the guy any the profile SUT explanation ya me dey mamu yi
0: okay
2: nti say you betim yakofa na yenyene yen ko fa no rich owura na oyey head of global football Edema Rock Nation unim se adie ba kopa amen ni yande o mande wetimi aswech ya wenya this deal e se o 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ye fe ni Nathan Campbell and all say the Ukrainian menu ye Diama Ujaf etimi silly the way and say when Real Madrid came calling they spoke to Jose Mourinho na onono Nathan any young man they never knew say Jose Mourinho or the French sir because on coachy wo any French team biada and they knew maybe oh yeah there was Spanish Portuguese English because of Chelsea and it's another man but fluent French there they never knew say Josette now omo ne na e kasa no auto project na ma your man dey no omo see the way our see ka fluent French no afi no omo nyina ho adwo mo say ah we yeso say omo see Josette na say me na wona me kasa no nti say na wa ton project na ma Madrid hierarchy no omo jitum say your man dey bra no the same thing no to ma wa mo na rich uno mi say se o problem amana ba outside on na enipa ko ni jutum se o ho na obeba bibi nkitin kiti bia ba bia so enipa ko rere o be je ni se Rock Nation for ni se after Real Madrid any yard your man dey do nkomo no omo party ways no e no mo che no Real Madrid gisi e no mo sa che no a brochure of Real Madrid plans na rentel se ah I Real Madrid da here there e da makomaso. Now this is where I end. Omo convince Abante ni wey ya. Omo ni Rock Nation were very good relationship because Vinicius Junior Endrick munyina e Rock Nation players are omo owo team ni mu dada. Enti omo ni omo relationship there there is no doubt about it. After then came the Apom Liverpool, the Apom Paris Saint-Germain sika samuno. Mid July Real Madrid made almost first bid package 100 million lives for the semester. And okay, 100 million and Carbate Kuku Liverpool Dadara. Yanji 100 million. Then Real Madrid came again, package 120 lives for the Derby 120 so Yanji. And Tuba Kaya Monday, the sporting director of RB Leipzig was on Sky Germany. Telling Obia say enye no crese Real Madrid and Leipzig a conclude and aso many agreement on the Monday. The following day, and a Real Madrid Edisa 125 plus 15 bid ne acquire, which means say the deal was sealed on Tuesday. The following day, Wednesday, and you say yando Monday PM war training no. They are now all time training as ya the board grill like so. She say I signed the papers in the sick assembly be awie enti obetimi afla akoye ni medicals and na etimi abem e de ama omo look me hu a lot of debates which makes sense about the wedding and he has not done anything spectacular bia yet for bia to count on him say on a game changer be e wo team e friend Real Madrid e no cre and na say me ko busa on social media say omo ye sure say Rich Yando Mande oni mbo obochi Ibrahim Diaz oni mbo obochi Hendrick odi odi omo tu se ni ani say o say open right winger oni mbo obochi Hendrick ni Ibrahim Diaz but that is what Real Madrid have gone for
0: okay
2: of course or a different kaka because I am more direct ni ade nti yan what he will be able to offer team of friend Real Madrid team do koba then we will do the other in common
0: but ye ni nkomo kakra emfa emamuna iwia your transfer 102 bia e dey wrap up na yabe di Black Queens ene it is me no mokobo African nso ho nkomo na ye di juma di no abane ye ne amoa automobile mp4 eto nkomo no so etimi e di amao ye no ono ka nkomo na yabe di oba good morning.
3: Good morning.
0: What are you saying?
3: Nyame adom na so e.
0: Nyame adom. Me hu ye pa. Na pacho I say cars e bi abade e. 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
3: ebi
0: abegum.
3: Ebi won bebre.
0: Ebi abegum ho.
3: E pacho ai.
0: Nti obi a woti ebi o pese o toka bi an omra.
3: Umbra Automobile Enterprise. Ye wo cars bebre.
0: Pacho mo ka to mo nsem ne tse jichiri mu kakra.
3: Oh ye ka to mo nsem ne die. 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Ka kra wo pe. Yeah, call. Aha, too many hua. Nature say, Ibu garage, and one say at Nasi. Na, woman, you so would you are full, and answer would you are half, and answer would you say, because your payment plan. In tea, CC and I see a semi day, and obey me at a car, ombre, a bishop, mamma, based on how I'll perceive any animal. Ha, in tea, oba, maybe I'm a person me tiano 3 times, me person me tiano 2 times, meaning I will. To my young one, one say, what our car is a way day.
0: Okay. 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
3: 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I didn't be back on my ombre. Number name is 0244
0: number will be per se. Onu mudin koma enso ofre. Na onu mudin koma. All right. Na e ka to nko na moye.
3: Me ba chode bi. Amo de ne de moye. Enterprise die. Yeye body works, yeye spraying, yeye car polishing, yeye seat line and yeye air conditioning. Ain't is our problem with the body works no. O ka no asi ye de de engine problem. Fabra Amo Automobile Enterprise ni ehema. Air conditioning. O ko ba bi amo ma different problem or the buyer will detect a problem corner day amount or can is a sono or colors no FAD over so spray and episode is sakalano bra a automobile enterprise name spray can amount also so what cracker ba cano baby car curbi na HG in 2% will spray on them no to so spray on them na yum polish the full car mouth say the bear any baby I will spray the color the bear pay bra your bear say jimana mouth. O seat nurses were titty, opens up palm seats for four, a show of car seat now. Bra Amo Automobile Enterprise. Ti Amo Automobile Enterprise ye can't wait Juma and Kwani yo honum. Problem be a war car be a Fabrani.
0: Ti aside motor cars, no. As a car no so our problem, a book grand car no will be dada.
3: Aye.
0: A siano did be a barber call, wouldn't say Kuma Ekwan and
3: ye and
0: ye and ye. And no mutimi ye.
3: Me pa try.
0: And sibia engine no so car no engine problema. And also mobile di amani pano.
3: Me pa try.
0: Na yemfan se bia me engine me di abana bia repairs no mo share no mo se debi we repair enye ye. ese wo nyafufura no so ya na hu samiti sai
3: oh say ye repena say enye ye no one say e be mo ahu say enye ye ntia so wo to engine fofro
0: okay te no no san betimi abo ani panama
3: oh ye betimi abo amo wato engine ni
0: okay
3: yeah.
0: Okay yeah. That's fine and also use very yeah yipa yeah because engine bi wonu ma obeya na afi wabre
3: enye no
0: kai o de to fofro na emfa so so enti car no asie engine problem and I feel air condition air condition so you are there back one air man for pa obetu anko yo air condition ne acha 3 days we na bibia sign na can as I go back to na emoji of also enjo bi
3: we
0: dey chill sa and also or the bar
3: we be
0: share na mo dey amano spraying na who something saying can spraying no
3: okay so we person will spray car na we say spraying the process na emu wakaka into my own color now person will spray with car and one is say ya chicano kabia on the car number ya bought or paint no original paint no
0: okay
3: edia ye echuma no ede edia mao and sisia unse in suit to talk ye hold me your oven spraying boot I don't can shame is spray camo ain't you know you don't have a problem say in suit until you ain't mean spray camo and I say from here for ain't mean spray yet o can share spraying boot ni spray can mawa obaka say they won't for free oko to free abroche aha because of how powerful your spraying boot no ECBTA
0: okay.
3: A lighting system no a very good a detected baby a fault ni a wonyina inti say wo jun watch ni na wanye ube pi ne se problem da so yede o can ho inti say spray can ma o dia obaka say they won't to free abroche na yede o de buy and see spraying a day sanity and he show 2 weeks he say you baby you can't
0: come me be sacra
3: and
0: say,
3: no one no
0: who are about say me there me can me pen in temo because me can't back up it
3: I
0: know I'm the mbb about person who spray by me
3: I
0: know who some no
3: oh who say you were obu on my open express no you be in it that time na mawa
0: okay.
3: Your problem be
0: okay
3: tinya show time there sa time na you baby you can't
0: you be bouncing a beer can't color na nka sebi e black but the person is white and so with me e yenisa
3: o oh me pa cha it miss is color na nyina e dey e ma e nya problem kwa
0: okay
3: I
0: okay ti afa no bi 18 am pa cho the person hu am auto mobile mrahi am na ma say na fi en fala say no fan count na inwe
3: okay am auto mobile enterprise here we cote apemso first junction and ti say we free am na na e ba oju am na filling station Kingsbib will take your right side. We'll be drew Apemso first junction. Also, we'll pay Amwa Automobile Enterprise. 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But it's never before any my AB gates no kakaka. If you did the Akosu neighbor, would you did the Ako fill a station on my also pay Apemso first junction. Your mouth directions will be drew Apemso first junction. We'll be drew on your signboard. 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I'll be back on my near your cry. Number is 0244 46 57 4 6 4 6 4 0244 4 6 4 6 4 0244 4 6 4 6 5 7 5 7 6 4 6 4 6 4 6 4 6 4 6 4 6 4 6 4 6 4 6 4 6 4 6 4 6 4 6 4 6 4 6 4 6 4 6 4 6 4 6 4 6 4 6 4 6 4 6 4 6 4 6 4 6 4 6 4 6 4 6 4 6 4 6 4 6 4 6 4 6 4 6 4 6 4 6 4 6 4 6 4 6 4 6 4 6 4 6 4 6 4 6 4 6 4 6 4 6 4 6 4 6 4 6 4 6 4 6 4 6 4 6 4 6 4 6 4 6 4 6 4 6 4 6 4 6 4 6 4 6 4 6 4 6 4 6 4 6 4 6 4 6 4 6 4 6 4 6 4 6 4 6 4 6 4 6 4 6 4 6 4 6 4 6 4 6 4 6 4 I'm automobile enterprise day. A car who is Juma and the AA. Your tone cars is so a woho. And to be on a ma, opus auto car, or your first time opus auto car, or should a name car, car opus auto, or buy you beating me a boar, a motor car. Also, so I won't name car opus auto, waiting me a bane a boar, what in your car now, yede, ope. Your payment planning to ensure so be barber to car. No. And now, yes, also, air body works, yeah, spraying, yeah, air conditioning, yeah, seat lining, yeah, polishing. And it's our problem with any of any of my mama bossing in a ubetimi aba ni a share sa problem in a yede amo. And it's amo automobile enterprise ye car wejuma any ye to a car be a problem and up a carta bra amo automobile enterprise ni a share mo.
0: That's it, you don't supply the car to beba.
3: Okay,
0: na mashe na my baby a kama kama eddie ama enti upe carta a koho o car and so a problem and said the achichim no. Now the corner of my share at the amount. Aya, time to call. The Cow Champions League near, you know, Black Queens and Common in now.
2: Already no. I think say Enra, I lay this premise about Florentino Perez, Ankasa, and the way our wardry operations, you know, is required. First of all, Enra me catch you. Say Wardry was part of Florentino Perez and the opponent in the election, in the campaign message. And he said, on Tiasia, Oberfan Tra, but any Trasa, if you know how these clubs or more elections, you know, is here. Obia Ujidia said, player be Makwain, Emma, a presidential candidate, M Fanny campaign, Abra, on any some understanding be. In the Florentino Perez, and who say require me the Wardry air year campaign, in a way suspected, say, maybe a Wardry in the crown as one opponent camp, even though it may be very, very light suspect crown, a idea was saying, a trotto. Now, doing Wardry Ballon d'Or no issues, no, so, the Real Madrid year beyond was led by the president. And it's our undertones, you know, so any idea you can just wake up and throw it away, say, as a BBNC. And Real Madrid went cold on Wardry's a situation, you know, until after the World Cup. And answer the ball, or boy, or the best player. Then Jose Mourinho, so by, you know, and no, so. Ebe cha nam to so o sa banti road is am say ye beti mi anya na ka me ni beji hu mo de ba enye bad ka me ni beji hu pa am call the midfielders are mo suggest to me ni say what the can hold there, why not him, he's well established. Enti therefore Juno Perez had to say okay, for the best interest of the club mo say enko fa banti na me ni mo ya adwen, so let's lead the operations now. Norwich, according to a source very close to Real Madrid, I say, look, it is not a matter of say and Real Madrid parent and come close and come close such after way that after Real Madrid in the situation say Man City be omo be 60 million now almost so no word benya or more personal terms, you know, then came Juni Califat. Juni Califat sabaha Real Madrid at transactions so on transfer market ni nyina ono any ore fe no Angel Sanchez and omo ye business no enti eye Juni Califat na be catch for entrepreneurs what do you do now Man City for dey my no I can beat it down what do you can 1 year same we say ni kakra nonsense or some injury situations. And see, a show say a desperate say a parentiana and a Man City didn't be buying. We are the only team I have pedal. It's upa my new Mundi hide and seek kaka. And trust me, see, no money hide and seek now. One as my fafu me. Hey, I went to a moon to so many present Casania me fanum. And see, bit me a bit pricing it down. And no, and a jazz are garbona. I'm my young who said, remember it across what we chapter no. As omo pen dear, but the way I'm first person can they will close that chapter no na a delay no rich I dear need delay na na say oh Man City for us say oh unum the money here ni yenim the money here you but yen ye gitum passes a Wardry or you available on the marketer other clubs will be interested in him and umpa money here need the money here obi baba. So Man City told Wardry agent they say abantia no so on extending the contract to her and he say kwa no person oko. It is a mupa Real Madrid for the Omoyeno. Suggest what do to other teams. Now Omunya inter say Abantiano Omunya Real Madrid rare. Ebi and Utina will be an eye so or Real Madrid in tea. But some who starts our own machine now suggesting it to other teams are no moves Abantiani available. Okay. You will get suitors. Rich, yes, sir, I want to Barcelona for no. So, oh, okay, Abantiano. When Real Madrid rare, oh, when it's Sadia, you're interested. So, Deco. Hansi Flick all spoke to Wadu on phone. Say, I just saw only Real Madrid in here. So only in here they are. Now there's an opportunity. So we're bad they are. You can see a place, baby. I'm only one. I'm born as a team. I'm only one dance. So only born. I'm born. And you say, you bet me here. You man, I'm more bad they are. Give us the go ahead. Me and team. And also, why not? Barcelona one club. I'm assuming I'm a boy. Only Hansi Flick didn't come on. And the car tactics in the Vienna. And you say, oh, me born in city. We cry more. See, some women didn't come on. Not far. Now, Athletic Air Report said, Man City best at it or money negotiation around 80 million. And Fabrizio also a reporter said Barcelona initial second most of us or money caught them to prices, so no, around 45 million.
0: Okay,
2: in this a Honor in
0: Semiano. Okay,
2: the go ahead, the green light has been given by Audrey.
0: Okay,
2: Barcelona for Bell Remember Branch and say, oh, Honor Bebo.
0: Okay,
2: I can say Barcelona any Man City ever reach agreement on which price. Then the personal terms and so no, Barcelona will be able to deal with it. Obi a workers and a Barcelona, she casts a munti. I hear no munti me and proceeding air no cre. Obi a in himself Barcelona will see some issues. But rich, sa issues na Barcelona keep closing sa gap no, and it will not be an issue.
0: Okay.
2: Say if they get a Abante Afeni Wadri and Barcelona in your Wadri so it will not affect or pursue for Abante Afeni Wadri and Abare. So that is where it stands now. May I also say a few Ochine Kubiano, there will be updates on Sikasem, Sani Ebejini, Sano Manoman. But now there, Rich, exactly, that is what is happening.
0: All right, Yemrefie na Yemtua Sonfenfi e Yefisamono. 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
4: Fixture best between Team Mazembe. I think the reason people are a little bit, I would say, were surprised because of the pedigree of Team Mazembe in the competition. Once upon a time, they were the powers in African football. Now, as Medieval Football Club, we knew or we are aware that to qualify to the group stages, you need to really go through a very, very torrid journey. And we are not prepared. We are just getting ready. And for any opposition at all that we are going to meet, we also are aware that Team Mazembe do have quality on their side. The reason we also building some quality this season to meet up the challenges that you're going to face. So
5: is it a first that scares you guys?
4: No, not at all. I mean, if you've listened to my president, Mr. Munzama, he told you something.
0: Okay, in Tikasano for the ma aye mediama and no aye Willy Graham and all this uncle me and the two also the teams I oh Africa de TV Mazembe my idea. Now only show much in a class and more quality no almost all brother quality and yami adma money or more. And so at the Ebe Pimusu, I know a year, and Koma Branton at the two Ghana, Yenyanum Nations FC. I'm also called a CAF Confederations Cup. I'm also Amo and FC Diara. Amo a war, Mali, sorry. I'm in Mali and a war. I'm on a year Nations and Ebe Bomosono. Winner of that game, Ebe Shia, the winner between AS Azam of Niger. And I ask the car, I'm also a war a year to go. Now, see you at the Emma, a nation's FC, a Kennedy Watchers. I'm also drawn a buy, you know, your reaction in Fantuaso.
6: Yes, FC Diarra drawn a to Janana. I personally went online to get some information about them. I was a team in Unibi, because your local Malian teams, they are Oka, San Malian, Yomomokao. But FC Diarra, quite a new team. Academy team, and you should know, sir, a world structured team. And that's what it's almost, you know, this is their first time of going to Africa. So they also want to make a big impact, same as Nations FC. For Nations FC, we believe that this is going to be a very beautiful experience for the club. everyone can represent Ghana well. Yemi Tumine, the CA Komali. We'll put a lot of hard work to ensure that the best nations have said when you have near Ghana football.
0: You can see you, Edema, and your nations, and no Kennedy Boachanza. I see Omo, I ready Palmo, Edicusia, a team from say FC Diano, a year, and also home summer, and no, and my Black Queens. Your loud good game, no, ya bo. Yamia ya dom a yenya a qualification a de kobo at the quarter finals and a mali and a boy a game according no bia send a yonko a cap bako bako Evelyn Badu and a share a go no dema a ye black winsa make us a de call a quarter finals elsewhere na sabre a ye born a Cape Verde and so the Cameroon game no echo so honson of 1-1

0: Edibe Pimso, and so over the 2026 Women's Afcon, and so Egusua Ekoso, a war a year Morocco. Dude, my minister sent from Fiho. Na yeah kuninano na reaction from court any at the
1: end.
0: Yeah the so the every
1: sure. Made us mean made the black ones the no ebeshas here.
0: No problem.
1: We are not fair no my back half for the no. Yeah ranch here so. Rich, first of all, I'll say about your coach, Kim Lass Jorgensen. Nini na boy quite a jawbreaker. Kim Lass, June passing one no Kim Lass now call baby. I'll say your bona basso. Inra said, Oshay and first 11, I don't see according to the game with what we call 4-4-2 formation. I mean, certainly in goalkeeping department, now definitely it wouldn't be changed. Yes, now I'm saying they are one better. And then the central defensive payment, so Suzanne Dia and Portia Boache. Oh, that's lately Portia Boache at 37.
0: And Ramikaz on point game, Obi Betro say
1: super awesome.
0: Not a bomb person, Obey Bema.
1: No, it reminds me so much of
0: Bob. Too much.
1: Clear BC, so Obo Olympics, no bar had to fuck, Obama had to fuck, Obo referee, man, ban. Near friend or Dati Lawson, Lalas, only acquire no. Fragia. Or come some Malaysia team now, Yakoino, no account, Lalas. The ball maybe me show me height. Me said you're sitting in the ball no. No unti minche no. Now on that was saying ball now so ball. Or that loss and lalas. Yes. Rich. And you're back for no. Josephine Bonsu. I mean such an outstanding persona. Airball left back. Now right back on him no. Comfort your boy. And a baby replace Benedict Simon. Rich. And me show so who's haba bawa and so. Your boy.
0: Oh. And bo baba.
1: Ha. Rich and Obay and Medford on ma na Jennifer Kujo. Nipa ba kwa or ye juma pan so ababa wa unim. Kamiya kwa se ajunene man so. Your players are yeah bomudi. But unsung hero ba kwa el yin team no Jennifer Kujo. O protected back for no very well. On an ema kwa ma grisa sanchua wa Medford no enya kwa expressing in ye pa Jennifer Kujo. So Kujo asantuan so pair. Oh, midfield, so another super pair. The upper midfield, Mubiano, Unya with Sa Kujo and Asantua. Rich over flanks on Msuana, Alice Kusi, and Ababa Wani D, Eddie Evelyn Bedu, Auntie Evelyn Bedu, and Estatu or Wings on Mu. Next, Zakaria Akpana, and Princess Marfo. Ah, so far, two matches, no mana abono. Now, on Wababa Befa, a honum. And of course, near himself attack, no. Chantal, they are definitely a honor and above the number 10 rule. Now, you know, there is Bredua, I don't know, so a big lady attack. No? In effect, Ocean had the 4-4-2 formation. And I'm able. Rich, first 22 minutes, no? Again, no, clearly, the Malians were at par with us. But I love the mindset of our players. Now, I'm on Bobo no, with the impression, say, a draw, no more pair. They went all out. Because football, no, I thought that we have to open draw. Some mindset na it me how. And they went all out. They went gun blazing.
0: Shomo,
1: oh yes, I was honestly I was impressed. We have comparative analysis. Offer in first game ball like a boy. Offer any Cameroon so ball like a boy. Yeah, we have a semblance of improvement over Cameroon for game. No, and your boy in team na baso. And they did so well, Rich. But I dear back home and na me share our in team. Rich, only me am born here, bono. Who's a flanks no timi movie? So she bonsu any ababa wani dia de comfort ye boa. Now baba behe Evelyn Bedu any Alice Kusia. Yem flanks no. No mu na pushi kama. And a basse or se omu SIB defender swa. No mu defende in tandem with each other. Et uste di ya teach you no, a juma comfort ye boa no ye ede boa bonsu no. Ne ma bonsu no enye that exposed. Because no Benedict no ain't mean yes juma na. Ababa wawe, eye ede cover up for sa gap na edru baby a bonsu ebe jato on mu. Otimi kwa no akwa kwa sodi ama nini abano. And I loved how they played. Now Rich, first half, two teams name are good football. But baby a, eye high point ba ako pa de mami, was that cross I free ni abano ho eba ye boa. Oh, Rich, so she cross ni ye.
0: Pinpoint cross ba.
1: Pinpoint cross, because it was a game where it was obvious so. Need me in clear cut opportunities, baby.
0: Oh, you defend us in the game.
1: Yes. Because Udim, all this one, I mean, Shell, so Obio Stadium game, no, so only Ghana airball. Now, Utimi Jnai and Midford, no, so not teach you, Pan, who neutralized the threat of Chantola. I air them, yes, a big crazy chances, baby. Because Edu, baby, I just say, Asantua, and a big crazy chances, no. And I'm on Asantua, so airbanning, no. No, Baba Beja, Jennifer Kujope.

0: our midfield on him. Ti eba sana the pressure eba yenso. And Rich, no me niya just say outlet na list ye who say flanks in so no. Ye bit me aye jumano from the flanks. Ti so ye no big bok cra no decide say or person neutralize it, yen threat no ewon fin fin on ma. Flanks no so those effective crosses na eban. Ye benya oho. Rich enra ye maba wano. Many a job performance now or more at dynamic. Now she starts now a good honor. Oh, yeah, short on goal. Ghana about 9. Malians no about 3. Bra short attempt. Ghana about 17. Malians no about 10. Fouls here 16. Omo here 12. Yellow cat omo here 3. Yanjibi. Red cat also and also Yanjibi El Honum. Bra corner kicks 9. Ghana in 9. Malians in 5. Eba saves in the game, man. Malians need 8 saves. Ghana in goalkeeper, Kola A2 pe. And to Usha Nima, ne ye kiwa in game, mumwa yen ye ye. And Rich, unimade, yambo na niye boni nano. It means that we're able to protect the defense as well. The defense being muscled by a Porsche Abuachano. In as much as Ania Kasena ye bo bono, tactically we're very disciplined. Because Usha, me ye create chances. Obia enye 17 shot attempt. As I'm showing you, 9 on goal.
1: But we need to improve. Because a short attempt is 17 and one penalty. There's a problem.
0: I know
1: are defending well. But the other day, no chances. And the ball back to talk.
0: Yes, Rich, it's true, my brother. Especially when Ghana, the positive about our game, which is negative news, remember. So, the positive about our game, they say, from open play and concede.
1: Okay.
0: Also, so far, in goals, they are conceding in dead ball situations.
1: Yeah.
0: Was
1: a penalty.
0: And also was free kick. Which free kick, you know? And was said, and who are because how we set up, though, me jitum say deflection and a day going by. But the point is, how a free kick, you know, it drew why a set up, no, see, very key. And at a point, now you committed some fouls in and around the 18 yard box. And was your chest, our party, you see, because I was a bit scared on that. But right, on him, sir, if I game, no, generally, sir, 40 passes, and Ryan said, except back was so steady as second half, your goalkeeper. Conlan the kick, no, or ball kick, beer, and no, no, yes, I the honor, a man confronted Jamie, I must say, me pa. I'm working on that aspect, and then secondly, Grace as Antoine, so do baby, not as a overdo, Niama. And a year do baby, and I come kaka. But generally, team no, a ball no more day, your performance, no, I was true. I reach, okay, assembly, me patch a woman for table be empty, so near Shadia. Ghana qualify a near. But very worrying. Patrosha, Group A, Morocco.
1: 7.
0: Yes. But what their brandy goals for, say, saying?
1: Goals for 5. Goals against the Angibi and Tiano.
0: Algeria and so the goals for 4.
1: And they share 1 Tiano.
0: Okay, then for your Group B. Now, Yan Shadi B. Now, men fan two, I didn't see this. Over Group B, Minia.
1: Also, 7.
0: Ivory Coast, SAA goals.
1: Yeah.
0: And I'll concede 4.
1: Yeah.
0: Okay, good. And all defense 4. South Africa. SF4 no concede for no one. Okay, Yamra Group C.
1: Okay. Over Group C, Malawi.
0: Malawi is
1: the opponent.
0: Good. SF7 and no concede 5. Now, Nigeria SF9 no concede 5. Me patcho Yamra Ghana Group. Rich, Cameroon a top group. No?
1: Mm-hmm.
0: Oh, okay, good. So, Cameroonians no SF4 goes no concede. Yes, and no concede 2. And Ghana share 3 and no concede 2. She Mali now or no at all so me and son. Mali says
1: 5.
0: Or say 5 goals and I concede 5. Rich. Sadi we yen who a juma. Unim Gentia Menia Breno. Sa ufa the FN XG. Expected goals are. Usha Gani and chances are ye creatia. See me sit here. Xino. Uberu say Nigeria any timwa. Ne expected goals. I was through ye pay 6.5 after. Ya bo first 3 matches here we. And then Nigeria edge, you know. That is goals for us and Karin's ultimate. Can Nigeria edge a also 7 goals, my boy. We Nigeria 3-1-1, but South Africa, ne edge is 6.3. Rich, Ghana need team of Tosu Miensa in terms of
1: edges.
0: Which is positive, sir. You create chances. But the worrying aspect is, you to me, sir, the chances are you creating. Now, you know the danger. Over groups, you know. I'm on my qualifying. Ghana, any team on my the least number of goals. Tina, I can't say I'm for tables. So, the man, you know, it's just young working on that aspect of our game. competition si na ekwa na nim no na obeche because even
1: Mali nimpo finance
0: yes bro even Mali nimpo na yesen no and I am the ball draw here in the film Mali SM more goals echen here also 5 goals
1: okay
0: and we need to work on that but the positive is that he conceded a lot of goals which is so positive about our game Rich going forward me expect say yebeshe san yema we yem game management a key and at a point on from the 85th on air con I was expecting say and kebe slow game me down kaka but as a stone here here boss as here near say into the enemy am say anytime I near say forward no what me Ghana players best 7 no more malians no 18 yard box it let me say me say ban say on the break no and confront the kwa even the do corner kicks are steady corner kicks are worth 30 at the 90th minute on no say boss has short corners man care pass ball near the bench near the delay time no na your book mu to say the person chinchin na yes and you enter sa na man you working on that e be be e parish rich unim mediema e kwakwa kusia tp mazembe fortunately for us you move be sign football deals kakra ni ade boa man for mo mu yehu e nti nyame adom yehu de e ko sanka offer in terms of pedigree ah mediema there is no way about me mediema Ejina TP Mazembe ni rich sanity in terms of pedigree. However, adia ba ko a ya ba ba be huni. Football no drew be bia obi level in the way one kwa kwa ko ba rich. Ebetimi enye nsunsanso so. TP Mazembe as I speak to you now. Ni sika sem enyo because my president Katumbi or exile so ya where or Belgium say say. And to say they're not only TP Mazembe no, yet you are kakaka at me call World Club Championship in a performing. No. On this album, now should you have say what pride to cry no, still on a level now, yeah, can impuno, above from impuno, still air to your dear.
1: Because the TP Mazembe,
0: as a matter of fact,
1: say, yeah, great, we say, a kotoko, and I has no Oceana, Obusru, but I'm a dear,
0: because we told him, I didn't see a seminar American. Boris, yeah, Boris Banjo, Baba Dadema, Mediaman. So, yeah, where's Oko? Oko, no man, $5,000 a month. At a point, 3 months, no money in Chianica. And what they are coffee for a winning case now, or much and it takes $6,000. Yeah, yeah, yeah, Ganyu. And so, okay, I say Ganyu so call. Ganyu so add the Omo coffee for, sir. More than $100,000, and also Eko Koji. And as a matter of fact, it's just Omo key players be every. Rich, all my goalkeeper, Badjo Saidi. For 5 years, not order the normal. Rich, we're free, honum. Sozi Zemanga. Onusu after 5 years and the contract, just like the Mediama Air Cosono. Onusu Efriho. And Omo Lucy Madison. Onusu a center back from Burkina Faso. So, oh, that center back. A very good center back. Onusu Efriho. Omo Lucy some key players, including Omo Small Boy. Wesi Suobo Boy, ye passes. Omo Dinama. Team my friend, FC Lausanne. And see. 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So, when your qualification, Congo. Ejina ha.
1: African game day, says Annie Bono.
0: Good.
1: Ejumanu Ofie.
0: What is football be there between years wrong. By making sure, say, Omra me drew home. No. Not said there was a saw on your man. On to me, you're shinting, and you be a wajibe 3 or 4 be a gun. Ah, why is a go? Rich, and Oko, why is so confident? But so one you only may ye na say rich. Imagine say ebia okko hono no. O the just 1-0 be na ekko. And now 2-1 and now even 3-1. O ya mo so because the moment o benya go ba ko no. Na the pressure bounce and your teams be o ho. O mo ba home ohun. You might think so o mo ni bobo. Okay to adu sayo. Kotokosia no hanum. Na team we na manwe me so mu mu because ya ball mu tu.
1: E yo mu strategy ba go.
0: You could drew home on me who say afen mu aba ye no mu ba bebo ball. Entime dia ma sadia no na free sam reko. Ni home no. Bibi o ye bia in terms of ni support ni bibia. Any near mo be to motivate their players no. O mu sa se anya ne ma ni ye. Cause team Mazembe me no ka say. Unim sa afen o mu so be so mu pre-season na sasa. Entino mediama no omo se de mediama enu niema no. Se se no pa ne sa. But of course me jitum se ni sika sem aprati timpo no. In a way, eya de say de enrich the danger room die. Some clubs no ho. Because omo abo African natural omo experience no. Omo bebo a omo ye huge budget will be be am regardless of the challenges omo wo no. Omo nya abotre eya ho adwuma. Operations in here being as a rich operations are game with the church and the hospital with the tree. Tias ma make or tias. Only a word you may ye. Intimidia man so send me a may ye.
1: Okay.
0: For Nancy is the ano. Anka ordinarily, say Nancy is any near me. Yeah, Timno, I'm gonna be fought to Oma League no more. And I know I'm gonna JFA Cup no, so Jolly Ban a J League no, and I'll sign JFA Cup no. But when we are finalist. Aye no ntro omo nya sa slot ne se omo baba de bo Africa o se omo kra na rich omo se da ni huge support base and omo kra no omo ni omo ankasa home ground sa omo ebo omo bo rather e omo national stadium 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need you dear because my how our nations earn in yema obetimi na no aka by ebe boy we no nyame am fafie no afim obeka chon say ne enye ready okay baby any gold stars omo ko africa omo so omo ya ready 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
1: omo so with you excuse me be honest say omo so omo park ne ball does your quantum
0: eh no mo say me ati as say no mo ne ready I'm pan so Africa oja me coach kwan the rated which I know oja ne players kwan okay make it like say me say bra they mo ye me use mo ready it is only nations team now or boy last season and in the team were 2 seasons ago no mo won so certain me no ho and one start to quality ba ku ye mu a and coming so they not the top sports air can say me dreams FC kwa Africa on Okoya could do semi-finals. Yes, dreams are now to talk to be bro. But written my dear, virtually in the team now, except John Encho, Babi Shemu, Mebwa. And later, Joseph Eso also, a bye. Rich, the Obama Dreams FC team call, baby, or dream, they say, Dreams FC had what we call consistency. Make I, my dear. Omu free division one, Eba. Omu captain was Jalilu. On the call, Rwanda. Jalilu was still part of the team, Omu Kobo Africa. Our players, you know, about 60-70% of the players. Hey, players are no more bomb who want to check a car.
1: That's it.
0: And no
1: more money, mom. But when they are no. Mediama and the nations, one of these will be my connu.
0: Anka, relatively, no, unim. Mediama, Nitimo Crano. Anka, any of the ball confederations. No, unfortunately. Rich. Rich, Ocean, a paper so pa, Mediama, the name, who by Mediama, so no more GDS or betting me back for the next nation je je bra
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1: bor ye ka
2: me bor 1-1 na ye bo game ni wie ye no ke ver ababa wa na man of the match na over the way ke ver jubilee man of the
1: man of the match
2: a woman of the match sorry omo fimo omo ko fie but
1: say omo me fans of
2: the
1: fair
2: exactly those are the small things that people appreciate in terms of omo gains you know now some days ago na mini penny bi at the FA e bom come about the Black Queens and I make a share ni say me who dey ntia John Boy comfortable enwura team nim and I say enwura half time and as happen you say name message say you were right because John Boy was part of the few changes coach Kim Ayeye or the right back and the Josephine Bonsu equal left back now menka say Ababa wa a friend Benedicta Simon Enimbo, but oye soft kakra for the African game. And I say any old body, another body right position, which is right back. So I call left back will be ana one and one a bit, you know, two on certain team Enimbo be brave. Enti still now there's a gap between Enti Asia on team ne wo. And I say you know on certain you two conversant with. So oh yeah right no obo left back
1: afufuru no
2: enko fun ni ababa wana ye start a tournament obo ye right back na no okobo left back no Joseph Mbusu onye lateral defender wo oye midfielder enti uti se ono no de ne e se oye natural footballer enti position bi adini be jino park ni so bi a no obetima ye adwuma enti se wo po bi a ye ni left back on compromise nkoba it should be here. Now right back this should be a competition between Benedicta Simon and comfortable which on the African game ni dear. I idea won dey bono and we be am John Boy in the performance solid performance dey to so me no rich e yakwa kwa say your Black Queens ni be hu bono so I guess a Santel eba game ni
1: and then so there okay
2: kind of era in the first half she was a delight to watch
1: possible be pa
2: and wow. And now me boss had the way so one of your biggest problem our Black Queens team here they are called a man Afcon no ASA your wingers you know are not giving the coaches no do a pay and he said no so who here or the Evelyn Bedu ever born on my 10 and I push Chantel to the left wing and obo Alex Kusi all right. Because say one way wingers, you know, at to say Adobia, Princess Marfo, Zakaria. So the Mumba game no more money to Opedia, then obo compromise in playing one of the best players or one wing. Na at least born a ball, obetime jina, so obetime ya passe, no aye bibia kama kama. Now, se Chantal e bobo ni yea. She just doesn't play, she coaches too. Ko she go na ye she ye no. Timer, o runne off through the channel na o jie bo no. O control ya o ten ya o pia bo no to comfortable bo ho na. O de pass ni man na o train is as a cross bo no ko box ni mi na Evelyn e jina o train. And Evelyn, so Edinity Boom. I've done this story here before. Evelyn Minimuno, da. Tamano kwa dumaino. Eye, if yase akwentu na to de bia, Ababo doesn't turn out the way you expect it to turn out.
1: Mbobo.
2: Marich, se ufa talents at the young age. Black Queen's place in OBN war talent to change Evelyn Bedu. And me, Mahuda, we organized top 8 at our stadium. I was the organizer. Saturday, I remember near Kwakobo. Evelyn Bedu, we played a marble as getting razor because we wanted to watch her. Tell me, no, I do my own. On one bobat, said I make an Araboni Tino Todebia, who had the open thoughts. But I think he said this a ma Afcon win. Or chile coach ni say no me be say me bot brand I was say me bomb Black Queens, you know. Inti ofri bench baby na ohu ani bre oni mu, and now she is commanding a starting berth e wot team ni mu a e no she go no. Rich, I don't know whether you agree with me. Enye mema no nkoa, I think say we are suffering too much from officiating. I have watched over and over again. Ghana second goal na Evelyn Bedu share. There was no offside.
1: Was it a shoulder?
2: No. Boris Bodua wasn't offside. Mami Mao picture ni biem. Do I want to move on? But Mami Mao picture ni she e she ni ye. Enye too convincing an offside, Mami. Enye convincing. Look. Sika could be bottom bonim. The message I'm trying to say, Usher drawn a yana nation's partner here, but they don't seem to have a strong team. Media have met a very, very difficult opposition, and the right word is difficult. And guess what? Munti mean enche, but a difficult pa. But I love the way Willie Graham and the media for no. I accepted draw because Rich, the first thing I'll meet me a jatum to conquer TP Mazembe, the mentality say you bet me no my bono. And I think say they are doing that very, very well. My wasn't go for it because TP dear. There's no on bet me at but football in the answer you know what we see courage.
1: But your bus is here now ever to us all dear mum.
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5: rich Louis Opoku aka yao pasco
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5: 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Happy birthday.
3: I tell you, I don't see Adam Cassiano, Etwaso, Eddie, and I'm Yami Adma, Ibisha.
6: And ya lawyer for so near Cassa, one must say, Sir, who be my woo jaw, where you no bejinamu sell lawyer more bano, no yen more bano, where you're not common one, and be any way, yes, sir, lawyer need to mean what it will buy, where jinam where dinner some, and one in you could die yet.
7: It's a big one of a day. And then I'm and every as a moon. Empty a focus to your moon, you hear. And it's a banya and rot phone, one of the easy my back a catataso. Never be a call of some. Never be browser some. William will track it to Mam Paul. Now, for quoted enterprise, I want a phone, papa, and drop phone, Ubinano. They said, dear Franco Swam or Dorisia. Bora shop will be a Musanano, a chem down, Mako be a full row. It's an uncrabate to so a Gunumiansa. Wobo Ramua, Dorisia, and Ubet me a nomo be our pair. Will be a 40% this country at the amount. Not just the accounts who say, we in a Yama war. Quad a brood, www.francotrading.com and francophones.com. Press what that baby, I will be a farmer. 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And to no more, we did Ganame Pacho. A stomach bank for almost a Sia, Boson and Romaso, Sadia Bell between your own Faso. Turn to you, computer clinic. And one that will be a denatel which we had an abaho. After was so I don't know a book to the new to Crusade. One was a thank you, as I saw a call on. One wouldn't this one, dear pa. And Fidia Pine, and Fidia Yareno, those of you are it Missuma, a beautiful quartet, obey your one that has ready a thank you. Computer clinic. Oh, wow. Where then one more betcho? Now, if you are drone near the catch, instead of where I am, a bit of free or credibles at a Kalan Plus, only a soya sane. Now, Kalan Plus, not the border, so you are fibre, and in your mouth, 10 years warranty. You are very defect warranty, a hungu, crehungu, so fabra, near the San Fama, your jundi. Now, if you are no bonus, there are two forms of what is so be your sacket in Uyacha, Kachako to twist, to choose the anopam, to choose the anumbre, if you are coming up to come on after 1 moon now, what do I know more to with Mibri Banku, it which goes. Wow, whoopie, yeah, sent no centralized. I do be a better home as a once normal picnic. A command is a half train in the area of one. A couch, I go to twist. Above one woman met me at a hopa. Woman could tell you, Mumma Jay, present to Mumma Diasquare. Obi dun ye adu ku mi mene.
6: E kriya bo achi we ye adom JP. 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E ti nu si se ye Facebook wa ba dum. 106.3 FM like na share na fa bien chile ka mo. 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Debi ya ye ba beti yenka. Instagram ye ni ye ni ye. E na akwa TikTok no swa ye dem sa. Ni Instagram ne ni ya ken bi. Now, if we man tem na we are wooty, yania, or fear FM, watch him die, yadem, life FM, one cock or denture more FM, aquatia, so German FM, aqua munu, a craddy, Nkunim FM, was a man cassay, Radio Mountains, I will do chromacria pim, Eastern FM, so 105.1, Ecofodia, yadem, wohonomo, and a right FM, so many a fresh FM, wokede, trust FM, was as well, and a Jataba FM, near Jewa, how yadem.
7: Young Ryan, some Nakasam, where I shall say the idea of Rosam Nash as you send rap. Any of the pepper, as some can see, as you were such a Jamasia man to Payana, and home from my baby before Mangana, my pity bra, and the patabri, Ababo, my boy, a treasure boy, a kojam, Emma, you are no two bays to church, Jotia, than Crayemu, as I say. We are Musea and Naswa Quabranema, come out, come watch. Womu could even say, would go in as would do once next year. Wubru crew, Wamanfa was say, yes, I say, you food here. Nothing was sense was Wawodo, Wamoka Quatrasia, Quafagina, Quabopo, Sadia Bea, you bet me on Quaber Faswaja, Galamse Babuna pray. 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
9: Mr. Muhammad Murtala Muhammad, a year on, our heart still in ruins. Our heart is still in ruins. For Murtala Muhammad, the protection of the environment, ensuring that our water quality, air quality was good enough, was moral. The best we can do to his memory and the memory of Dr. Mani Buama and all that it is to preserve and protect the environment, to endeavor to succeed in fighting galamsey in order that we don't compromise our water bodies, our farmlands and our
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10: over the years private education has contributed to the growth of education in Ghana and we all can attest to the fact that the product of these private institutions come together to support the building of this nation This year's BEC assessment, which is conducted by WAEC, the West West African Examination Council, as a service provider, we are not happy about the results. Nobody, and want to put it on record, that in terms of assessment, no one is better credible witness to testify the credibility of assessment in terms of our students, because we have been with these students over the, and we know and understand the formative rudiments that we have taken them through in terms of assessment. Upon reflection from all our members from the country and students that we represent, parents that we represent, and major stakeholders that we represent, we have come to conclusion that there must be an independent body set up to review the conduct of this year's BEC examination, particularly the results that has been given to private schools.
6: Abusiani a wuti ye wa benfo kwasi jetia ene okwa nkrankre suku nu mpanimfo yoda no wono ene wo boadom mefred dom wo kan kanifo no hu no de twa twese brofo a wo wie nyina no anam ka kire wo no se pa 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
11: We rest assured that His Excellency John Dramani Mahama Garba and our Minister for Education Harun Idrisu believe strongly in the role the private sector has to play in the very important delivery of education. We believe that every Ghanaian child, regardless of whether he or her is enrolled in a public or a private school, is a Ghanaian child, deserves fairness, deserves equity.
12: Yes.
11: Because government alone, the state alone, cannot shoulder the burden of providing education. So be rest assured that the petition will reach the minister, and as will be expected, he will do the needful openly, transparently, and in a manner that will let you understand that indeed we value your contribution. But because it is a petition, and because there is going to be respondents, we are not in a position to justify or dismiss your claims.
6: Abusian Dr. Clementa Park and Watten and Kano so for bed yet your tradition and some so. Young Kwa Jumen Sabrampa, and ye and Sentrenia, and ye, sir, and Cram Cresuqua can if you couldn't in an wood you achieve, walk over some more walk or could do yen you who yen in anno, in Chawala, where do fear her, Quadra Quaba,
13: Jody Buai,
6: Boko de
13: Adum,
6: a den uncle Ponasse, I bade the name were there to Ado.
13: It's the Ebu Sasha, and 1 year private school for you to ya. 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
13: 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Since 1990, yes, that is the Mr. Nice system. No, in the session system now, before you ever try to answer, no, what program in a day 4% will be a one. Our subject be a 4% will be a one, no, 7% will be a 2, 12% will be a 3, 17% will be a 4, 20% will be a 5, 17% will be a 6. 12% being a 7, 7% being a 8, na 4% so being a 9. In the program no system no, why in such a way there, although be filled by force, 4% although being a 9 by force.
6: Next they say, why ek wono mashisha to wono mu say, and kwa de ye betron so veno, emu o hanche mu be se du, ebenya 9
13: e wo subject bia
6: wo hanche munnum ebenya e bia e 10 eti no omo no nkwada no omo omachichiro mahyesa aboto no mu ya se nkwada no ya ade buru sokura a omo percentage na na omo hwe na omo se no e chere se
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12: First of all, you better cheer it even in send your kind and you were Laboma to be precise, especially Lagoon. A honey, Gina, maybe I had Gina Pon, and in Naka, Epono, in Naka, Bambon said, among 5 filia, Momo is sit down. I was so ama. They say, oh man, narrow. Lagoon, I'm a naked kitten since you toa, Tessania, oh, moon. It's only to me near the end, Quan could you, baby, I was saying, Drew. Now, sir, I come back to a month for fee, now flooding. And I am near, I will come in near course. So I was here, share course, maybe a few, near share quiet breakfast, and you and I bear back when you're there, they are preventing. Sabbath, and next time, so toa, Sabbath, you see, there ain't to be end flooding, you don't need fee. Then I have a say assessment, yeah, assessment in here. Bones are 9 bedrainer, I walk, buff and we're creating buff a beer. It's soon to be accommodating 25 meters. I bet to be accommodating since you to be accommodating. See, I know the Ababasha no payer. The Abasha buildings are falling within the buffer. Yeah, I'm 21 days, someone in the moon to yeah. Someone to say, I'm only maybe to me. No, I say about the machines in Babadi. I be GG. Here, I check buffer. Say, I'm so to I hope we are. I will do nothing.
7: Eni ya yekwati ya yeye ya enkankrofo mwusu wafu wa lenda ukulu nono na atresu wa densa mutu jasefu tuwa trima Eyezi ya resabu kitima weye kokobowone Enu amrimu wa mamfo na political coordinator Awo 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No, said your bayas, Womakas, Womote, Tim Bunka Bunkam, Druben, Druben, Womote, Timber, Quamot, Mia Daho, I mean, so to have a maco.
14: Said the minister, Kano, a year, and I'm on tour buying person to a bread or how I in ya since you talk. And he nanunciated your hobby by. 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
3: I joined this bus from Circle to Kokwase and the conductor who is that is the lady she requested priceless for me in order not to give me ticket and she gave me and I said no I refuse because the normal fare is 6 cedis and she said no she's insisting she's giving me 5 cedis she said you give her 5 cedis and I said no, I need a ticket so I insisted and took the ticket from her the 5 cedis and she gave an old ticket I'll place the ticket on the social media for you to see a ticket that was given to issue to somebody and she gave me the same the person didn't take it so she gave me the same ticket and I said no she should give me a fresh ticket she refused now we should if the bus is breaking down right now we don't know how we will repair this bus because this bus belongs to the government
2: we are brand here as I'm not told on artists who are the ones I'm going to get a queer American car about a brand here and they will be true now about a few man and he a brand here and what then I could say to get an up on your part what are the trunk cry edema a little for your friend just suffer no about montin the about two years oh the kick a corner if you're not chance we move as the case of boon you know the encouchy bb abaya come in check one best alcohol electronic bb abaya digitize amo manfo akoma to moyem
4: but you know se sika fa ni pansema some will be truthful e bi so will find their ways to manipulate the system and so we've been having challenges with some of the conductors, because you're training them, the drivers are trained, the conductors are trained, but in every group you always have some bad nuts, so sometimes they try to find their way around the system. Say passengers need be a drop a ticket now, they like to, you know, resell it, and sometimes almost my passengers no tickets, well the passengers don't want to take it home, so keep it. And so Sanyama we now no you who said an embois system, so we place notices in all the buses and inform me a passengers, and they say take your ticket if you have issues. We put two dedicated customer care lines in all the buses. I have very active lines, people with challenges on the bus with regards to what we just saw recently, you know, they call and the issues are addressed. So what happened last week is unfortunate, but some of the issues are happens when you are dealing with human beings.
2: Any are you quoting a penny and one on a trunk cram? Ade ema eye lolo fonatis wo densa matuja no na wo panyini wo bi na wo kiremu ese wo mede no magugu apono so ani manimu ya se de bibia betumi akama na timi aboa ama wo manfo timi anya gidi wo mu pa wo no se se se de management foforo na aba wo ai yeso wo hina waba wo ne na de ne mra nam enti wo mso mra wo de aba no mu gidi se bebo agana fo pa.
4: In fact, we are trying to come back to the electronic system, because you say am manual collection of fares, we know issues be very well, and in fact I alulu no, the original plan no was not to take, like I said initially, and was say Yajiska, it was electronic, it was supposed to be electronic, but issues be, but we are trying this new management and friend is a new MD lawyer who do that, who do is trying his best to, you know, help so that we can go back to the electronic system where all these human factors, you know, will be gotten out of the system. In fact, obi bia or four bus in it bia no. Notice it's not what bus is no, no. It's clearly stated there. If you board the bus, you have to pay, and Uchiya, you have to insist on your ticket. It's in the bus. You can have a look. In fact, video now go viral. Ushima. We should drive an itchy, I won't say glass be bow, won't say notice be bow. And what bus is name?
2: Any you quote here, ye penina waton cra edema ayalolo justice. Safo and artists who are doing some air to Janancha Madrin Chavez, I can come build your mama. You too, nothing, Mamu dear Ecoso.
1: Abusia, young one, may you and Michel Gina beer. Now, what were too quiet? Now, who from no neighbor now, Subesi, or may you and Michel Gina beer? And now, so who free were my gun and Musu will call Manfo Frosso. Now, what for Ghana, your airport, a dear Baku, a Coso, or ya Manfo complain, couple of who complain, Nasa Manfo, ka. 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
5: 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I was so surprised. Kutuka International Airport. At the moment, I'll be without basic gear. So we hit, then listen. So we meet the basic 20 staff. We have a sort of tax. So you see, I didn't know you. Then I did say, "Bomb me, crowd." Say, "What toilet up here?" So you should know. No. Work is some more toilet one. Oh, bro. Now unpack it to be found. Toilet no so now basic gear. It's a case, man. It's a case. How can say toilet so? It will be easy, come on. When you say the same incident happened, you only know toilet one. Papa came to Banos with America. A whole guy and his papa and his papa said, what about that? Maybe toilet's not my mouth. Oh, God. That is a disgraceful. It is which means a foreigner's name, bar. You guys do the same thing. It's the only documents they go on now. Also, I'm checking on. If they are not concentrating on my attention now, we see Ghana or the moment. Foreigner be rocking. bibi shena ho eno di pe ura ko ni ma di boni bia o be de tumi ho because what attention o be sere $10, $20, $10 o be mo $100 na o dia true attention o dia di boni na ba be ura ko ni iti authorities are more so much money work is nikasa it's a big disgrace there's no way so the court should report
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6: The extortion and some people say begging is a systemic problem that we are trying to eradicate. What we are asking the general public to do is to support us by reporting. There are multiple agencies that work in the airport. There is the Ghana Immigration Service, there's the Ghana Police Service, there's plant quarantine, there's port health, there's customs, there are ground handlers, Ghana Airport staff. The general public to do is to find out if you are asked for any tips, find out which agency the person belongs to, also get the person's name. Normally the people working in the terminal will have an ID and the ID cards have the agency that they work for.
0: Abusiani ani awuti na na free pare one managing director Ghana Airport Company Limited oda wanu no no say welcome wunipa kro so bi da wo ka twon dendende ma metaku ma mesempo a wo be ka kire woni 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
3: Wouldn't me by Adrian say, Men sing, see Casami Nafam cry. We sing to San Huchaba, a yay, I will host some cry if we say, Bussian wants a Maya ding and Casa, and I say, Pulling your Bussianibia, and we'll see who cry to me who are pray. Mammy come for a man, tell you and Casa community by Mount, or your day, your mobile for. Dear Bussian, I was say, what dad, or Bob Bussian who do me in Nabby. Salary loan, business loan, susu loan, transport loan, funeral loan, microfinance. 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
15: Last of upon a sophone gidifuina at Tonsa Frenya Mimanya Basin Mary Sanctuary Grotto Ebuho Semte and that feed my dear so and say Mary and na one ye bum ebon paye na osign ebo empire emaye Namiya 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
4: Madam, I'm looking for Abena.
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16: Abena, is this who you are looking for?
4: Madam, please get me Abena. 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
4: 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It's not Abena Rice. Please put in here.
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2: ABA Herbas.
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3: Walk away,
2: no one near to
3: you. And you were pressing your hope.
2: You're in charge of your new hope.
3: You're in front of us. We're in this
2: hour hope.
3: And one is a woody dick again.
2: And Santam
3: him
2: when you swap the whole clay.
3: Lay a number how bad ya.
2: A be a better net.
3: So what about the bridge of Kojo Tokran?
2: And look around with the choir. A be
3: a better man. Kenyan and won't pay me.
2: So what did you make? Can you say?
3: Oh, my, yes, yes.
2: I will draw your friend, sir.
3: Manpower.
2: And none of them were. Jumasa branch.
3: Ena so ya kasi ya nwo domahin.
2: Okuma senso.
3: Ube unu ABA Herbal Center.
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9: Afraid ye, ya twad one ago limited. I will make him come by a charm and as will be a soul and penny for Kaya Yamwa, Yesikila Bia, Obeu Lai Show, and unti born ago limited. I will make him come by Eddie, a dry, your friend said La Show, Abba, and Kumo, a morning in one time, and some cross room, Afre, Sakasaka, and Tetia, and Mwa Hudobia, Emma Wani, and Kaude, Sukua Hudu, Dometries, Kitchen, Toilets, Sobia Mwa Mwa, I Hubia, Yawia. A dry friend is a last show. Last show, Kua and a quit up pump and some Kua, who's pray, Tiki and Wamoano Emma Wamubeta free a drill. She was a Wunsaka last show is such as Bakua. From mixing and so 1 liter bottle, also copim sabanani. First pray with them home. Babia Moamoan will be a Womasi Ebassi. Sawupe last show, Ibia to have for the tree. My Mushop will be a tongue so close on Tafre and Wamoan and Rubia. Say a supermarket, Sabu so for a chemical shop. Gonna have another baby.
10: She said, "Yeah, to be out here." Esu she knew shop.
11: Me report no one.
10: Munya, we saw me number two here. Esu she knew butum. As I'm full of business, we feel be more now. I mean, why, yes, I guess I never could know. The Biani are drink for flour. Esu and I'm on two Biani. Also, be a dean, say, I have some drink when you.
12: eye sikasem bills wo ho idea me nye comment na manchia bio je wo free emergency loan kosi salary loan breaking capital ni startup loan bills si instrokra for Ghana card be apply eleya fresh 0596 920 833 and now 0302 200 390 bills for sikasem wo ho nyina be tanye.
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0: Oh my God, this year again, my mother. 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Aha. Hey, Insha 104.5. You may know as usual, you're 2D, Obra, Nawaji, as we said, only dear one kasa, why you know who na wabo. 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
1: that's right
0: yeah
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1: Macquaria.
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0: Ya, but
1: Safra Cassadi,
0: and the meaning said there by the Okaya Hokakan Mansi.
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2: 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Ni ti no esa wesa.
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0: Ya.
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2: And
1: that's not
0: that you not hear about cake. Get it, eh? Eh, Lavaca, oh, my
1: word is ah, pure frafra.
0: And what can
1: you were three type of frafra?
0: Okay,
1: you were Yoruba frafra.
0: Yeah,
1: you were in few of them. I can't be frafra.
0: Yes,
1: I'm being frafra.
0: Okay,
1: and you were aye. Mon prisi frafra.
0: Ah.
1: So say ya ben.
0: Mon ben. Okay. Oh, I'm baking fine. Oh, you see me.
2: Baking.
1: Mamburi
0: 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Na wakano. Eh, yeah. What's it say? Who can say the show?
1: Nesu ovenu ye.
0: Who can say?
1: Nesu mamburi akka. Mamburi akka.
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3: no mo se ba bi a mi
0: Mount Zion. Okay, why ne 3 hours our registration no books near the nyina?
3: Twenty
0: FM. Yeah, near your own. Okay. So I video no wa Frank is Mr. Fa etoso mame. Na yen shabra ye stylish ebo mode kodu suku nimu. 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Ain't it? You go to end here, say my uniform, my books, I was starting to go to school. Okay. It's then, Nessie, tell me what's up.
3: Last week, Friday, I was in Monday, and I was school selection. And I'm a day, Monday, I'm a day resource and coin. And I teach and then say, I did this kind of bansana.
0: That's the one name of for me, I can say, what's an officer? Emmy, yes, a TV, I'm told me. But the air, you know, about Facebook, I'll bet me. Ashe, Ebi, Ebra, stylish, cool, fio, or cobo, mubo, mubo, mona, mammy, Korea, and our bah, and wash them. And so, so on, Pierre, you will be a punumpo. Yet, they are fine, young service, I could not a dutch in a yay. Now, you're just one among a cold sukunum, go church, ya, who can you na? Every year, Trasso.
3: Anna, you do want a teacher in a set.
0: Nafisaka, Sakasaka.
3: I say college or so my main selected school, you know, if it's a school, no, it's gonna move on by. And to my selection, I just say, Canada.
0: And to resource, crowd, what's your key resource, you know? What you are saying?
3: Yeah, 33.
0: Ah, a double number, and I 33 is in
2: the double.
0: And yet, trip was 33.
1: Senior number one up to 9.
0: And I make us a double.
1: I'm a 10. No. And so you a double number. And was it 20? And double, you to double near 20. And what 30? We take triple.
0: 33.
1: Triple 2.
0: But only say, I buy no way in the sack, whatever be a great be obey and be found. Obey man is school, a man. Yeah. Yet yet you hear in the sack, or no. At least, Missuku, Samuel. 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
3: Waka se 4,000.
0: Wow. 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
0: Mr. Mo video na meni o ma meni kasa no. 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
2: Biba.
1: Ha?
2: Abiba.
1: Ma abiba. Kasa kese.
2: Ma biba.
1: Now what do you say? I will come by what you make a catcher say. Will be you. Huh? Hey.
3: I'm saying, I'm gonna ask you company in the back room.
2: Watch
1: out. What can I say? Yes, eh?
2: Watch
1: out. And to one, no, yeah, one more, yeah, what do you say? See, I'm putting an umpire, boss, yeah. Yeah, you know, dear, why are you? Huh? Who grandson, Juma? What pom, what was you had upon my pom? Wouldn't I? Emmy, it's no, dear, why are you? Me boy. Hey, what did you say?
2: Fauzia.
1: Now, who cracked a money and cannon by boy a day? A question, eh? Who friend me?
2: What's your debby?
1: I didn't hear.
2: Sorry.
1: Pound a natural.
2: Mom, patch of Bonivia, media, you'll be a fatcher. Man, can say ye. No, for me, bonny, chummy.
1: Ah, Jesus, sir. Jesus, you come, mammy. No, no, no, no, no, no, no, no, no, no, no, no, no, no, no, no,
3: no, no, no, no, no, no, no,
1: no, no, no, no, no, no, no, no, no, no, no, no, no,
2: no,
1: no, no, no, no, no,
2: no,
3: no, no, no, no, no, no, no, no, no, no, no,
1: I won't come home. Sana much as
3: a be by Jess and Yamia today.
1: And a quick, Mijidi. 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Ain't he here? You're about my dear, any one corner and what? I do my fire see any anon. Now, most of my uncle, pa. What do you say?
4: Bacheo.
1: Huh? 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
6: Ye kosi ye ye.
1: Yeah.
6: We can turn back.
1: Yeah. 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So me hunyi
3: na
1: yako.
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3: Ni ye ye no school muno. Ana tie na hima adeba ko ne se obu owo ngwa ss mu na ni na di ni mba o
6: yeah
3: ebi su dia ba jss
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3: ebi su dia ba from
1: ebi su kwa ko do university obi ni ma dia sa obi do jss na obo
3: that's all enti de wa o pese o ye ne
1: a se e bo no eh
3: yeah
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4: o pa che se se o ma e o pa che se
1: What's in the middle of the year?
7: Last time, why is that? Team is one person.
3: Mama, last one, what you feel your friend?
1: What's it? What's it? Hano?
8: I see no
1: coin. No coin, and no name, the amateur. I am.
4: No coin, and all the four cards you feel.
7: I could
3: have asked
7: for
3: a cousin who feel. The Colana, a Colano, or one, the phone, the car, beginning. I'm a minute to be here. Your friend wanted your kind.
4: Yes, what happens to say?
7: Yeah, mo jamu bibi. 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
3: Social media for be bo. 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
1: 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And okay, Ugo, maybe our friend, why, yeah, or person who's a bumper. Islamic now found a first choice. Aha, and our father.
8: I'm fine. Bumper, you need to move by my trunk with papers and phone.
1: Papa, no, mamma.
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1: Okay, but your number no, you need to be number so on one. So it's I'm saying move on to TV, so mommy. 0550 06 88 22 0550 06 88 22 Edino, Clement, Eisa Apia, Mpacho, Madaroma, Mumwa, Ketua Biansha, Naya Mako Dei, at least. 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
1: I swear I won't do this.
7: About time, I don't know of late. Dear,
1: no one but a man
7: because me can't send me ideas. I send me so. Me back to school, me back to 11 years, me school, or international schools are now. Oh, my pay, I won't say I'm here vacation classes. Here, there are two platforms teachers and parents association. There are two platforms to say teachers and person teachers or master team vacation classes in Timor Franema. Now, me, I may observe, I mean, Shadan Kasa. Now, there me who is a parents, me be SND, Iba. I teach us when you are some
1: wonder.
7: I you near that into Kuran Kromo KG 1 year, Diano. I was somewhat to me, Mom, Kranny, Yamba. Yanimra, to me, Kran, who had Genesa, or what TSA, and TSA, Momo Diano, vacation classes, and Cossusan, I'm here, poor, and I'm here, Mobia Casarina, and I'm here, two bomb, or be a matrimonial. Now I say, I will for the enemy, Miss. Abofra, I'm sorry, the one time I am here, my Yudia share, and my friend won't go school. Ghana had a time I went to New York school, 7 o'clock, I just saw it. As early as 4, maybe I'm here, my Jarom, and you almost say, Naku Kukiki,
1: so I'm not going to school.
7: I had a class, it's a young and I'm about 4, I found a crab a few. One back, a crab dinner. Yadiama, I'm shooting me over.
9: Listen,
7: ma, I'm not a dear, ma, dear, not just a woman, but I. Me catch your plane sir. You are me go so am afraid say for. No, you are sad here na here no. Sika pebe bebe no.
1: Sika no here na. I have say you feel phone so. We nyanyan sa. Bia.
7: I didn't dey agree with some creatures.
1: And then so wa ba. Ano anyira wo di na chi ba. And then wa ba ntim ba che wo. Me na you no for one kwa for me he no matu akra ni school fees na na say. And as I say,
7: my goodness.
1: Ti Monday ni nyina wo di e kira ba. Enti e titi mi so ye wu ana na ti bi na chi di pa.
7: Ah se bi o
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9: No.
7: Hey.
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7: Wa ku no. 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
1: 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Family am mo bo. Tell mama me ni yesa.
7: Oh, about ten years age no. Unyai.
1: Se mama, I say me ko school.
7: Unyai.
1: Me ko
7: school.
1: Oh,
7: very bad.
11: Mumu mi ensa nyina.
7: Very bad.
11: Mumu mi ensa mu nim dia moyo.
1: Aga.
11: Ti. 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
11: Begin akola we ba half first day. 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
11: So. El tira o sa akola we on fa no. I'm not going to be able to do it. Sal 14 is as 85.
1: Sal 85 you dey here.
7: 85
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1: omo say apostle fun ye ti unit bi an kon be kwa fie fie
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3: ka me ni si
7: challenge
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7: ah so challenge
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7: oh my god
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3: that's right
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1: yeah with this one there
3: because o nyen se ni da bi amfa sa situation
1: bra bra dim tv Thursday bra bra bra Facebook na dia be hwe fa TV to Adom TV na ko Thursday a stylish ko fie ho ma me ni she dem one
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3: Oh, nahima. Hey! Say, say, say! Say! Don't say to you, and you
1: ah,
3: well,
1: what's your brother and wife? Now I'm not a charge of
7: you.
3: I'm on your mahoo.
1: When you want to say,
9: oh, my mother,
1: my lady, was it?
7: Oh,
1: my lady, let me ask you.
7: Let me ask you.
3: Now, my dear, I'm a bonobano. 0550 0556 0688 0688 22 22 me pa cho wadaruma edi no e claimant e isa apia ni jidi se christo nti be do se no me ensemble ne dear ne mpo ye nya brother 1000 na ye mfa 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
8: Admission in my uncle hobby.
1: Uncle hobby.
8: I'm afraid meeting about so uncle. My teachers from home will be off.
1: Oh, I'm sorry, pity anything, uncle. Oh, my mother, uncle, for pain. Me, I made a book of one moment. What?
9: Huh?
1: And I make a note. It's in a book. She.
3: I am part of who are
7: no
3: stress.
7: No credit.
1: Get what the answer. Me dear, me am she me to send me a bad time. Me a bad time. Yeah, no cry. Say, yeah, just push me a catch. Wait, me a man cry. Toda. No more day. None can pass. So no one need you be a. Ain't it no more day. Na ye ne way man in ye fe. I mean say Christo. Obeshe. Why? Obeshe been can't just certain.
7: I'm not sure.
1: Programs manager so any abrete chiri nti minim se definitely ene Mr. Collins ono na eye mu teacher no mebo a ono eye headmaster o de se Collins ana Collins
8: Collins
1: ase ono Collins ano ase o de
8: se
1: Collins
9: Carlins.
1: I know him. I'm
9: not
1: going
9: to
1: be able to get it. I'm not going to be able to get it. I'm not going to be able to
3: That's
1: right. Aba pa wate.
3: That's right.
1: Ana wo bo bra so no anya wasem na no moya. Forget it. Unya
3: ne
1: babia.
3: Babia ni ho.
1: Aje se hanko a.
3: That's right.
1: Ah?
3: That's right.
1: Ayene. O what to say? Ha?
9: Na
1: ma. Agbo
9: no so. Na
1: da na obisa se na wo sire. Agbo no so. Na yeso adomle ma. Ma tire.
3: Ah, mom
1: de ma re ho what to say? Kasa kasa kakai. Ah.
9: Yeso adomle
1: ho yeso. Bibia e fine. Ha?
3: I want the one.
1: And yeah, you know, I'm there. That's how do baby. I dance. Papa be a free member. And I also say,
12: Dada,
1: Dada, dear here.
12: I said, I'm the one.
1: I know, dear, meaning say a gusu. Now, man, dear, no one say, Wama, I tell you, I need you some say, Radin, Uncle Pia, Dom. Now, no, Bama, your free San Korea. What's your bay? What's your bay? And Catan, you know, and now, Freya, maybe son. Well, call UK. What do you say? Now, for 7 miles, Brasso. Never. What's a man, I a day?
12: No, my no, Cassa.
1: Did you say?
12: Come on, Dawson, I'm a Lupena. No, Cassa.
1: Eh? I'm a Dawson. When you're bear saying, did you say?
12: But I'm a Cassa, my come, did you say? Let me try and throw.
1: Sir,
12: no, Cassa.
1: Now, a man, no, my friend, no, must say.
12: Ah, I'm just saying, I don't buy a bed day. I'm sure.
1: I'm saying, how about a bed day?
12: I said, the master may buy a bed day, but I'm saying, for a bed day.
1: Yeah.
12: So there, I'm saying, you're a matty. You're a matty. You're a matty. na eh e kan se eh ya se ba bi de
11: techimai
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14: Mi wo 65.
1: 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Eh, yes. How old is it sayi?
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1: I love you.
12: Pacha nana ya?
14: Me too.
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14: Wabu boka. What broker?
1: Hey, Mami, who chose to say?
14: We see a broker.
1: I don't know a broker.
14: Oh, what is your name?
1: Nanaya.
16: Hello.
1: Me pacho na say eno woka sa waka nsem bebe na say wa anti de oka en si su biem chere no yenko
12: me sema ni jina mpa mba sema ni netena ho no aya ho namba ko na mebo na abrabo
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9: sebes
1: 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Nanaya,
16: it's on call.
1: If I told you, I suka ke, baby, wouldn't know. What's one no bon commander to be a one now man and EJ, Yamia Sandy, one pet.
16: And that's a problem in your home.
1: Okay, now Uba Wano, who up a pass on any better now?
16: Baby, woman. Minyin
1: ho TV o baby a wo no. Atu adum TV u be hunu so o te su sesi a.
16: Mi ni fi o mu.
1: Si. 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Oh, sani e we dia wo ti pen no. Okay, o spark here den na wo hwehwe free be men ho. Mati jina so wase ne yare da hom so betimi ahwe no ene mpa so ehe na wo hwa wo de emre mpa so
7: e wo so betimi ahwe na didie mu so misra fa
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1: na tade obeshe ntuma befra de ebiem Who to the assassin or the hair hair? I hanna dear him.
12: And you'll be a flying mummy.
1: And you before me and one now.
9: Before me and
12: Pacha.
17: In she riafan.
12: Sunday and then can't you be a maybe be a woman and can't you be a.
1: And you have been my way out, can't
7: you run 51?
1: Okay,
12: Sunday and Kakaka can't win.
1: Try
12: a baby.
1: Yeah, Fabiana Kutta, Fabiana,
12: for the kind of sexy research, it doesn't do.
1: No crap, Fabiana, that was in Kita. Sorry, now. Page up, has a table, we know a back of her. You have a crap. Hey, Beginning 50. I suffer telling you so to that blue bed. No, that down who can come.
7: I said,
1: that Facebook is show 104.5. YouTube no yet na me pato mama here any more guys
7: so so jaun wan tell
1: so so me kaze kokura la ko to bo na me afa la me friend mama mo be so wo so twa ho ana me so sorry ni me sorry saka de na so we ni jimu won pam bi
12: na na de tena se
1: me tena se okay Na Facebook, Pacha Obo Insha 104.5. YouTube ni Insha TV, for TV to Adum TV. 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ASA, okay? You do this, now that down who can cry, you know who you see is me. What does it, Yanko?
17: In she
1: riot fan! Yeah! 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
7: na fa me ba de to
1: me say ade a me kire wo nye de wo ye ne
16: ah
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1: yes said
11: you
1: never that down who ka ka the trouser na come over in sa o wey stis bi sa na me o ha ye man kwa ko no yenko
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1: I say it's.
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0: 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He said that will be us in
2: your court. That will be us. The book is to do. You're dear to my baby. 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You know, she was
3: saying.
0: Who is the producer of the show? So, can you produce your wife? But you wonder. 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I dear, Bremmy. 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
2: mother.
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2: God bless you.
0: Trouble funi bi kan. 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
2: two
0: today. What ya boy here mo fi se jo enyo today.
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0: All right, but I'm not limited and I want to dey aba. E wo just be bia Mr. Wada. Your number no any for you. Now so jo dey 0246 ish. 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Eh yeah, Jai she what? 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
2: Mr. Alberti.
0: A human one, Cassano. 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Once, baby. 0246 519012 Bon Agro Limited number no na Syntex Tank tank papa ya wo bia
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0: okay me pacha wada agents a wono motwon no address ye pa Nanso, number back who say so, and I'll bet me a phrase here 0244 335 168. Agents in the door so online here syntexgh.com. 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Abro super blast insecticide spray and turn to me.
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0: 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That is a semotology.
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1: piao
0: Baby, your person didn't win it, so I shall with the medical to find it.
1: Yes,
0: and the way the mission fifth to Crobia.
1: I want to be
0: a man, not to know, baby, a man, also. Baby, and you'll be an editor to find and I want some ashes.
1: Okay, what is Bolobolo?
0: Bolobolo,
1: yeah,
0: that is a French name, my friend. Oh, my patch,
1: what is Bolobolo?
0: Bolobolo, yeah,
1: explain and expand.
0: Yeah. That is the fundamental of musical concepts.
1: Yeah. Hey! Church on numbers in the Lambdi to Ja and the Abound of Israel, Udu Panda Mata, Ubenya be one on Palace Mall, but you're not total. I was Sprinters, Ubenya be free. I was 0504 555 5535 and I face 0551 81 5388 online here www.chochoindustriesLimited. Tap and hop, and then they say, you're
0: the part of the taxi. You have a food, you are first cash over to
1: your
0: card in the first Caguso. And now, Brocha Bagana, Ufo Toto and Ataxia, Afidibi Boom.
1: Okay.
0: Fakad and Nevia, so you're meeting in a better or a higher one city and a higher 2 city. What do you offer drop here? Who do you want to be a factor? So Afidina Casabed, Tatia to Olore Fair, Nay, Myers, no, and I can centimeters do a wetcher. Oh, and a Mercado do a Hokon, you
1: know,
0: who took me compacho. 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
1: 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Delicious by Jess. Onu ne ne wo ye me makeup e de ma me me si training no egusu ya e koso nte makeup e ye wig e ye moreshe pedicure manicure. Dear Kyo, Ningina, watch all salon services in Ningano. Watch Mr. A very intensive anti for a niche Mukumasi SG Mall Gate 2 Freno Nanen and Kasawa Homacho Fueso 0508 148 378 and I've 0243006711 Nanin in Komana Sobe Kahu a B. Wapo de Muyame and it's in a medical endpoint homeopathic clinic. A one was in Mujamu in Trimuya Dingina, watch now what was your. Power, now what scrutinize the work, baby. To my tone, I will say, prostrate kidney, you should win now. So, why any in there be doctor number name? So, but my dear, my papa, friend, and then in the chain, come over 0244 867068 and I say 0274 234321. Nene any and come on, so we're Beyond Collections and upon my Makacho say for all locations for your dinners, for your birthdays, for your parties, be beer or pam me patcho wada into Bomode in any Abiyong and the and come more at a semanso station wa and I'll be Abiyong Collections. But the number name mau na freno abaya sono when you made pam one kasan kasan kasa. 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
2: 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If coronation insurance Ghana, me na me da marketing and communications ano.
1: Oh, okay, yeah. Right. 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
3: Pache from Dorothy. 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
1: Oh, wow. Auntie, pache unsu.
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1: Success. 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Okay.
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2: Okay, coronation insurance, ye insurance company, ah, Ghana, but nefiti as you know, yen ya Ghanaian company. 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
1: Okay,
2: and see ye wo. 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I am coronation, Sisia.
1: Wow.
2: It's you may need any Ghana for you, you might be 18 years.
1: 18 years.
2: 18 years. Maybe I have 50. Some I started here were Accra, the Nina Hospital, and she was one. I hope ABCM. And think of only
1: here.
2: Commanders, so you have more than over 10 years.
1: Okay.
2: And think of only your economy. Yeah, your insurance, your life insurance, your general and non life. Into a car, would you need be ube to quine, ube shipping, and if you are a brochure, but and I say, if you are company in the workers. Professional indemnity directors liability side insurance no who be na e ye bo
1: okay and then to me can you know so yeah fat recently your car there no any people to your car insurance no sign it here
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1: Okay, yes, she kumasi a very busy. I just say, I a very tight. I don't know. She say mood twa ye kumasi because he nimsa hanu human no be brave doso. Ma yehu ni intia. Mupesa mubebo kumasi for.
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3: Iti yeshe se ato yinchi mbitu ana nse yeshe insure ya ba ya manfo sika umudi asho mjumu be brave na it's up to now we need to recover.
1: Yeah.
3: Iti yawe se bibisa ni ye product amu se jato mu infanis a comfort to order konya air fresh a comfort be bring shopping ni and also to order konya kasi insure ato afa onyo.
1: Yeah.
3: Iti yinchi na ye sa product amu se ejedi phone se in case bibisa ato wa ye I feel I will continue. But I will be seeing a new scars and you'll be sure Mejuma de Yen Pese, who beckon through that stress, yet what they're fraying. And when they say we're taking insurance, they see you're fraying. You're a bow.
1: Wow. Okay. Mammy Nika and my young farm on numbers and into Jah. Na me maybe sa send you a papa. Yabo a jaddy for sweet dear, Miss Ramo. Mammy Miss Away, enough for young farm numbers and into Jah. I'll say insurance, you're insurance as well. Nipper Pin and him say insurance, dear. A for companies, I can see a no near dear. Now me and my tone toes, me and my tone bags, me drum near dear dear. Me insurance of family away. Nti in church e woni mo kakara na we ade
3: so your share companies like say na ye kana most of times omo was scatter ho as bibi to omo quickly omo kwa kwa fa aye but the yen your share ye sika e woni na ye de share sa dwuma de no nti dwen ho say o do sika na she no say bibi si ahefa e na okofa sa sika ne free e na in conform is insurance board insurance board ye den kwa we ye product aye ke bpi for 1 year obetin e tia we 225 cedis.
1: Wow,
3: yes. Feeling as low as yes, as low as 225.
1: Wow,
3: now we be 2 hour free into shares as you can any or share sika will be here. They are show business. No, better say we take a BPI.
1: Right, into young numbers in the show. Na Miss Ramo, a mad ready for more more mufia who do what be a boja boja be what would die any more store and will fear any more. Miss Ramo number way, yen yina ye dear. Coronation Insurance, a bama minu mi enunti. Fa pen, fa paper, fa chalk. Bidia no chogu da una ichile watro atu buku mu mame yankwe.
3: Okay, so your telephone number is
1: 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0243 0243 0243 0243 0243 0243 0243 0243 0243 0243 0243 0243 0243 0243 0243 0243 0243 0243 0243 0243 0243 0243 0243 0243 0243 0243 0243 0243 0243 0243 0243 0243 0243 0243 0243 0243 0243 0243 0243 0243 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
1: Oh, okay.
2: Most of it you can purchase on your phone and other your website.
1: Hey,
2: yeah, product,
1: insurance,
2: I have
1: insurance.
2: Very for wow. Time we are with me at all.
1: Wow.
2: Your product where you can watch them. You need Momo for NIA Juma fit to begin your market product.
1: Oh.
2: The product now Momo so.
1: It's what me are yet
2: to know. What me are yet to know. Here so be a best one side.
1: Okay, Momo.
2: Now here I say we be Momo app. Our Momo app no so now say Momo US 17*170 no so.
1: Okay.
2: Momo app no, offer our phone now, no, I come Momo app. come on my problem financial services you are trying for favorite ebo ho what do you say car be insure who select insure na be coronation you were list no so who select coronation and I say wa telephone no na we try o get you no picture amay na we check sika o momo platform no so and I send your policy documents in the bia ma o platform no so
1: okay
2: the policy documents and the documents and na o kita it's a bibi to a na we an say wa free and I say wa cause that same momo platform no so send am kind be call financial service be call insure na select coronation we make a claim ho
1: okay
2: we make a claim na system no all details and mm-hmm. I say we track me easy no now they are upload their money now you hu your call fire no money adwuma e be fro na ya ba shop abe hwe say ampa me easy shop oni na ya ya ba na ya be work na dey usika bro
1: within
2: 3 days maximum e
1: so yes I feel na mfe afi be best afi kwa no twe hu no
2: dabi
1: wow
2: so be so used to USSD no so star 170 hash na we e omumu na star 170 hash na ko 5 Oko 5 here, no Oko 5 for Oko 5 for I mean, coronation or listen to your number here to select here. No, I feel left from, no, feel left from. Now, yeah, I'm called for no, I'm about a shop.
1: Oh, okay.
2: I'm a shop. Now, you're going to be a amount. Now, what's I need on to BPI products?
1: Wow. Into premium, no, a start to free
2: 225. Echo.
1: Yes, we'll be a bit me. I'll
2: be a.
1: Okay. Young fan numbers and then some to Jay. Now, meaning, say, you need to Jay, we are bad ready near. But more day, you need that you better in them from a baby in that comfort baby. And see for number necessary and you
2: inquire. The number is 024 33 88 453 453.
1: Any day
2: your office there will come as a hand offer a direct.
1: Okay,
2: it's in Miss
1: 024
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1: you better must pass a mobile and now open so bow and yako mako show on moon sama online. No, wait me about www.coronation.com.gh. Wait me on some of the three and the numbers and so near the atuja at the amamo no TV. So, dear, you better try a home now. Ya jink ratro eka cra. Na ya to us who are radio no so nyago boy adoma juada ye beshia el adom tv ya da masipi e da madaji a modene ye atina ye nka ye nkomra na ye mfa ye phone calls no
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2: 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School ni nu, umba bua na pa nami shiramo.
1: Okay, alright.
2: Mi kache, mi kache.
1: 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Hello?
4: Me dofo, arima blewe.
2: And then you said, you know, I mean, I don't know how to place to joke. Would you cry anybody? Some man will say to me, Shama, or Sevilla, when you came back and book, I said, you know, Kiaba. Come on, the back was here, so Miss Oko Better about. He must have a show, winning the Akaba Dachi. Now, oh, my papa, who has once a maid, was adding your new command of hand and Womba over to me.
1: He must have a dear Namada, Nechina, woman in a girl.
2: Papa, the man, and you know, my dear, I told you, because I'm talking about what you mean, so.
1: Okay, my fa baby and be so hello.
2: Hello,
1: food baby of refuge.
2: No, no, me do have to call you to Marcia Jarago.
1: Okay, and say where?
2: I'll summon a colonel can mean you in the to not sound
1: you in the middle.
2: I buy an alcassa or no, a virgin.
1: Are you?
2: Nasa mingine ndi uhu fia ni nufu wano kwa adingi na hati ya gufomu itasema uke okay, kwa mumu kwa mumu ese muhude yako
1: ane nufu die yeah that's it for last one mami hello
22: hello baby good afternoon
1: middle uji in baby of refi
22: thank you for me to call you so for the last week you knew I did you and two months ago don't get you
1: ese ni wana wama o middle
22: you got it right, you're best say but you are sleeping, no man.
1: So what do you know, dear, would do you want until you bet me about why?
22: You want to, okay.
1: It's, yeah, that's it, AP. Big mama, mama, you want to drink, you're not, link on that.
23: Oh, yeah, mama, that's it. No, cool, a woman is a buy a year or so, you're veggie.
1: Mm-hmm.
23: Maybe any day, but I said, you're doing it, mama.
1: Okay.
23: So, no, I have a hand, I'll let you get to my heart. On no be a war, shall send the bill. You call on what station, Bessemer. Until any page, dear, no adding. And in a young city prakupe in Wassa. Never quack on wearing a man and maybe a collier, dear, why yen.
1: I call on a son,
23: a bear, dear, pass, eh? On another tumble, no man. I shall go up, mamma. Cross, eh? On you, baby crowd. Enti akwara ne de ne de gi se yekom.
3: Okay.
23: Ana school ni so so de no. Be pay an se urade ma abefo boa.
3: Mhm.
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3: Yeah.
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8: tito for be
3: I no na wa why di so
8: okay
3: eh anu aba be ji wa che de why yeah, that's it. Where your friend you go explain tire where things will still or justify situation. Okay, young queen, hello.
9: Good afternoon.
3: Where did be young queen in Pacho? Hello. Hello.
9: Hello.
3: Meda Fudi, baby, I'm Fefi.
9: Mano.
3: Off the radio, no home man, Pacho. Ima, why is you call gate in Ibida?
9: Pacho, I know.
3: Eh, now you so.
9: Pacho, me you chaku no.
3: Thanks, now you so chaku.
9: Pacho, no me it me you say me want me sumu ni na. Let me say say bye.
3: Okay. Na, mami misa se ahu. Colgate ya nkasa no ye de ahahama nkasa pa ena aye ya chese Colgate science no yarire remwa ne yi die nimbia chere ni nyina na ye de aye Colgate e no kura na se ya tro
9: mbacho ye ne kura pa
3: okay die okay. Na odi chese na mase ne ye de no
9: mbacho Colgate chaku
3: hey new one to the day now did you say no am I saying it yet ding
9: ding ding ding
3: and I can open me
9: but I am Colgate the other one
3: who did you say
9: but I'm the man or by
3: someone why man or by I know what I'm going to watch it in
9: but I
3: ano I say adoye honhom e wo makuno mu Fabian ko hello do you baby afro fi
6: I just
3: saw call gate na na hodo sai
6: tacho su
3: eh de ene de
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6: tacho mu bia
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3: enti na fa choko
6: Patcha
3: na bua ma otuli
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3: for mu tie.
6: Patcha obi anyi si bi na cho. 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
3: Ase o munye su chocolate, chocolate ba.
6: Patcha si chocolate.
3: Sei.
6: Patcha sei.
3: Odi ni ya sei.
6: Patcha say you very love.
3: Zainab, I don't know why this was Zainab then.
6: If I tell me the idea.
3: Nani, how about that?
6: I told me what I was crazy for.
3: So, how about that? What's your idea?
6: I told me
3: to
6: be my idea, but I'm not my idea. I'm not my idea, but I'm not my idea.
3: And I'm in Chody.
6: Francis Obensa Akodiri.
3: Is your being sacode okay? Yeah, now about now about the J O D N P. Okay, for last one, Namiko. Hello,
10: hello,
3: would you baby of Refi?
10: I'm not a patch on now, mammy. I mean, do you know me? I'm not going to name my Alice K. Wab watching the Baba J.
3: Alice
10: K. Wab watching
3: at your truck, mammy.
10: I'm coming, sir.
3: Mansa yo pacho mate aya na wa mana beje okay kedi anya sai
10: eh
3: ti anti kese na munte
23: ah o si anya bonus emi ayeti hanu o si ensu yetimi di
3: tonkama ko gate for na me kwa me was me here bi
23: ye ni aye yo bread juma die no I was some somebody a package, a brain.
3: Yeah.
23: But in your broken sempa, or is this sempa?
3: Okay. I'm a la Morris and sempa, and I'm a manka samus. So I'll be just an inquiry. Hello?
11: Hello, good afternoon. Emma.
3: Good evening, baby, I'm Fifi.
11: I can make a monica beer. Fifi, I guess.
3: Okay, see, why you should be done?
11: Pasha, you should have done.
3: Oh, promo, yeah, Dee Bennett, that's all.
11: That's your first promotion.
3: Come okay. Yo, mami misa se Colgate na nkasa no. Herba no. Any my ingredients me and sabi ne de ye ye de ye ne de ye ne de.
11: Pacho tea tree. Ginger. Eucalyptus. Tea tree. Ginger. Na eucalyptus.
3: What did you say?
11: When the kadia.
3: Kadia ya no abeje wa ida. What is what did the baba akaza akaza. Okay, all right, even that say for last one na mempo na ne de. DJ Kobna.
12: Hello.
3: It's fine.
12: Hello.
3: Hello. Odi.
12: Da ka ne bi me asta ba sha jina.
3: Stop for fi him.
12: Ne ba sha ga so so.
3: I just so. Okay, Colgate where you should be that.
12: Without
3: a hair, now you sue.
12: Without a hairband.
3: I didn't see how you sue her bound.
12: Without a mother, don't tell me, Miss, the first man I knew you should be. Nothing you should press to be on the phone, nothing to press. Ah, as you sue me, and I don't know if I
3: call okay, I didn't find Balso.
12: Did I say?
3: And for so dear Ben, I will call Gate hairbound, no so.
12: Colgate Herbano, Ubi, Uniswa, and I will see a chimney and I will see my cousins of one morning.
3: Now, Colgate Chaco Nunsway
12: Chaco Nunsway, and also a black and I will see a white file.
3: See, and questions and one on until you want to be sent as a credit. Ain't in Bacho, dear, and I will catch a real singer.
12: Then I can say.
0: Obi a won use call gate bi an. On try so go use call gate. Na eya pa, e ma o se.
13: Watch me da watch why.
1: Edi man cat so.
0: If I say stop watching.
1: Say.
0: Stop watching man.
1: Okay. Watch it dey why? We can do Mr. Mada Obiaman and in now. Don't drink and drive. Maybe I'm sure and quartet a banyachi. Emma, yeah, empower me and I empower comfort. Or bread you, my dear, so so so what do I send me, Baba Dine? Yeah, near number way so and I'll be fresh. 0534 186 209 0534 186 209 and I would do our dam. I'm in fact when you're soon. I mean, wish you happy birthday, pa. Nyakupo on shrow na onyo kese emfa emame epa ene aye Alice Denisa Efriye Echampon aye wawoda if you auntie Lordina Echampon no or say and wish you happy birthday. I got on the cacao ho you beka kutia but have a blessed weekend. We shall be back on Monday.
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24: She said, "Yeah, yeah, to be out here." It's a she new shop.
25: My report no one here.
24: Munya, you see me no pon soon ye. It's a she new butum.
25: As I'm for business, we feel be more now.
24: Shit, I mean, why? Yes, I guess I never could know. The Biani are being for flower, and so I'm on two Biani. 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
1: Adrecha, and to a dear Nessia, who chum who say, Messi, and come on me painting mates the menses hanko. Now say near 200 CDs, and yes, a wepra. Now want it tap and hop on can, and no sooner dean. 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

0: 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On 0244 064285. And 0243 519 083. 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We learn to save.
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0: 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Let us from Simon Country or Sawapum being Hansen, some, and Yanapa, and into Yanabomodia say, they be a mechanic say, what you are, and Yanina painkillers, and say, Jai painkillers now, Ariano, who go to Jenny with Chepe, baby, and your Yabia, and your womb, and now that's all. What does you know, sorry, I may say a chance, said ye, yet to Mango, but what the Anna Pelletas from? I'm outless, no more being baby, we don't see, you're too pretty money, but what is over Pebby now when you be at on that was so da what me at that in a hole a brother and a bar of bread you may dear so me to move as a one none a form papa so sank all the letters from so and can one better to my dad ever hand and say and until you know what baby would that who better soundly now be a to me a year come on at the amount and until we both pray and cry out bring out numbers I bet me no money and come on so yeah 0302 231155 and answer sir command so 0322 029365 na uno omo entry chin komo bia open 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so and then you're fasica and to fear and don't see and I'll be on the same red dania now so what done will be a sense and then obia the missica at on the phone so and to bombardier and say one of the disa and so was when I bought war sabaya was sick as some obia who call banks or kako iska kill our baby should be crying emergency to bombardier then a telecell cash for ND and Komo. Now, I'm for sick of summoning and I'm fan to summon. Yeah, and it's over dialect *110#. Now, we download the our telecell play app. No, so now, and what was it? A safe, a secured for any transaction. Be a Uber, be a anti-bombardier. Was it send the keke? Telecell was it send the keke? A man and community bank PLC. Same can't you say? Bombardier and a printer one more. San say, we'll sick of some crab. And to you know, a woman, a bedroom, bombarding a new moon, the common pebre, neco, pinch a woman, and no more cotton, I say, and no more ended in common, and fa, was it Cassandia, say your savings, say your any da social savings, and now fixed deposit in Ninara or ye, low no cry, the nature say, what word you cry, and ye be big to where be where was it bonanza loan, and a Kosua microfinance loan, Ninara or ye be almost ye, and Tibomodian say, Ube pinch a woman. Now, when you are much in common, all to be a safwa VVIP bus terminal, ha, Uber, who are more crabbat any be a hole, a room, a sresso, a buaqua, tafu, any baby, and in our would print a woman, will bet a menu on what did it and common. Mammy for my numbers in the way, now what in me after a woman, a 0208007254 and answer from 0243270734 and Manano Rural Bank service beyond expectation. ABA Dr. ABA Dr. Kunine Dr. Rasta was even can't you say eh when you send some quadi any what wedi. But what the answer would we are biara quankrobiara et to abrabomu maybe to say glaucoma cataract and our sexual weakness menstrual disorders hypertension stroke prostrate and liver and waka and our kidney. But more than a friend, warm, Nanu, and the D and Common Fahon, Doctor Sidabia, and a Sweeney, a Bianisa, at the amount, and to Tribe and Warm, Ukaka, so a millennium inside a daddy last stopper, Uber Warm, Kumaso, so a quad or so, a genace, a war marketing, a Tihope, Doma in Cross, or Ebenezer, a bay, Ebenezer preschool, no, and as adjacent a pier could be coast store, now Wunu or more and Codin Common. Numbers are betting a from SSO, a BA 054-565-9199 and also says 050-281-212-161. Now we need Dr. Kunini Nkobi Nwomo or see ABA or see a wire sana eradin and sa ewomo dodo. 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Let us form seven canchel, so a brabo, a muyonko, won't it? Well, here will pass, I would do a subefemo, and a yarea would be on a dorsum. Nanyanina, and I see an air and one ama quani be an atochino. Ya, your one cassa said you will sit there, and Panokra won't cost one more frano, or king size, or queen size, sizes in there, and I'm afraid. Aye, be ko school say results in na pine say ta enti bo modia say obetwe aben wo mo na wanya bi na omofra no so enya bi e dia ko school na nyoma etimi aye kama woda yi a wapo mudin so etimi yeye sanse nipa bi etwa sa woda ahodro no be 8 hours I was out to meda. Now we adjudge one cassa. And until pay letters for ma. 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Right, me catch us a kel to chako toothpaste. Said the work ye. What say? Who pesa will say a ye fita? Who pesa will say a ye dintente? Now pesa will sum up a potobibre and in cancanina every mudia. Nanya watsi as empane. Bomodia so bako, a copebi, a wajaman so. Kel chaco toothpaste. Ya two pity baby, at as a boa obia. And I wouldn't have been true, see, and as a walk as a grand one guy. Who piani perman would be a walk one not when yes, as I'm now in cone. Well, no one cast a cent a free woman, and ye, and it's a bomodin say. We be pebi na watu anefie ni nina aba frape ni obi eti mi yusu eniti wasa uti mi tobi etu fiho na obi etu mi enye ni chefa na upe dudu wati ya ube ko Samara Company Limited omo ene kwa fabaye na wuni 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and my so awake me know what I see me can't you say but my dear ne pencil crudge in and then so be any and I'm a tony no one say yeah what kind of a typhoid at the amount it's where do you have a bear 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Ho, na was so copen or do draw an answer and crack Ubera. So, to be a tonton cosmetics, so we'll be near Bia To, and it's a bomb of the answer over from our true face. So 0240152204, and answer so we'll be free 0248315258. Now, so when you be Eddie Abo Bobo Bo, only Pedian Mama Yafro or Ga Ankasa. Easy Brand, so what causes I know my one was so Eddie a Braya Pa, and I will feel better die. Easy Brand. 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
1: So baby, you they give me joy and love. 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I'm a rockstar and you are listening to DJ Ogidi Brown. 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Rockstar! What's up, it's your boy Kwame Eugene, aka I'm a rock star, and you are listening to DJ Ogidi Brown, Rockstar.

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0: 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You mention AI, you mention nuclear weapons, pandemics, and a whole lot. 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We'll be waiting for the response.
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5: Oh, gee, no, we see your jumper pepper say procured now, and you want so edifo.
4: Ah, I am a mentor, says a man for Bassa on the procuda. We fake at the mawom, and the sansua, when you for fortune woman say, a year jumper the sassany procured ye jumana. Nancy Debbie, a great to be bomb on hotel on Tamadi, and one procoda, Kojak a fortnight. 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
4: Say it if I ye, Pepu, O Humacy, and Nasa O Honor do Wa, a great to be a bomb on hotel on Tamadi, and one procoda, Kojak a fortnight.
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6: 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Oh, who lied?
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Once races, but you like a friend, you make a show, but you're at me, Eddie, bro. Eddie, I'm a man, sir. But you guys are a man, sir. You're a man, sir. You're a man, sir. You're a man, sir. You're a man, sir. You're a man, sir. You're a man, sir. You're a man, sir. You're a man, sir. You're a man, sir. You're a man, sir. You're a man, sir. You're a man, sir. You're a man, sir. You're a man, sir. You're a man, sir. You're a man, sir. You're a man, sir. You're a man, sir. You're a man, sir. You're a man, sir. You're a man, sir. You're a man, sir. You're a man, sir. You're a man, sir. You're a man, sir. You're a man, sir. You're a man, sir. You're a man, sir. You're a man, sir. You're a man, sir. You're a man, sir. You're a man, sir. You're a man, sir. You're a man, sir. You're a man, sir. You're a man, sir. You're a man, sir. You're a man, sir. You're a man, sir. You're a man, sir. You're a man, sir. You're a man, sir. You're a man, sir. You're a man, sir. You're a man, sir. You're a man, sir. You're a man, sir. You're a man, sir. You're a man, sir. You're a man, sir. You're a man,

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5 FM. Friday edition of show of your quite so. And a Gideon and a Cabana, boy, DJ Gidi Brown, Midi Brown, America, catch your chair. The Bacquan, 2106.3. I'm a fan of America, Sabonadia, bro. Now, if you're any of your two so. And I'm a sub of a cassette of Western. I say, at the Friday, yeah, yes, Museum at the April. Is that right here? And I'm gonna book a cranny and expect to say, so I'm gonna pay you. You may say, oh, yeah, Juma, a crabby enough for what brandy idea to the shorter room. But I said, how be brief, you said, I get you covered, right? Me more new, be go energy drink, and I bet my boy, you pal. No, my colleague, a carbonated drinker. Torrent, Jensen office, Inosito. They will move. A package in the camera, so it be the Magana for. Come as a man, as a Tumanina. To where you do your Breno. Who took her and Joanna. It's been away any idea in the show. You bet my boy, pal. Hey, the new Bigo energy drink. I must have been counting yourself. I'm going to be go soft drinks in the bar. Man, we open pa. My dear, too, sir. Freedom industries for. I'm going to be on the Baba and Tibia Ghana for the Kumasuman in a movie too. I don't think. I know I dream of home. Says idea. But the new Bigo energy drink is at the Twamso Pimuso. Let's not bomb up by Yipa. Live a life without a race. Hey, the new Bigo energy drink. Up at the door, Twam. Girl, see me, mommy, for your motor show where traffic light can see. Ubejan be. Name up at the door to pass 0322 190877. 0322 190877. 93 and 4 sweating me out to and come on. Maybe we are sweating me out. I'll bring a couple of new media. Say, Ubedi Fufua. Why do you? Name Ubedi Modia. Say, Biana Bia Jala Fries B. Brace Rounders and one more fried rice Biana. Overcome with my favorite. And I said, I'm a baby. I'm not my name, it's Cindy Rice. Great Rice, no Saturday Brown. And then it's Cindy Rice. What did I say? I selected a camera person. You come at them and walk. Your mind, we need test. Every time, anytime, any day. 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Cook with confidence. See Cindy Rice. Cindy Rice. Sweet aroma. Great taste. Every day I get to the stamp on SJ Bangina. But I'm a

0: beef seasoning powder na na. 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
0: Ubenya rice seasoning powder.

na so be so achede season powder no but then we dey nyina open wholesale as a retailer okay gate 11 store number F3410 and as F3410 F3410 and as only winning commodity say another open do tour for number we are achede spices that was 0244 831 897 0244 831 897

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I don't get time to say. We say you need a cobbed idea, you need paid you. Body no be firewood. And in no body no be metal. So what I say. It's a turn to be a big young and joke a cranny and no. We say you're quite a banging and a hoardeno. And the young Jumana, dear crana. And the paddy, oh, and my joke a crap. So it's because of bed no way, young Juman, then this, and there be a woman who has all my joke a crap. Now what to be tossed. So it's my idea be cool, I did be a while, that woman. But must see, I know Cassandra be here. I'm far quite a coming. Maybe our time was. And a former trust limited I was unpacked. When the pulling in our air, but just said a bear. Everyone in Malaria, everyone to be in the year, one to be in the year, and I have more do crab or crime fiends senior, or no more do that they be an above frono. When to be in the dinner, the young Nessie, Ingano, so soon the house, I know. Sounds like your brava, a Juma be never broke upon Pem. Any idea? Your my body pain, I confirm so at the amount. A bride, your man, new daughter, a first effective jailer. So be bidding. Who walk and then I call bumper, I call Bobako training you up bread. Opera so day, Pawnia, New Donibia, whatever you tell Mahunia, what you are told. Sansa Malaya, so nothing at your show. And the Lumi trusted to me at your back. Your Aunt Malaya Draka, a good act me telling me French to my shrubs. You want a tablet in the suspension, a flavor suspension, and granny and no grubbles or no drinking as your dropper. Any idea, no, and a grass up on swans. Your baby five drops in the shrub. I could never tell me the two in there, Kukuma, because I'll come through. I don't know anybody needs to be a bit of money more pedia. Between a baby five drops in the syrup, Bolivia, a bema craning in the soil, come up. Your biography is showing in the capsules, and also there be another penny. We had to make a crab and a fatigue in that to go.

Oti bo modia so wetimanya bioglobin sure bo ne capsule sibi. 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So so na roma. 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Onya bioglobin sure bo ne bia. E be bo ye paminia mevin. E se wa ba be se hide ne se. Ela wona ye so ntude be transfer. Transfer 400 tablet in the suspension. Ene se ye muadro abisu e bo a me se efie mi ense no mu muadro da. Ye muadro betima bo ye pa. E transfer 400 tablets in the suspension. A broad spectrum air dwemer and so soon be a how be a no a bit trust us to media mo head when you know your tune concerning no go care them a be coming in a young and a devaluate value man valuate storyline valuate platinum and a go hand a more intimate food the two great team food as a iron deficiency don't know this I know my rebel for team before be a bear come what you say to you the gentleman your valuate bt plus bring in a farmer trust limited and I could find Adiaba only an income on so it was 0561 088 666 0561 088 666 and that's a 0561 088 663 0561 088 663 pharmacy shop over the counter chemical shop baby oh sabi timan kabidia

advance run trading here. Me am in advance. 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Oh yeah, kakalika. Advance one. I will say advance one. Mas is a gun and kasano. I did not idea yet. And am I simple sweat to me? Am I? Okay, so easy brands. Ah, me am in advance. The amu I found a easy rice buy no. Aye, amu I do not gun a here. Just from a few. And I said, a full one and never about kitchen. Now, one woman would be. And I bring it from farm to plate. Now, even as I said, I'll be on TV for a morning, quam, mana, fenna, wakotomono, now could be so baby, a fenna, copper sardine, and then one near my name of vegetable oil, there be. If I drink my semana sentiment, it even as I'm in control, sabre, or the easy sardines in the vegetable oil at the upper. Sounds so. And all the easy spaghetti at the upper and easy mackerel. Not yet, Jenny. Well, when it is a sardines, we'll be on the other very, very delicious, nutritious omega 3 fish. And also, omega oil room, 3 room. It's a bomb of it more come about you. Why do you function your pa? Sounds to the one you can have because you know, I'm sure. Omega 3 no room in Tino. When it's number 2 same wine. I give you on TV cabinet to my kind. You will be with me. Etiana Pana is Hadi Cladia. Unyana Pana breakfast nothing. Would you be a such a pound at the Brita? What I say, tasty lunch and Cassa, a Viana and Yumanana, and then be a person of the Sardinia piano. Easy sardines, Yadiabo, and after easy vegetable, I know, and in answer, I am Jumanas and Ketraka. I was at the territory with the easy spaghetti at your back. Spaghetti is Obiape. It's when you rice in office, so spaghetti no matter how they go so. Near the one gas out the gate, Obi didn't stand so the one gas was wasted. Yet the easy macaron so at the bar. I be swimming now. Yet the air near the near feeling feeling. Say breakfast, say lunch, say dinner. Anytime, anywhere, in England say. Even Swan say he got you covered. Easy brown sitting here. Yet the near the bar. The Swadan Roma. It's open. 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The Swadan Roma. 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I was 0244-244-847. 0244-244-847. And that's 0204-468-590. 0204-468-590. Easy Brands, making every meal easy. Hello Friday. I could find my birthday and yeah, tears him. And yet, remember, we have been doing it. And now, Sam, get you out. Me, I mean, I'm a me, 29-35. I could tell my me, you baba, I do, yeah, radio. Me, I'm a me, you baba, I do, baba, 29-34. I could tell. Oh, Union, I must say, Community Bank PLC, you are a reliable financial partner. A bank, we, I was saying, my hair, I could be saying, my bed, 1 minute silence, and my bank, we, a radio suit here. Make come on, what 1 minute? 22nd October 1983, near woman, and the bank, he bought Ghana. Bepim and talk room. Now sit your bank, yes, ya bwenny papa, that's a good one. A moment, yes, no mama woke. Now, man, give by your object, your phone, or German confinement or China, or mama could do by you, or mama to Ghana, did you, or Jimmy Biahu. It's over 14 years in ye, and the banky a bwenny pabibi. I a goose, you know, yes, I trust you. If you see your genie papa. 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I am Amansea Community Bank PLC. I was a product and I made 20 amount. Timmy, a product room. Running here. You are the matrasa. Somebody in the do. Baba,
your product in here, your savings account, current account, sister account, face deposit. Oh, now I'm asking you to make a decision. Hey, be now we are doing this kind of crime. Now, person saying yes, can credit card for the trunk of a your commercial loan and overdraft, salary loans, both government and private workers, your pensioners loan, your semis, microfinance loans, your phone calls, work. 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0501 646414 0501 646414 na oni en komo na bi bi aso intim kokama

was empty and the Gusuaya to us to 30 years in the Bagana, ha. Nana Fuenya, so far, so said the music up. Nadia Tenny. Also, Gusuaya, the 30 years anniversary, what do you? Among Gusuaya, said the minister, Bagana had their telecommunications in India. MTN. MTN. Ah. MTS mean can just have radio. What it in your mass empty a fiber no? So easy of your home. 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And I said, be able to run this to let me at the amount. 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Your name, 30 years of mood in tea or matter 10 years mass at the it's a 100 megabytes no, per second, no, or the amount 299. 300 megabytes per second, no, or the amount 444. 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Yemong redum. Na me Franco Franco Trading Enterprise. Uncle Franco did the whole Ghana wa hewa hit up them say. Mini boys ma kwote panansan. Mr. Franco the post station say, "Eh, aso madura." Se sering na sam pom good service nti. Wan ba se Ghana ni biya nyomo so fa so ti bi shoda room o. O perform papa perfie dia. Televisi papa perfie dia. Me show na na Franco Trading Enterprise. Who do aso Pinocchio? Samsung, iPhone, how do you buy now? Open smart TV, if it's 32 inches, air copy 100 inches, Franco air conditioning, 1.5 horsepower, 2.0, 2.5. Nigga, I'm going to say, I'm going to say, I'm going to say, I'm going to say, I'm going to say, I'm going to say, I'm going to say, I'm going to say, I'm going to say, I'm going to say, I'm going to say, I'm going to say, I'm going to say, I'm going to say, I'm going to say, I'm going to say, I'm going to say, I'm going to say, I'm going to say, I'm going to say, I'm going to say, I'm going to say, I'm going to say, I'm going to say, I'm going to say, I'm going to say, I'm going to say, I'm going to say, I'm going to say, I'm going to say, I'm going to say, I'm going to say, I'm going to say, I'm going to say, I'm going to say, I'm going to say, I'm going to say, I'm going to say, I'm going to say, I'm going to say, I'm going to say, I'm going to say, I'm going to say, I'm shop number 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And that's 0560-684147. 0560-684147. And that's 0501-525698. 0501-525698. Franco Trading Enterprise. Still, phone papa. Televisi papa. Blender papa. If you know. Now, sir, I'm going to investigate you. Sir, I did about quiet to pass any advertising crew. I'm saying, hey. And there's a bubble crew about business. I got a petition. We could be a beer petition. I know, and say no advert. Charging the party in the room. Ade ba kwa mosi etopa ma na mototo we besin ti kuraba enso miti to bi e 100 to e radio shida e ogidi brand enterprise ni mo na mko cha na ko fo kuraba ba ye o ma titi suse ya ade bo so ade bo pa so o du 100 ba radio shida ya se mo nda e ogidi brand enterprise on e di kuraba pa official na ba ye de ko ko di enso I'm not crying. I'm not just because you're not sad. I'm not just because you're not sad. I'm not just because you're not sad. I'm not just because you're not sad. I'm not just because you're not sad. I'm not just because you're not sad. I'm not just because you're not sad. I'm so my advert to you, plan my job you crab. It was a crunch office, probably crab up. Papa has it. Good. Nemum. So we see you, man. Now, person, I'm going to move your sister. I don't go to the bubble. You didn't live back off of the

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Namini, I didn't know who was senior Mary and be a was some film. Oh, the goose sooner. Now, I'm not your friend sooner. Now, what's in Yemen? We had her sister 2 weeks, 1 month. Let's not send him that's what I did. Minima, the only comfort. Say, didn't you? What comfort? Eti abata ne laundry for went for mama senior mama wo fie wo campus baby me shoda roma they the comfort and the aba you deliver na the ba uno nze you deliver there e free tete and no money dey go free tete don dey put that baby so aba monte so eti me shoda roma comfort no eye cheche we need formula bi eye dey aba e mama won to ma wish e wata dey wish e gbasa so so wish e uko to wish in bi bia Edi we home dey na baby be jire ma nyasem ketwa. But dey catch say so you to comfort e dey wash o niam a. Do hia ne sure dey begu motom. O pe kura fa perfume mu na o kro no. There you go. E ti so da ro ma. Ko provision shop be abem bia. Let you set it back up what it. Enjoy fragrance on your clothes for days and days and days. Comfort aji bebia. Edi na nkasa no honam say comfort. Amante and Castle Community Bank Limited in here. Now, bank, where is your bank? If you so why don't you say, no, no, sir. I said, what it's a baby, no, bunny, my fridge, never. And I said, I'm as a bank, and I can't know what you go be. Sir, I'm maintain for no, oh, my, your most style be a jack. As it's only near my baby, your bank, you know, my who's a, and there's a bank, and I can ask how much you go, as how much you go be. Bank, you know what you mean, a DBB, I be a friend, say, a Christmas account. Salah account. Ni na se bia ye wo August say August on August September October November December 4 months ya kay or Christmas account in se bia wo 30 40 bi now dey amom nom dey akọ 20 Christmas ne mbra no na kura 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abate here in your Muslims free Muslim Mitchell could be on the face deposit here, Juma current account, savings account, social account, salary account, and the over that account. Mr. I said, for a crack to my crown, you know that to be many a year to now for a month for me, did you know for to know how many what is it? 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I was a ebi na wo kofie na wo hwe ho sese nsuo ne toto enti area so no gutters ni bia choke ni ade a nsuo ne toso sa pine tonto enti mi so ma rain vi so obaje holding mosquito spreading the call asan wo dufie supermarket na bia won na shop bi na bia won mo to mi ko jo de fa sa bag ni kofie en tonto mi agbogbo ni obeti ba kun
I'm gonna do malaria by to be shredder room, ukofi, bomodia, sobama on saka, a holy mosquito spray, and in the corner be let's me bow when you're shining now, nothing be a sweat to echo you. About mobile, and your free to dear home, malaria to me, no, near the end to show her. The best time I'll let more air sent to be or them her. One got some Uber Philly, who's the guy say? There were 300 ml, there were 400 ml, there were 600 ml, and if it's 750 ml, you can find your medu, and you need a best woman, bebble, so many. According to Ankasa budget, what I say. Holy mosquito spread in the car, and turn to police. Saturday, the holy mosquito air repellent at the upper, and then the other day, the body know what I say. Abu Ben Timmy Couch, what I say. Yama rose fragrance beer, every protective body know. Now also, what me and him, Abu Ben Swear and Tim and Chow. Holy depot, no, to do. Unani commerce is here. That was Nansa Holland Insurance for the minibus echo kitia. Hey, a momoto munina, Abena Rice, Miss Abena Yusu. Oh, Jino Grooming Abena Rice. So when my watch to the end, said the Mosia Dina Fay, Abobian Timin Chenin yet, a soto, a rubber pet and pony see way. Why is a pussy farm? Hey, Aboy, the more Dinia pa. And none of the center stanks in Kanchamus, and no more share who they are tanky. It is interesting, to be free of the a trust do a behavior from the empire. Me name the Omodia Sintest Tank, which is a my friend, which is a sentence on Omodia my friend Robert Nomadia. Say shine. I didn't know I got to crew necessary, empire, and the she. And you could be saying, now that the more Sintest Tanky, it's a tribal day. And I'm so many actually names, hey! Boy, much celebrity crime. Sintes and what did such a chibi? It was so I who see apartment, who ya jumbo feel, who yens you, who ya air tank be there, soon down some shroud room. And one of Sintes tank, I'll be cheerful to it on a gun of a mutia moya day. A bra. To the upper pair better, let me up one go. And one of Sintes tank, a strong, a tough, at such a chibi. A 0244-335-168 0244-335-168 Now, so what's my Jodie? Maybe I swear to you, come on. As what to me, Eddie, I'm a weeper. Minya took a crack. Hope I saw a sack of canic and crane. Young crane.

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Usilina, a woanana, more than looking on, a bit of Madonna, come, a rockstars, Emma Ruffy, project to be episode really come, Mishawa, Yama high quality electrical materials, a bit of wow, and cotton materials, beer, baby, electrical materials, beer, baby. After a few no started to wait to figure the TV. Now for what is turns out a hair shit, as a BB bone, as a plug beat, there be Mishawa. A year rocksters. Young Kwan, near high quality electrical materials, a bit of wow. Only a new cover, you come at Nakojati, Samson, a Typha Junction, a crack, and someone wrote, was a bit of a Akaye. 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Ah, hey, yeah, yeah, Jaji, hey, yeah. And you do Jaji, yeah, yeah. Or maybe boss, as you say, boy, Urema, Sahona, Hanum, Womo, Kano, pay. Rockstars building products, quality and affordable. Asante Asim Community Bank PLC. I was going to tell you, to the BNA on the PBC owner, banks for Chrome Mechanic say, and I feel called a Bosnia Cran, or move from my team, the main person bank, Bosnia, and the BIA or Bosnia Mipacho, Nasante Asim. As I tell you, the name Maratus said 30 minutes, within 30 minutes, no man Bosnia Koyajuma. Now the two are more depend. The woman here. Was it the year one or Ghana card? And now face almost say, and for the BMCR, no collateral, bia, no guarantor, no commitment fee. Bia. The only answer, although Ghana card, beba. Messi, Mitaka, was it no guarantor? And Kofobus a penny. And Mamma did by 1 billion or 2 billion. Now could you feel no catch? I say, I want a bobo, do what you to tuma, the bow breaching to me, which you to be boosted the quadruple bossy our bank in the mawo, and this idea, my new 50 million of Uncle Trinanum. I do not want to start here and abuse a penny, or by Jimmy 5 times I could Trinanum. It was all by Brano could never gonna card the brand. Very simple. Ne be PCF ni bi. It be a way I juma now feel salary. If our accountant general department has here, who have access to PCF? See, my dear, I no man, one man on loan. Now the way I juma because for crack, one crack, and even free channel is a one year crack. Name we are here coming to our Indian crack being from Napreco. One crack, and even manam fan, and money at the Muniska. And across up on so. Where both local international money transferring in answer to AB. Sounds like 2 city, 3 city, 4 city, beer, or by the 2 year. Anything is a Susu collection. What you say? The loans is an interest rate, no. They will form at that form, say, but affordable, afford another form. It's been him, AB and Abbey Dancer, as I'm chatting of Agogo. Conongo, the answer of once we do must say, I aid yourself from content of a woman held here. 0501-333461. 0501-333461. And that's 0501-334-336. 0501-334-336. Yeah. That's a DJ Frankie. Oh, no. Sasson, yeah. I said, come on, Tonton Preco. Sasson, Kwana was spread to me them. Minima Domadi Adam. Say, laughing, Tabina. 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

0: 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Entertain come on. A B Heba. Doctor Nye. I wish I'm showing you a glaucoma now to any so another sample. Cataratete. Tintin as a titi and cobabia. The man said, come and chin up. I'll pass you. A glaucoma so a bow cataract in a 12 wing. Samson has such a hiccup. What the mama is trapping. Men strapping to GN. Also the command. A hypertension. Hypertension to call GNF so. Or headache. I can't or test the egg. And or booty enough so. Or my bapat. And on the map, pressed enough so. I na fe odio jo sa o do no so en so pass here o de call flanks the son o de na fe so o de my kidney and liver condition afi wo na fe wo bwa na so bo your stable dia afi wo so man se man ko wi wi akran and afi o de call corner line ho o pega ya na stroke so mo and o head pain ya na sa coin abi ani nye e bi e ba e ba e ba e ba imagine some your commentator so that's it up here on the comment you know now come on a general for masters are or master of page up a crowd in my cataract setting tiana say tia or say there be on my flicking a crack on my back pass or so man also the my sexual weakness and I feel horrible by goalkeeper no or bomba goalkeeper no on the lecture no on in front of menstrual piece of a semana I say also boss what here what the show I ask see no what that's so and what you know the man I ask you and if any menstrual pain, have a menstrual piece, pijam kurium kakra, and if any hypertension, one of it, Moja Brosase, Moja Nekosu Kakana Dadia, and if you soon be no pija, Beme Debios, who now sa, when the 40 years and Naman, now we are a proconium appointed them, now they are in a gusso, and also mass on the call Franks, and on the ma prostate, or the ma prostate in our, and also Meman, I say, why, see, I juice me and one prostate. Presence to pay down face so now you have to flick a crack, a cock on an iron so on, and a liver and a G. After a liver, a G. On Timmy Swanier, do any ideas in the idea? I know Pigeon Bube. Another comma, a kidney. Kidney Giannos is so much room, Baku, a 5 in the middle, and I'll do it. Who is kind of kidney Baku, 5 in the middle? After kidney Giannos, there be a cancer in my head. Attacking him by face so who do you want? And we'll pay them a 10 and a command number 10 or question is stroke. No, you're the bunny can see. I don't know stroke. One in the hell through utiliso, every so nas wait my to do bear be on 1 year. See, stroke. Abusia, someone presses answering in about 2 damn dear commentary, and 1 ABA clinic. Ya dey we mo bobo swing no ne betu atu ase dem awo won e VR no ko hwem no won se da bi sa ya dey we won deserve so beteni paduma no cancel only go eh AB Herbal Clinic doctor of doctor Rasta or so for 3 days o se bebe pye bokuma se kwada so adwina se e da kese no chi wa ne kwa sa pa won so ka so a minimum inside and at the last stop the man him grow a Beniza preparatory school I just sent a peer could be cost of honor. And Mr. Mr. Comment to me, present a Bemini book, Masia, with the man I have here. And my name, my mint is a radio station, be our guy, and we'll get a when I want your leader, stroke in the Amali Van Mr. Minkan, I have here, and we'll be on the Bati Bida. We'll be on the radio Sida. So the idea my comment to give the man I have here. No, be on the be, I have the rights. The cockle register, what? Uni AB Herbal Clinic any Kobo. That was 0541-565-199. 0541-565-199. And that's 0502-812-161. 0502-812-161. Then your chrono. And that's 0531-780651. 0531-780651. Let me be asking to me a karma. Let me say, I'm an animal, bruh. I'm on fulfilling. I Chumara. I'm sunk at a bus, man. Oh, by the minimum of my sanas and get 12. What does it? I don't forbid you, move the meba. Now I have a show, Mamma Sampa, the no man here ready, young comrade.
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2: 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Join us for the official launch of the Kumasi Academy's 70th anniversary launch as we honor our proud history and begin this important milestone together. Date is Saturday, 8th August 2026, 9 a.m. sharp at the Kumasi Academy Assembly Hall. 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We are all converging at the entrance of Kumasi Academy. Walk through the principal streets of Kumasi to celebrate Kumasi Academy. Some schools give you an education. Kumaka gives you a foundation of life. Akunini Nimdie. Akunini Nimdie.
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9: 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Our 0245-316969. And noise over fray. 0506864147. 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
10: Ade, couldn't sleep at night.
11: Ye femi na Mama McBrown. 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A young cassa and nunti na me use holy multi purpose insecticide spray and the kun tuntum enter friend and the market and kitty na. Ain't it quite holy says ya? Let done papa. Holy mosquito quell. Holy multi purpose insecticide spray. Danna crow crow. So open the door to her. 0302-681582 Kumasi 0322-037623 Uspray with them wa Kaine free ho minute e dunum Asa na warura ho Afei and some mosquito crown si so Abra uwa dem ho
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13: Welcome back to work.
14: Charlie, thanks bro, thanks bro.
13: Malaria really knocked you down, eh?
14: Charlie, no joke.
13: Hey.
14: Fever, headache, vomiting, hey. Loss of appetite. I couldn't even eat my usual fufu.
13: You are fufu.
14: How you go do
13: I hope you got tested before the malaria treatment.
14: Oh yes, I did. And thanks to Malatu, I kicked out malaria one time.
13: Sharp. Anyway, yeah. Sorry to ruin your excitement, but your boss asked of you.
14: Okay.
13: She says she has plenty work for you.
14: No problem, Charlie. Strength day.
13: You see, oh,
15: yeah. 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
3: And not in your friend was so for 3 days, you know.
5: Walk away,
3: no one near to
5: you. And you were pressing your hope.
3: And Shashi, you knew our hope.
5: And father soon, we any so
3: our hope.
5: And one is a woody dicker
3: can. And Santam
5: Shim,
3: when you swap the hawk clay.
5: Lay a number how padia.
3: A be a better net.
5: So what about the bridge of Kojo Takran?
3: And look, crowd with the choir. A be
5: a ever some and a Kenyan and won't pay me.
3: So what did you make? Yes,
5: Matias,
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5: Manpower.
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8: 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And Rantewane Mabawa Wabini Yefra Santemamu, Senior High School Ahuduamu Besia, Abobo Semua Puarisa, Adia Chinye Mudo, Adia Diabaso Bodia, and Kodabe Kamutra Boma Junin Samua Kasaku Kodroso. 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
3: And not in your friend was so for 3 days, you know.
4: Walk away,
3: no one near to
4: you. And you were pressing your hope.
3: And Shashi, you knew our hope.
4: And father soon, we any so
3: our hope.
4: And one is a woody dicker
3: can. And Santam
4: Shim,
3: when you swap the hook, lay
4: a number how padia.
3: A be a better net.
4: So what about the bridge of Kojo Takran?
3: And no crowd with the choir. A be
4: a Bessam and Kenyan won't pay me.
3: So what did the American yes?
4: Matias,
3: I will draw your friend, sir.
4: Manpower.
3: And none of them Jumasa branti.
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7: 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And Rantewane Mabawa Wabini Yefra Santemamu, Senior High School Ahuduamu Besia, Abobo Semua Puarisa, Adia Chinye Mudo, Adia Diabaso Bodia, and Kodabe Kamutra Boma Junin Samua Kasaku Kodroso. 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

I will say a Ghana Academy of Arts and Science, guys. And the Women's Award, partner, the attendance. If I guys for Amadjane, Ghana, Mahu Yepa. Debiano, there will maybe a Ghana have more transforming lives. I'm your business. I hope do any public brain or some for sure. Educated communities in Adina. The brand of this is a mass. Ghana Academy for some person who bomb a basso. It's me, maybe I wanted to be a woodsage, my dear free.

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See about some money in our Abasso because we are saying Casadon. So obi ya dia na bona baswa na eye nti e bi kro ya so fo maami bi o area na moti ni bi maami we like obi kra ni bi kro o boa no yisika boa o tonto ma temero afo ni ade Ghana Academy for Art and Science for say ye bebo ma baso ti do beti mi aye ni o be ko www.gas-gh.org www.gas-gh.org which is O-R-G. It is www.gas-gh.org. Now I download the nomination form. No, no, I want my map up a say. No, no, Jenny Ponce. No, it's me. I want my basso cancer. Nomination a bit close to Friday 14.

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Jawa. Wow. Live on Isha 1045 FM. I'm on the community bank here. 20th January 1983. 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And yes, you are buying resistance.

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The branch is in here. They were Buakwa, Kunsu, Mankrasum, Pasaso, Poku Krum Suame, Takwa Makru, Tepana for Yesu. Only half one, no. And you think almost a sea and our face it to be more now for Sika Sumina, Engina Brand. That was 0209-981-752. And that's 0209-981-738. 0209-981-738. And that's

I was Echo Bank mobile app at the Abba and the US citizen. When you forget you, I'm warning you, Daniel, no one, and maybe Daniel Baba room to me short a room. So discussion one among first year of Fasica in Abra. Now for when you're home, three and you create the Sika Baba won't feel cool. Don't you see Fasica in Gufun, so Fasica to Fuzo Tom. I don't think Echo Bank saw the mobile app on a search to me at the Abba. Over to Lucy King and our phone as well. One number to be at your water be like Bill, a city fee, a BBA. She said, go before you know, Jimmu. What I say, Mammy Warrior Janssen, yeah. Go be Benjamin Mokoko, Kokwan and Katia, or Benjamin. I said, over 33 African countries. So, and now, what we are seeing, who doing now? Who bet my Echo Bank mobile app and to pay in up a day. Be your own money commander. Command your money. It's your own money. What I say. Echo Bank 7 countries are Musa, pin code born from Musa, Musa OTP bank card, and that's Ghana card. BS or Juloko Kumian Chino, the Pan African Bank in India, and no one, Echo Bank, Echo Bank, Echo Bank. Agombi. They say, a draw weight. A gentleman now, draw away, or gentleman now, Kumasi Ghana, Agombia, no competition, or no beer.

Agombi ani ni e. 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Who problem of waste it affect o bema. I'm a bema in timi sware. I don't cross up on so premature ejaculation was so. We are bema be the boy ni ani wa je mu ho ahi. The watch there. Jealousy go kill you. What you want trend here? Agombia capsules number. Did you know Agombia? My wife feel what he? Yeah, I'm friend Agombia. Do your bema on CCO, yeah. And look what's up, I want to cry on my show. What do boss run with you? Nima Koye. Who probably be a waste in this room, Shana Roma. Agombia capsules. Ah, ready. Who you about? Who's your waste problem? When your man said, oh, CCO, you're not phone to me, just now, trap it up. So, a Gombia capsule, a boy, oh, your bat won't today. Yamuchia, so when you are the team, make any joy for nice. Sister, a man, no, Monois, now, we are my man, you need you, yeah, can of Montana. Make any friend. The meaning of make a joyful noise, young pem. Make a joyful noise unto your husband. Sonia, me cost no ba what did you want? A bustumora. Me boa. Sure. A dibu honey and Cecilia San can't say more. I'm with your crew. Gonna hear dead. Sonia, me cost to crown our body, Governor. Governor. As I'm making a kid in a swimming goon, that's all. In free moon, never. Mimi DNA AI. Sure. What did you want, son? Make a joy for a year, you're dead. Mother, memory, I had to see on a gas and receive a car. But this time, I won't take that about my mama. I'm a big jack. But I'm a big jack. It's called a Gombia capsule. And yeah, bear my witness also on the front. Sister, Mamunya dead. Mamunya dead. What? About the word day yet? A Gombia capsules. Uber Philly. Uber Philly. Pharmacist of the chemical shop, Biano, Sammy Timaker. A Gombia. 0244 94 6525 0244 94 6525 and that's a 0277 45 4288 0277 45 4288 no one told you now I'll call Gombia Brandy Song Black Cordier and here I'll drop it and I'll say Dub Nation no easy go let's

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From Kodas over to Makayan. Kumasa Hojo. Yeah, any Robert and Sons. And over the same building. Hojo main road here, Sanso. And crying. Adjugano. First floor, golden building. Tuma filling station. When I. Monday to Friday, 9 a.m. to 5 p.m. Saturday, 9 a.m. to 5 p.m. Only Dura for new commodities here. It was 0536 780 369. 0536 780 369, and that's 0546 140 326. 0546 140 326, and that's 0207 443 500. 0207 443 500. Sakodie, then a lot. Let's go. Let's go. Let's go. Let's go.

Nana P force here. I was telling a piece of the Abrocha Bagano, what the Abo, what the Abba. Home appliance banner, opening in a copy on an Apiwa. TV Satana, rice cooker, gas banner, air freshers, open Samsung phones and a Nokia. Smartphones be out, be a Huawei. Techno, Infinix phone, iTel and a Z phones and a case tablet in there. What's up, Afagana, Cardiban and Faiso? She have. Now let you in Kakakakra. From 3 months up to 12 months. This is 1 year now. Enjoy after purchasing this. Ever what? If any quarter, who told you to be crab bank phone and one? Best I so at your amount. Promos way, 12 months. Usa Abba Now and NNP on the Ross Life Smarter Devices Abba air condition of a washing machine or man this can sound so free delivery and after installation to Bessaya Amma free Breakfast Edu opposite Asada House Casper Media when I do Kumasa Obiba JK building opposite Prudential Bank I do please and Anakwa Sajima building Samson Accra Medina Zone Go Techiman and it's a chima he finished in Hanimu Takrade Station Walk, Castro, so Sabbath Makai, Tamala Bobo Station opposite Ghana Commercial Bank. Wana, on an opinion combo over 0245 77 another 7702 0245 77 7702 and that's a 0533 09 3422 0533 09 3422. DJ Frankie, are you ready? Frankie, are you ready?

Frankie Yanka, Yanka, Yanka. I'm a cousin and DJ Ruby Organa. I call me by so baby rap. Near by your man beats here. What's the DJ Yanka? Yanka, Yanka, Yanka, son of beats, you know, Nancy. To be sad, so I'll give you my patch of acquaintance and what they do to patch on the back of my man. Abba. Happy, happy, glad baby, gonna see you. Madam Constance Asafoa Jane, a teacher at St. Trust with JHS. Madam Wofei Ampasa, teacher in India, teacher in India, for the need to DJ you. Madam Constance, I know your birthday. Let me show to Kunam. Oh, my dear, Bianco, and your uncle Swall. The secret prayers, Bianco, and more, and all studying us, and for more. Said the Wabutra, oh, the Ashon Gradian, Nanko Posunyan Wabutra, no, in Slow, Papa, Papa, Papa. Madam Constance. Asafu AJ, a teacher at Suntresu GHS. Nice one, let's go, Frankie. Yeah. On the 29th and 30th of August, this month ending year, traditional wedding, Kesia Bekoso, 29th, you know, and a part 9 a.m. To 11 a.m. Ewa hefa, aye akota, babi eni kwa su akota. Oh, Akobam Sport wana. 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

Mami Chami and Godfather, the super duper, Marpo, the champion Frankie Taylor of Fox FM. My Godfather, Marpo, I'm ready. Radio Mbappe, you know. Me na me catch you. 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The champion international super duper, doctor of radio. Radio Mu Doctor, you know. Frankie Taylor of Fox FM. Godfather. I don't know any idea. I am condemned. Where's the man here? Oh, did you bring him? Where's the man here? Chama jana me chanzo nyumbe. How's the one? Wafini and crying in our way. Abu Zara, me do see. Now fe ya kwa don 1.3. I go find you records here, but I'm not Friday edition of the Sophia Quanso. With the amount for the weekend, Gideon and Akabena is a poor. DJ Gidi Brown, and Eddie Brewey. Nakopo Bochina, 2 p.m. to 4 p.m. The entertainment power of 12 so to me, Eddie Amount. Make it there with us. And I'll be asked to Uncle Kama. Adam Musum.

Nazir Bohai at 106.3 FM Shah, 104.5 affiliate. You are any adrenal and so Facebook and YouTube can rebrand us and some more. Yes, I saw you and you may. 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Naja, yadi, see a chill. 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
1: Can I so far know her bamboo on some sort? 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
5: the security too is not tight this area the security is not tight and any person they employ at the security checkpoint, most of them are drunkards. The security is not tight, and this is not the first time. Recently, they shot a certain boy at.
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6: 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out with a panel. A general, you may be I do my own, and you may have seen Temua, Nas and Europe, Yanomia, and your Russia, Munich, and Munich, and that's there. Omoko walk, Takra, Kano, I said, the Bay, I'll make it perfect. It's your Mako walk out, Moba, or maybe you make it now. Then I'm going to be a bomb of power, say, Diana number four. And the thing, you must send it to go on. So, there's a papa, the idea, one cabby.
0: Kofi na obu sebu se mu no omo sinkrofo no mu wie yero mutimi fa bibi ana ombo otuo wie no mkoe
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6: 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If you answer, serve you as your boy, pass your book, pass in the crew. Because a robbery,
0: come back for BB.
6: Come back
0: for BB.
6: I'm going on my children with the world and then maybe I'm not going to do it. But when you get in that noir, and I tell you,
0: tell you, we are poor.
6: We don't do that. We'll be the one in town. Maybe you'll be after that. Oh, my dear, look up.
0: Yeah. I saw me, yeah. How to on any year now to me and pay a quick. Oh, no, to me and which I'm going to say was you on any year. A dear sergeant or do one papa. Now, I always have been so long. Quada, when was I quite a bit of meaning? So, my dear.
6: I'm a police officer. Oh, but me at describing for need you to move to the buy. And I say, I'm going to tell an anonymous at Alibay. Oh, the buy the bit you have described because I will get none one to this year. In the same, what do you need? You're a bank guy. And now, Obama's with the hospital. But I mean, also the condition is very good.
0: Ya bompa enyame mana hodi mana hodi na rahman su nyame mfa ne currency kofi yem fancy nti bibia ne yebesa aba suppose for chance say somebody send me to drive abeje why
6: matthew obri
0: kofi aje powers e amane boni arehosem ah si ya wi asenye de ya asenye de enko yenim
2: nyame hu yenyina mbo
0: hembo
2: 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Can it so far? No, her bones and so woman we are Dominic Nitu or Penny Dominic Nitu no the other just and Yan one wada second Gilbert a J and a Pania Boni this one Brahman so for her bones and so woman you moo over Kaya Yan Kaya Juan Rosamu Afe and then right in the Betuja. 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
3: na yenim abofo say e open secret say papa say young man o am from the Ministry of Defense ya call president for say ya call sympathizing with him on the loss of the ministers and the other people na o ka say him on the loss of the ministers and the other people na o ka say umani was one of the very close people to him loss means to say a personal loss, it's a family loss. We are now a free family, Ankasa. But we never suspected, say, that father is a 1 year and a day and some over replacing. But I would have wished, say, and our replacing in time for the new minister to also carry on with all, what Omani's vision and Kababwa. Many people have done that, including myself. But Onu or trying for best, he allowed the deputy minister and then the acting minister for defense to do that job. Ghana for ni NDC, for ni NDC support. And then the non-NDC supporters, who are not in tune, said, now we are in reshuffle. Into the way they are in reshuffle. So I'm clear, say, it be a president by your reshuffle before December. But I don't think they prefer reshuffle.
2: Dominic, you will not know artists who are in some metric and no, yeah. And I watch them say, what penny can at one for Shadden Nimro, and your moves as a son or how they see any swells, one of them so came on and trah, then you could see that, yeah, affordable house and no a far pass or cafe, what could town website capay, no amount for a conomaco goom, then you're sonny your tour, and crossing crassi, a cotton swo, boho, not just say, and son abo, yeah, no amount for barge, son of Nadi, now Bambo wants them to open you with free him and see more or the fair. 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
3: our president trust and confidence you know na ye number one criteria so person won't succeed the war police or defense as well okita president's confidence and trust commander-in-chief you know and also so you have to have the confidence and trust of the military high command and that's what you're for Ankasa because now or your deputy minister of defense under president Mahama for 4 years you know me you say when it comes to experience about you know be so now and the man is taking almost a year more than a year because a year and 1 day to appoint the minister
2: and here you quote here you can so far no have bamba on some so ever my you Dominic niti wu na panyini yu anosu wabimpa ewa amamu mu nsemu ya frano ebeneza athadankan enu wadi atuja wasi asem kakra 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
7: 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Because the oil and oil the now one man, what about bad the unsigned court, non coche defense? Tomorrow, Osha, Oya, over man, name did the way.
2: Any other quarter, ye were governor's assent. Your friend Ebenezer at Duncan.
0: Any young free aja at Duncan, where now young free and in Professor John Osebobi, what chairman yourself, ever coming commercial poem. 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
8: under him no NDC as a party in government, you know, actually, I normal debris are carried through a number of projects are abano efficiency a becoso through parliament. But you know, holding party, you know, together in parliament, and she is a success story for him. Ministers are who do a man he woman successfully, you know, what you mean are guiding the colleagues. I'm a major woman, you know, at whom successfully, I'm going to pass a number of laws. Parliament, they ain't saying, and you be beer, obey your hope, and they will be out there, and they are there. It's part of human institution. But him, I can say, sir, he's done very well.

0: Yes, be a yent minka, eight way are quite disappointing to quite pay the cost of Sonia Jato from Zibo, what is Ronaldo. And as a mess, I watch us the board, what they are talking to you, so what happened? We are watching one watching over Bosota, it is a goo. What about Eddie Atom? And you said it to be a bamber hand what one among.
1: We believe that every Ghanaian child, regardless of whether he or her is enrolled in a public or a private school, is a Ghanaian child, deserves fairness, deserves equity. So be rest assured that the petition will reach the minister, and as will be expected, he will do the needful, openly, transparently, and in a manner that will let you understand that indeed we value your contribution.
0: Quite here, you are so for bed the chair. What I'm going to show on some so woman with Dr. Clement a pack and on now. Womukonimu and Bravo Penina Packe was a woman Bobo Mano who basa said it to be a barber. Now, if it be also a little what your choice as one found to a fritton on Dr. Aisha Akrofi Wanosoka and Cramcre National Association of Private Schools. One of the small the two Ghana Sawan. Asambren can supersede the trust, you know. Now, what the eja, as I say, catcher and Sanson answer could to a you could take. We better come on, Puano, and I just said, what the aquas war. One who has something in another, and it's our phone to be woofu. Our phone to be woofu is a seven babble school, my babble carcass, yakas, yeah. Sukui, your bossy carriage around your betrayal. She can't rise every moon, me, I tear my way, but to my address, every moon, me, which is so wow, which yeah, which is any so dear chee. Now for better, we are now banned by control, sorry. 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
4: Ye de de one year bo I adom 106.3 FM Shira 104.5 Facebook to YouTube again channel Fabra if I can can you na me waso na kata ye de koda so afo hwe ngomasu aso ya e koto ni nsem ape na chechere fo 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

0: 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It will bring some transparency. It will bring some confirmation. It will let the parents understand what happened. It will let educators also understand. Ebia ana examiners no kura. 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Eya examiners teacher for here na mark. 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Medium how widespread it is. Se schools no dos wa, then there is a problem. Let's find out. And enti na de bia nya chief examiner report. 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
2: 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Maka. Na I tell you, I am Maka. After one region, I was so soon. We will be our most, we'll use your phone. Whoa, say, I was here, Trim Crown is on a human's account, ever boy.
3: Look at what they say. Vacation classes. Any additional baby been what it has done for men can say the average Ghanaian child may say beyond academic performance no Ghana and Kwala your skill set is highly limited. Serve you Ghana and Kwala ahe and a omuni senior omun papwatia on bitia pamono and I say a mad and I if I nya mampu a mouni memenina a mudu do say and a omuni adipam because it's like a nano it's like pass or perish it's you know Akolepia, Nasediane, Obi Chan, Sosha, at the expense of other than them, and who being here, acquiring the developing, and honor here in Shaho. Instead of vacation classes, no, say, yes, it is too much in Anise, Akolano, Chinchin, I was so shy and Sosha. Now, they said, they're talking to me, and they said, that is Nipo, why? They are so intense, say, by the time Akolano come to Kubit, you know, now I'm grateful and change. Time
2: and last, Bruno. 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
3: 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That's the obese baby grandpa undeveloping other skill set apart from just the whole academic stuff. Look at that, honestly, say some of these other academic stuff, and so no, other non academic stuff, for instance, musical instruments. A cola of musical instruments, so in print, you know, oh, yeah, there, I won't come down, okay. Other skill sets to say learning how to play chess and also a BB a collateral then if they are dream.
2: Well, friends at the recopono nine artists who are then submitted to Jano, a child psychologist into a brief one word grunty. I asked for a salvation, I mean, Udru Babia, Upro Umpo, also share instrument.
4: Hey, pa.
2: Ah, sir, you could be chasing one more boy, you. Kwabiche blogger, wano wabo trumpet
4: wu? Na, wano nako salvation.
2: Oh, salvation yami.
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4: I'm a brigadier. I'm a brigadier. I'm a brigadier. I'm a brigadier. I'm a
2: brigadier. I'm a brigadier. I'm a brigadier. I'm a brigadier. I'm a brigadier.
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2: 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I'm a brigadier.
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4: 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Free searches na maka ho bi, aka de papa wo ho, ko da na ebeto ama na bene, ama obe pia ban, wo wonim de kese. 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No mum, but you are more down. I can't go on into Bibica crabbing or phobia. My catch was in a mead wedding, my dear be broya 2D Y 2K. Na, you my dear Weno, a strong con, and you be a wote yache pa a racing monumono. Ah, for a swimmer chair, nananum, out here, my honey pinum, sabre, and I redo de baby, a baby, nina, or gas of one, you know, but just a henum de baby pa. Holy mosquito spray and a coil, no, Mr. Robert Bow. Nothing turned to have a baby affair. Mamti and a young friend, yes, was your church, dear Fahun, should be perpsident. And one I did three a sian upon your numre, the JSF, fita, Navibia, comma. Franco Speed Shopping, meaning I say, do I shouldn't see out to www.francotrading.com, a trad ye beer, ubia, a bra, yatus, or Hamuchimudriana, a minimum sabra makers will be genuine in the air toilet, dear, who's room or room. Kalalink Plaza and Chance and about dance show, and yet, what the board dance were so apetam, a sebeto sent to Janaso, or to Hamuchimu, a two year tearful bonus. We had anybody a chance one month. 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Who's your guma, what yes, you would be, would you be any as some abobian timintum? 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
10: So,
9: and also, this is a more demonium, dear, very moon, quay, first one, dear, baby. This are the Adabiana quay, a juma way, and so Nipa P is with the back a crab. I was the intimate switch of Momo, who said one. Punam cream, mona, no more, dear. Also, who fear Bibica cram me at the body of Ghana.
10: So,
9: 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Only uncle, once I'm very unconventional aside, no sugar.
10: So,
9: Sikao, as I said, the peppy, yea, when the dini craters would cheer and to go behind who was cow.
10: So,
9: and better any of a quans or a vineyard, no dear come on my.
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16: 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Some bow username, no password, ni mammy. Ni and Shani and you see see no more any mini ya. Then your coin for accounts, no digima. Annie, who username, and no password. Me per se, me shall say, ye no ana.
17: Sheye wo fraud for hon. Wo bank e misa wo username, pin, ana password e wo phone suda. Ma we ni na ho, na sobi e ye wa saan. We honun tem isi ano kwan. Sankai boy, Ghana Association of Banks ne de brew.
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I have prime sports. I have foreign tidbit and qua. 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

0: 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Amuzu Garlic Bitters enrich in allicin and solanum, which helps improve blood circulation on the main sex organ. 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
1: 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Kwani ye
3: 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Emre bi aye mistake o twa o chi ma. O ye.
0: What is it?
1: Ti bi bi o.
0: E tu be kan but much mafo ne yesi o mo kan but deep one bi o on kan.
1: Na wudi sa soja fo bi anim obi ape.
0: What is it? E chef from Accra obi anim obi ape.
1: Sa.
0: Obi anim. They had to tell us, we are seeing AGC, yes, we just say, so I dance the DBA.
1: Young country.
0: Now, and you may have said, you can't, you're a banty be, or a much man. Why you be in Nigeria, baby, or Ghana? Secret woman, no. This is Anna Junior, one more to me. Eska from paying phone, paying for, but much a one man, I do not could take heavy car. No, dear back, no, but you funu, and you took him. The Ashen, they say, so dear, and I drew a demo to the Nantibe 21 days. 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
5: mentasi
4: Watch it, Juman Kwan, Obeya, Obey, Musa, Sasama, Shoko party.
5: This is serious.
4: Rebecca's our grown up. I am serious. Watch attendance be a while watching a Juma be a woman.
5: Most of them won't come.
4: True Panama, I said, secrets, you know, and yelling in an overcatch or bad year. What quadrille were Juma no watching? Yeah, when you know, be no way to be a cabin watching.
5: And then a man who said, it's a Michael party.
4: The man made you hear and send me a Juma, Anna, Mortier and Cassano, and one said, the catch was a mortuary, and yet I did be say, and yes, in a dying. Nice stuff, no, I got to free the big one. Nice stuff, no. I assume I did do a much.
5: Okay.
4: And I made a much and I made my papa seven. Much and no, I can say, no, maybe on my personal office as a much attendant.
5: Okay.
4: Maybe on my personal office. And I beside office, no, why some small room do you are? I am a sacred room. Be a good hour, just a name.
5: Papa, no. Follow you on
4: 1 year, Sasa. On 1 year, Sasa, credit.
5: Look, come on, my dad.
4: Aye, indeed, what the Uber call say anything or sign.
5: Okay,
4: and send what kind of documents.
5: Okay,
4: into what kind of documents in the world be moving to rules and regulations. Are a word, you know, and to what kind of room we are, what the Uber call orientation, what the Uber much lecture. Say, I see, I have VIP, I have standard, I have executive, I see. We are what Uber Baba calls a credit room. The honor mobile tons and I didn't know what they are called with Yapai. Now, what Chiro say, spirit we and I say, Sumai we and all the bomb watcher in Hobby. Sumai we and I a funeral and I say, Samai no Mugu on or Mutumi captive on Emma or Machinian. Into what the Marahood of the Tokama. Now, watch it, Jumana, we and I wear watcher attendant. Utumi da one, I bear 12, what poor Juma were buff, you know, to me down at you bear 12. One. Now, or no, director, and I say, owner of the facility now, employing me into the work. No, a friend. No, a catcher, I will say, commotere, premises, or be bahos is here, or babish yaw, fridge number C. Now, Nipa said that.
5: As name is Tuasso, for number in good skin is so.
4: I'm going to go to the house. 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
5: obviously,
4: say, oh yeah, very careful. 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
5: Okay, yan tuaso. 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
4: Ni pa no mobile ho no we big man no. 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
0: Me chiro usika.
4: Ati o kan ya we obedient to. 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
6: Spiritual things are not made as like it is beyond carnal comprehension.
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6: Okay.
7: Into Afi, yes, or say, on Moba, Boman Bahorian, or may a big mess, and on Moba. Yes, on Moba, near Moba, you won't watch the book.
6: On Moba, Obi or Grandpa, ya sign to the ritual sacrifice or performance, say, on so full of Daka Mufan Chini 27 days. And every day, be our beba, I'm away, you fool. Or the Adaka beba, the two more children.
8: I can swim with a castle, no
6: particular time.
8: We want you, the
6: Adaka, with the Achini.
8: Oh, come watch your conjig body. The two
6: cats, his son, or beba, the Achini,
8: 21 days,
6: 27 days,
8: 27.
6: And Tina, wait to me do Funako to Mochery. Oh, Koso, Koko, you Umra,
8: no Funaira,
6: or the Nato, Ashe, at your castle, Marano Shaw, Baby,
8: no Kono Fraida,
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3: yes sir juma
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3: of course
8: it was bo ho a wada ho a ne boss nanka se ono
3: emo friend
8: ka chese eh anadwe body suso en so your body or your to see what
3: see will
8: be bad na beda nti e basa no a so you need to obey 3 days
3: na o melt kama
8: na why fresh
3: to say
8: ya beba and then it be my share na see a
3: bit me
8: akọ because you yin see see how dey pima enko I have blogger who nyina ya den
3: kwasi
8: na ni pan na beda
3: bi wo
8: magidi o
3: bi wo crowe mu e bi wo crowe mu
8: me ma se me no
3: baby o crow we mu e human part bi a o pobenya bi be say
8: what can we say what say pa bi o pa baby o hod akwa o peni pa akwa
3: akwa bi ara o
8: bi ya bi ama gan haya
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8: 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Tomoko kaya, kaya, kaya, and I quite said, and last 2 weeks. Mokafra. A funby, ye no, a quo genegene. Capital town genegene, and ye a best as a funin. Nay, 2 weeks. Yes, here we are 2 weeks in the after that cash and coat. And on my son, cooking him for what generally you cook home environmental for Nafe or Mokosi or some could try to say. One, many moon you'll be see you, may me Jina will be. Fubukum at an amusumoto. 2 days to the pond, you copy my generation. No, Mosha, CS, almost priest, pre hornum, gone on. Because I'm saying, yes, you're saying, Nipasha, there who does say, yes, you'll be true, is in your good true. Then you know, I got dream, you himself, I believe they are pro and a bone in Yama. Almost peace for the door, only a year for your Saturday, it's year 2 year two. You drew at that kind of son, now for my day, a spirit and you'll be good, no ding to send much for Ramachra, sent to the Honeybee. 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
8: eh
10: and it says that there's some comfort for no at the court and on this thing, you know, it is our partner make an idea up to date, you know, on any phone. Yeah,
8: if you know, there'll
10: be a fire.
8: I didn't see the mama,
10: you say,
8: the mama, the number,
10: the part of it.
8: If you know, I didn't see the mama, the number.
10: Eh, oh, my machine number, but I'm quite almost sure, you know, if you know, to the almost catch your money so. Any mistake in the idea, ye yama ubi. Wahon, the way yama ubi, no. A quite there soon now, ubi to me a Christy, who
8: said, there be a body no way.
10: It is any money, dear, of course, because, you know, I've been a worker in a government hospital much so. I mean, he said, he said, name was his there. If you were sorry, I couldn't
8: answer. So, a holiday is so, why is it? Why is spiritual matters?
10: You know, Queen, sir. Body no past be it in the era.
8: Body no past me, era.
10: Omuni. 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
10: What
8: did you say?
10: Nate.
8: Nate.
10: Nate,
8: my name is
10: you. You made a woman who was dreaming, you made papa. That's why I'm okay. I'm on my bone. And that, it's the camera when he breathes. What do you be see to Uberma? Cow demon. What's the woody on your bow say? Na wodi uti said uti tia no onu die na so ya wati me pika kona nimu sa ndi enema ni ya ho mama so ya tin so wose ya bi bo ya se te bi ni ya se ya da ga en tupun inda mo se ya mi ka mo ko ni ma ya ma moda le di tam ye hu
8: 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Majo, the patrol, Majo.
11: Eh, more question.
8: Your friend said, I can say, for an ounce of the booty.
11: I can say, free sister, because one of you need.
8: One of me?
11: Joe, Dwa, Nedjaman, and Chobia, and Nedja, Mommy, if you have
8: my interview.
11: Yeah, I can say, the boo, we are saying, the penny, go be beneath me as I get there in 2 room. And I didn't know, you need me. 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
0: main car and a flagger. 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I have a party of Fiji Fiji in the air. Or would you move from the year near Mao? 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
0: 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Oh, one was them.
1: Brat, I had asked it. And Tafun, you know, Bran, no. Me patch of me, Wajo.
2: How about you?
1: Official taxi driver, need.
2: I don't kill
1: you. Don't kill.
2: I'm
1: going to watch you. I'm
2: We have two from Kasema, Abushana, my chef room, that is chef room. That's what I told the chef room in Yanwa Jama, my master, I knew the animal. And all the food of the army was a funny at that. The boy from Shana Savia, you do pass your own. The food is empire, and you share for you from Blackjabba Jama, down and everything. They can't pass in the back when I report, you're holding much of one responsible. I just had the eye, and you're two and
1: hey, case name. Any pub who cry, myself who cry, say, would that you now took you took quite a few. Your child shall be sure, a few, a child bear me through. We are bound to a two what would tell you, yet it's a kind of wine, it's a ye, cranny to wine, sir. I said, we'll be payable, baby, no dear. Why, Nichis, and what tear, dear, in a few honeymoon? What dear, in our why, and anybody in our co? Nipa either hope answers any catcher may ye ye free the noon. Then me, I will haunt you a trin and me. Hey! Serious, who? Do a chat talk ready, Marjorie?
3: Yes, sir.
1: Would you, Baby, I can say for your number, so good, dear. Baba Taru, go, am I?
3: You and you.
1: Meant you.
3: Yo, a chat here for you now. Hey, I don't know. And then she can grab on the towel. They said, yeah, set us here, you're turning, you're turning, so you're turning, you're turning. This is an error. And now, where can you know? He tells you, don't care if I'm going to answer. When I do it for an answer, I'm going to answer. When I do it, I'm going to answer. Bye bye.
1: Okay, Baba Taru, you're turning, I'm going to asem no anu odin na second part na e banu de mi am bi suru hwe part 2 na e banu part 2 na e banu anu odin na mame nko ahoma no so na me ne me papa owu 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
4: acho me je oso
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4: nyame adu mo ho ye onso
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4: Okay.
1: About ye HSA, say a gun a ho, say what chess the echoes will be a sudden. Say a gun or say a gun or say you. A young passy as a say much in a moo beer. Moo soon, suma dibia moo to me ye, oh, one with Sabaya as into the beer. Some my no nippana woo wear more than a 2 1 1 or shame much in. Ne some my timmy bed disturb much in my phone, son, yes, moo ye name be no much you or moo do much at two more. And no, and what's them to say?
4: Yo, my name is na Michia, a tipu in a answer. Eh, someone, what kind of name, video wa ode ch-

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0: Okay. Mr. Tukwedia, Kafro, maybe really just me how I didn't answer when you are did. Okay. What's your banter and insane beer worker was say? A third beer, yes, if Funubia ira, if Funubia ira, if Funubia ira, if Funubia ira. Say, if Funumuti me Tombi. And there might be a sa occultism said the woke and uncle of your spiritual near my near money and my near to overcome your sifu in you. A total big crap as okay you for your sa facility and answer hospital. Be being tea, ye jifu be our why, ye ye, yes, the same for you are. Now could this can be all the yard and near my young come at the answer and answer book cranny at tongue. What is a binum for a year a pain? And I want some come for notchy, a bea year. Ah, young who for me be, a business.
1: Ni ame da si bebre sani a wo kanu abranti ni sama o kanu ni bi kura o wa me nanka si yama polisi kwa chika abranti no o katanu ente mwa te fa yechi na bebi uko mwi no kwa yeno o kasa ansa mi te yu o kase yitumi yi ni pa ni blin yibi ni si na ye yi ni blin na jini na da kwa ye eme ome bi anase bebi tisa na mebe fa mifu mifu no na ye mbi ni si
0: if you need any apam, and to be down here, pam, you try and say apam. 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
1: be fridge, my it's Miss Nice and any my style. May back some all kinds of say, mortuary within 1 week in Nipan, sister. Papa, no crazy, and you. Obia, Funu, and see it where a bar or I owe you. I can sue then, I will be a semi more market than my from opa. And did I mean? I know this is my own name, even for the fact that I'm asking you, I can say, I am your bed yap on my ear, my mabaji, my bushy abaji. 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
0: yeah, be on no way, yeah, Juma Hospital, I watch her say yes, and correct. And you pet me, you know, much. I am sure be seen that you won't know. I would dear dance your bob, a baby de book, Rooney, D. Say, a busy Sabriano. Now, bush of food, your idea dance, papa, you could see new dear new modician.
1: Papa, asama, that asama wakana matete. 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And some are granting no Canada. Media, Lanka said, so Ghana, and I say, I wouldn't be a campaign. Be sure one on one radio station, I said, TV station. So, yes, yeah, Nayakas and I'm full with you and some are canon, Caribbean, and it's a one more air, you know, maybe I don't want to hear by me.
0: Okay,
1: Caribbean is the market.
0: Now, yes, sir, watch your hormone. And send a body bit me free, a bonting to see we are seeing more or enter into. Mo much the hormone no.
1: Yeah.
0: Ma ye nyanka ma debi hormone ya se mo ye to bi am ya ye nyanka ma de agun ti sama bi hormone na body bi hormone be wura mo hormone a. 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
0: Eh what's been a binum ko night club nyina.
1: Enti aya no night club no ko na aya no wani. 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Oh, and send me a so Nipa can insist so. You are going to a nightclub, no, you know, I can't have a baby. Hey, no, no man, I say, visit.
0: I cannot say the same side.
1: Aha, and send me a cup. So, we are going to give you a day and a do an answer, visit. Now, say, oh, can a couple say, oh, yeah, I am what you are doing. Oh, yes, I didn't do qua. You will be prepared for a country and answer, visit. Answer, I'm a human, I say, visit, and I'm raw. And you say, oh, won't you find your private and answer if it is that? And the private cry, oh, yeah. Ah, Nipa, oh, me now, oh, me now, I did. Mr. Senor, can be there. We'll buy a malform to be now.
0: I'm off, Philip. And I'm sure this and don't.
1: What is it? I'm not canoe.
0: Let's
1: say now, what private, you know, may employ corporate private mutuals be free. Can I am them for central region, a Santa region, or for Western region, the private mutual be free. I'm a them for alcohol. And then for one of the own call, they are no questions. I didn't give you cause over, and I am kind to them.
0: Papa se bia na e bia na obi ko ene ya bonus ka tuo bia ma wu kra wu hu bi da enti no me ka wu
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0: like Until much you be on, maybe I will not go on a show, and I be sent to me.
1: much baby and one nipa bacon shaho. It's against law, so many nipa bacon, I ran a much. It is a beer nipa me no means.
0: Sent to be a beer or be any pammy, no need the Serbian Tiasibejuma, and to be a honour dear Moqua, or be a Mahomon Quan, and we named the Moyen was our dynamo. A honey at me to meet Chessamai, Cassa Chessam, I said, Madame, how by any mean Penquasm? What for me by and Ubia the D. Would you Jimmy, Major Joe, Timmy Petal by Hamina Mahawo, ye D. What's the Duba Bukrana? Said the Nawakano. Would Timmy Cop? On the boss now, I'm praying the Jumana, Jumanian Indiano. How much in Indiano? One know what being 2 years, how much, you know? Into it, what that could be for say, ah, quasi waffle. Sorry, wouldn't say, sir, body so, wouldn't so appear. Or nightclub, we call no more. It's much, some I know, so much money, but because I drone out what the end in the annual connection. Into a bar, much someone who said, a quo neighbor to a fast. Well, Johnny Barbership, baby, a sobership. Would you listen, dear woo? Baby, I would send wound into the mail wood doubt to sign him away.
1: But
0: from the dancing,
1: and
0: somehow,
1: our Canada, many than the Musa, pure awkward. Phone them our canoe.
0: Not just 88 see a woho.
1: I'm not telling you, say woho. Ha, so I make an affair. Your court is in Sena or Kano.
0: Okay.
1: Ha, ain't I near a dear? I want much worry. I walk as I say, we'll see a damn you of our. I want to say, Oko, Oko Jim Drew, wouldn't call ring if you share once that way now then.
0: Okay.
1: Papa.
0: Aha. Oh, Mr.
1: Jovia, oh, yeah, I'm going to pass a one home and answer baby sister.
0: What do you mean? What shall I do? You mean, you know, what's your pen say? 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
1: Papa, yes, you could short here see the mimi and trash your work, Yamibay, Yan Tim, or them work for
0: all that. Aye, Mr. Tukwe, yeah. Aye, baby, I did call the call me, who used to in Tamu and I'm Yamshim. Aye.
1: Oh, yeah. You say, oh, be a fellow of Cray, I did. 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Sansam,
0: With us, pair, you may, and a brow in your dear Maya in Shire Fem, your dust, papa, your ni solito. 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Yeah, kind of business.
1: Oh,
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2: 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And they say the Ghana has someone can hear. You mean say the
0: plan? We need some.
2: You better ask when you have some.
0: Since you are so far, since you come, so yeah, this is why it's to be.
2: Ah, it's I never found no. Nah, me the best here.
0: Okay.
2: Mo ba me wano. The beer me here, Juma. If you are not me poor too, me bench then.
0: Come for ye be.
2: The beer ni awo banana awo touch me ye me audio. We beer free beer beer ba ko Doctor Mensa. 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
2: 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de de de de de de de de de de de de de de de de de de de de de de de de de de de de de de de de de de de de de de de de de de de de de de de de de de de de de de de de de de de de de de de de de de de de de de de de de de de de de de de de de de de de de de de de de de de de de de de de de de de de de de de de de de de de de de de de de de de de de de de de de de de de de de de de de de de de de de 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
2: 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What?
0: Okay.
2: It's not Obiamra.
0: You drop the number.
2: My number is 0243.
0: 0243 13 13 45 35.
2: WhatsApp number is
0: 055 055 76 76 67 510 510.
2: Listen, trust it. Don't call for me.
0: Okay. Okay. Bye bye. Let me be that. Let me be number. Let me be 0243 13 45 35 0243 13 45 35
2: Thank you.
0: Na obeche wo so. Ancient year 104.5. Yeba near the part 2 no. E dey atwa so e ho dey e no kura dey misuru.

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1: Say engagement and our wedding.
0: Bring with the bitches.
1: Abadin tuana.
0: Bring with the bitches.
1: A year now we are.
0: Bring with the bitches.
1: Birthday celebration.
0: Bring with the bitches.
1: Party near Punto Bia.
0: Bring with the bitches.
1: Yeah. Bermuda. Bermuda. Praying 0557-911946.
2: Big brother, bang!
3: Hey, decay!
2: When you're an uncle, oh,
3: so
2: I'm about to compare Bassin and some and Emma from the crowd.
4: And yet, when it's seven in a year, it's as a U Life Company Limited and the U Life Agombia Castles, the supercharger Nagasa Ababonte.
2: Agombia Castles.
4: Oh, Belma, who watch you so ya? When your best yard, you decay, and now say who watch you, who was this yard here? And now, Belma, and now, who could you to a Yantunchia? If it says you like Agombia Castles, Eddie Nansa Benya, and it will bear man out your Bujuma, Babia, Babia, or buy one feature crow how, one tip that one pem, and a low spam count, what drew, and is you like Agombia Castle? Massa, my swash at the one dance here, and to me, my one crack catching up about it, say, when you're painting, you like Agombia Castles, young conquan. Praying, I was 0244-946525 and a 0277-454-288. Agombia, what my
1: mafi? PB Bites, who ya pabini ankasa?
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6: I'm not afraid to be different. 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
0: In music.
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0: saso kumtontom preko na ni sham ne die e demonstrate ko.
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3: Motion is climate change is the greatest threat. You mention AI, you mention nuclear weapons, pandemics, and a whole lot. Sweetest, which one of them is the greatest? We'll be waiting for the response.
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4: 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The Battle of Brilliant Ideas is back. And Rantewane Mabawa Wabini Yefra Santemamu, Senior High School Ahuduamu Besia, Abobo Semua Puarisa, Adja Chinye Mudo, Adia Jabaso Bodia, and Kodabe Kamutra Bomwa Junesamua Kasaku Kodroso. 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

0: 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Free one was 0246 519012. 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
1: so no. Your mom will buy testicles.
2: Testicles?
1: Aye.
2: My goodness.
1: Your mom will buy kidney in the van. Until I catch you, say rituals. Rituals are in Casa in Nigeria for the mom.
2: Hey, didn't I put a papa? Hey.
1: I say, Oba, or Casa or Baba J be a kidney. I want in few baby, I'll be pine. I want you kidney and demonstrate so. One pine a case, so no way.
2: Nasa, no part of this year, but who's a mapano?
1: That be same will be silly.
2: Then I'm the best silly.
1: Yet to me, this for blue, a silly. Say this for blue, no cow, no money, see, and in answer, we shave region, which I'll bow. I just hold an
2: apple. I hear a dinner plan. Only Pamu Boo. We are seeing who. 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
1: Well, never. Send me pesca, who's who pesca, and see, obedia, Jumano, a Jumane, the air who air bonnet, or no one say a bonnet to an uncle, but no dinisica bet top. I'm a wap up.
2: Matter, sir, almost says so be out of you, so soa. Nantad, you said, Nehonia may none body, a hot kick, this accident, and any parasano, and any pan of wool, and also any pan of fun, send us here.
1: And no, na some I know it may be this table. And no, na some I know it may hard in my channel, a 2-1. I say, eh, much in mind, what to me, some I be it may tata. Say, one you know, through a wadiana, Mosuma in a silly coin, my wound to me, Coyenne Bibian. Say, one you know, through a man, Quanco, you know, so my one yaw. 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What to me do, do and issue so by the dinner summer in a be soon.
2: I don't know how much the manner, the panna.
1: I owe much remind, or better at our
2: Saturday.
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1: am in view of our way, chinchin' and try. 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
2: Let's one was started a canny.
1: Aye.
2: No canny no one, ma, a ye, much the wabend.
1: However, say, your idea, the frum. When you have a damn watcher, you're not over too much in one quarter. What would I say, Annan sent in time? When you're from
2: William, dear Betchel,
1: when you're from Guardia Betchel. Spell pass and to me a tall watcher, Muno. A door, so it depends, Nipana or Bebano, any deal, Beba, be requested. 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Say a ritual is a contract in the panel because a ritual is unquana ube to me ako involve more fraternity be more. A bit to me a more specific per sacrifice be say ye. And I say, come out a specific sacrifice and I say, we are a must say obey.
2: What's me a night?
1: David, so what is the stare? Our implications are about.
2: Okay. And to Afi, sir, spare pata, summer, ye king. Ghana has so, because why?
1: Ghana had the mean to mean to the base me the intelligence found one. Then better I'm what he has say or me intelligence. Let me answer money say. What we say? As far as I, you go so dead bodies. I was born ten so. I you be who be no more. I'm past be no one no day. Let's say I draw the no
2: so. Cause why?
1: Cause why?
2: omo omo ye do munye sika
1: ese omo omo
2: omo an kasa omo ye na ma match the for no ana omo omo black market won an kasa omo ye
1: won se Ghana hanu ma ye mo chira juma o Ghana
2: okay
1: wo Nigeria
2: okay
1: ti Nigeria den na betumi aka se Ghana mo chira for so ton pass the year medium enim nemmo mu no
0: okay Now, because we're a smart guy. Very smart.
2: I'm a smart guy.
0: That means a year,
2: Juma. Because you try, you call him.
0: You call him.
2: And you're Ghana, you try.
0: Ghana, you try.
2: And you try, you call him.
0: Baby. Hey, serious. We're a very smart guy.
2: Ah. Once I go see a nipper no or casano, you will be on my idea or cano. Or bonny trimwa can, and no,
0: no,
2: according to
0: the name, you name the walker.
2: Do you name the walker? Di wonim o se do interview no susa busa wo busa no no busa no question bi e mo kan se Ghana had there because u push you know
0: so o se
2: and o se Ghana had there
0: o se Ghana had there on do ntimi nkase
2: bi wa but
0: se do hu ni se o tire bi
2: yakuyese
0: Ghana
2: ha ye body da ha ye twane ha ne body da ha ye twane ha
0: na e se
2: o se bi wa
0: e che se bi wa ti ti part ni to e ko baby Your baby at home.
2: You
0: will come. Ubi. Say Ubi. Obabi pa. Nadi say pafu. Ni guzo.
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0: 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You will come. Nadi ere daho. 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
2: 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Because you have question. 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
2: ti ase
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0: 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Eh diu. O maybe I be primo. We're very smart. Onka say Ghana ha na say.
2: Yen kochedo.
0: Usinya ha no ye no ni dwe di odi ni o Nigeria. Okay, yen kwa homa na so. Be pa cho majo.
4: Me jo so ofa.
0: Udin babia kasefi.
4: Anabo wan. Tanti be kwa. Tanti se ya se asambe mai.
0: Meet you.
4: Ofa. No more baby pao. We are seeing no credit woman. Papa, now you can interview my piano. Now we draw kind of criminal. The other say, and some more hopa, Nemo, Nina, and the monk buyers, and the day you are, they are down from the clients, Abia, and yet we will not have it now. I come and you.
0: No
4: way with you, Pam.
0: Yeah, that's it. Now you try to bear man to the cold barn, and yet your wife, Eddie, if you are yes, you are my joy.
5: Hello, everybody.
0: Yay.
5: My joy, I'm
0: okay. Didn't baby a cassafi?
5: Attending
0: my into your body.
5: I somehow can't do. And then, yeah, but before I said, there was this.
0: What's the name?
5: Was
0: this some
5: for club
0: on it? Eh, so said the wound with the notice a club by equity. Said the a drew cajetia, a drew, sir, yes, bring a draw. Yes, in the nipper bucketia, maybe DJ and B and some for I don't know, club the onion is in Beco.
5: Because once I buy back, I say, when
0: you want them,
5: and it's in the father.
0: Sir,
5: because some man, I won't need you.
0: na de pita ne po no ma so mo ko ni yesu ko e ko ye o mo ko sia no onye oni hu na ma nko mu hu no
5: mba choze
0: de pita mo ko bom be yesu ko bom pa e be po no so o mo ko sia elijah ne ho a yifo no asuafo no hu no no wo e de no mo hu no wi oni hu na ma e de no mo hu no
5: I
0: say
5: Jesus Christ, I'm so
0: good, I know. Ana make Peter, I'm so, as you have for no cool, no, because I'm so good, no, no, no, I'm here
5: yes.
0: I did any one, I don't know, do any who ye. And I assume so many, or do who ye. Okay. Yeah, that's it. Yen Twasso. My joy.
6: Hello.
0: You didn't be a cassette
6: for my yo.
0: Me, Joso.
6: I'm Maria,
0: Mamma, mean you. Me too.
6: I saw be any while, but again, if almost went to me. Niparomo, who do not kind, or ban saying no correct. Now, service of corn for be any while, obedient in the way of corn for. Make your tear for you now.
0: What's your food in others? It's a crunk. Chromphobia, no, I chin also a chromphobia, or so a name Kuan may bahas you. Young Fosway, name Toss in your fiancé, yet you will see. 0322 0835 81 8358 2 8358 3 Majoy.
7: Yeah,
0: you are free.
7: Of our justice, me, you know, the macho.
0: Salon Pharmacy.
7: Yes, man.
0: Of our pharmacy, Papa. We so far, some of us come, Papa. Yes, Papa, you're near, we're near,
7: yo
0: kure fanya min show pi ya chebu sha for mama
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0: 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The friend of Arta Justice. Of Arta Justice. 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Madre.
9: Yeah, well.
0: Would you be a Kasafi?
9: In the Malu.
0: Malu, Kasafi. 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
9: you are close to
0: Malu, meet you. Me brother, I'm going to go to the house.
9: Edu
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2: 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What can you feel me no? 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
5: 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Enti a room wo a Buokrom Estate. Now tres CSA. O tres CSA. What kind of fear me no one? Now Babu Krom, if you fear twice or not, you're painting a pink color, me opposite a whole anime office in a wall. TMA or the me office one or picture, sir. A dear dance, yes, a whole anime office one or the barber to TV, so. 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
6: Life. 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
7: Okay.
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7: My. Ti regular.
6: Nti yakoto omwo joint bi is it moonlight asese na ye friend no asafo. 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Yeah, also, yeah, just say, yeah, Tabiani. 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So, my counseling was a day. It's it, or a cocoa. 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Moonlight one and crop pack a cast I could do no. Dear Packet, then say, Cunya, dear wooden and mutu biato. Timidinach, you walk a cry, ya toy and a ya cocano hono. 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That time, na piss yester, natronium.
7: Oh, okay.
6: Piss yester, yea. Minia bay, on a natronium, a pali for sort of them. Two pavis a piss yester. Na. Or she skirts and then boom. Peace yesterday. No, she skirts and then boom. Eti, ye ben ye can one who say, ubi the car ready, biba. Ena ujina mechi. Ena say, hey, abranti ebra. Ti, mekoye no kache and say, hey. Edu yanina makwato no kwa mindibi.
7: Mm.
6: Yes, yes, a pa life ya. Minim baby, o no anu mi hu a pa life biu. I don't catch him say, Diana Yakoton, Mr. So mean and try.
7: I'm do.
6: I don't say, Diana Makotono. Uqua, Mendibi. Na, Bawoma, Wunu Namano, Indi. And I'm say, ah, Samano Moko could do.
7: And when ya,
6: Nessa Mendia. Extra BB. And I'll say, Fanyansa. Na yabuabua ekuo 7 ese we na kwa so anko for friend ni pe cancer na me kai e o se yabua ekuo mako mako 7 ano na ekuo 7 no one ebeso aw na aduano no poison nim nemu mu no biribi e be ka ho aye aduano na ye wachi wade nti ukwa ni
7: dawa dawa na
6: I don't know wan kare eti apa life and the man grow for starting from it actually he will come as it no catch him say we yeah that actually he say no kind we are no two in the car it will be say one you don't want him say we are when I know you a part your friend up so for a part life I'm saying okay see a quiet no you didn't meet you don't do to me don't say yeah me and I'm doing a question washroom woman you video woman I'll say young guys the woman you video my video me buy no but
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5: Yo, nyami nshira. You can call me right now. 0244-88-1455. Hello?
11: Hello.
5: At the sign?
11: How are you?
5: Your brother's name?
11: I'm from Mary.
5: Mary? Who is my way?
11: I'm from my way.
5: Yo. Mary?
11: My name is Shakra.
5: Ah, yo. 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Me am going school. 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
1: 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Come on! Come on! Come on! Come on! Come on! Come on! Come on! Come on! Come on! Come on! Come on! Come on! Come on! Come on! Come on! Come on! Come on! Come on! Come on! Come on! Come on! Come on! Come on! Come on! Come on! Come on! Come on! Come on! Come on! Come on! Come on! Come on! Come on! Come on! Come on! Come on! Come on! Come on! Come on! Come on! Come on! Come on! Come on! Come on! Come on! Come on! Come on! Come on! Come on! Come on! Come on! Come on! Come on! Come on! Come on! Come on! Come on! Come on! Come on! Come on! Come on! Come on! Come on! Come on! Come on! Come on! Come on! Come on! Come on! Come on! Come on! Come on! Come on! Come on! Come on! Come on! Come on! Come on! Come on! Come on! Come on! Come on! Come on! Come on! Come on! Come on! Come on! Come on!

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